Yeah, that was something so way too dead. That's one titled Dead, ladies and gentlemen. Yep, welcome to the last hour of the show right here at the station that listens to the people. The time right now is 5 minutes past two right here at the station. And I just gave you beautiful songs, impeccable songs that I believe loyal listeners of radios have really did enjoy. And you're still listening to The Midnight Express with your boy, Plushy Mahlake, aka Snyder of Poison. Yep, I gave you Nasty C, ASAP, featuring ASAP, song titled King. Another one is CC and Amanda. CC, song titled Amanda Ako. Another one is Mike Will, Make It, coming through with Miley Cyrus. That's all, ladies and gentlemen, that I gave you. Beautiful songs indeed. Right now, I have some comments here. A comment from Keletso or Koketso from the University of Limpopo. She came through saying, sometimes we stay because we are comfortable even when we are unhappy.

0: disease sometimes. We stay because we are comfortable, even when we are unhappy. Ladies and gentlemen, a comment from Kogetso from the University of Limpopo. Yeah, Papa, right now, let me just give you a song as we wait for 2:30 so that I can just reveal the song of the day right here at the station that listens to the people. Right now, I'll give you a song by Sam Smith. Too good at goodbyes. Ladies and gentlemen, too good.
1: You must think that I'm stupid.
0: At goodbyes. Sam Smith.
1: You must think that I'm a fool. You must think that I'm new to this. But I have seen this song before. I'm never gonna let

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1: This August, Radio TEF joins the rest of South Africa in commemorating the historic 1956 Women's March. On the 9th of August 1956, more than 20,000 women of all races marched to the Union Buildings in Pretoria to protest the unjust apartheid pass laws that forced black women to carry passports controlling where they could live and work. This movement was led by courageous women such as Lillian Ngoyi, Helen Joseph, Rahima Musa and Sophia Williams de Bruin, amongst others. They delivered petitions with more than 100,000 signatures to the then Prime Minister and stood together in silence for 30 minutes in a powerful act of courage and unity. As we honor their legacy throughout Women's Month, we also renew our commitment to building a better future by ending gender-based violence, closing the gender pay gap, empowering women, and ensuring every girl child has access to quality education and equal opportunities. From all of us at Radio TEF, we wish every woman a meaningful and inspiring Women's Month. 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
2: Tsobela wa bolelang ke the one and only le bone maberete e be ke mo godi nge ya basadi ke rata go lakaletsa basadi ka moka a very happy women's month ke re ke tlokomelele ke thateng le rateng le bana ba lena le tlokomeleng sechaba jole ka ge lena le le bomma sechaba ba rena ba Africa. Happy Women's Month.
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Welcome to the home of good music. 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

Ladies and gentlemen, that was Cardi B, Ring, coming through with Ketani, Ring. And I also gave you Nelly, Dilemma, coming through with Kelly Rowland and Nicki Minaj, Favavoom. And lastly is Naughty Boy, La La La, coming through with Sam Smith, right here at the station that listens to the people. That's all I'm right now as 1 minute, or should I say, half past 2 a.m. right here at the station that listens to the people. It's for me to just give you the song of the day, you know, the song of the day, ladies and gentlemen. But first, I messed up the comments. I read the wrong comments. Now I can see what I did wrong. That's why the comments of the people didn't make sense. I read yesterday's comments.

Here's one from Naledi. Ori, I tried to act strong after the breakup, but I missed that person every day. I accept that healing can be rushed. That's why I get a whoa. Now, lady, I feel your pain. I definitely feel your pain. Right, ladies and gentlemen, the song of the day, or the song of the dawn, right here, the station that listens to the people, is Miley Cyrus. Ladies and gentlemen, the song of the day is Miley Cyrus, right here at the station that listens to the people. Flower, that's the name.

Maybe carries the song titled Flower, ladies and gentlemen. What a dope song that was. Right here at the station that listens to the people. The song of the day, Millie, Clarice. Flowers was written by Millie Clarice. Gregory Aldey, Hain, and Michael Pollock. The song was released on the 13th January 2023 as the lead single from Millie Clarice's 8th studio album, Endless Summer Vacation, which was released on the 10th March 2023. It was produced by Kid Hepburn, Tom Ho, and Tyler Jackson, whose production blend pop and disco influences to create one of the biggest global hits of 2023. The song achieved remarkable success, earning 2 Grammy Awards in 2024, Record of the Year and Best Pop Soul Performance. It also received the IFPI Global Single Award for being the best-selling global single of 2023, as well as several Billboard Music Awards, confirming its worldwide impact and commercial success. The song encourages the listeners to ensure or to accept when a relationship or environment is no longer healthy. You hear? I'm telling you already, Chef, do you hear that? It encourages listeners to accept when a relationship or environment is no longer healthy. Recognize the signs that it is the time to move out and choose self-worth over the need to be accepted by others. It reminds us that letting go is not something to feel guilty about, but rather a courageous decision that protects our peace and dignity instead of responding with anger or seeking revenge. The song promotes healing, self-respect, and living with grace. It also shows that every ending creates room for new opportunities, personal growth, and a stronger sense of identity. That's what I was talking about, ladies and gentlemen, that remaining in the same environment may corrupt you. The same environment that is not healthy to you might corrupt you to a point that you don't longer recognize yourself. You no longer recognize yourself because you stay in that environment. You knew that there's something wrong. You knew that I need to get out of here. You knew, but you decided to stay. So that led you to become different. Change is great, ladies and gentlemen, but change differs. If you're in a friendship or relationship that gives you motivation or something great or improves something in you, it means that is a good relationship. But a relationship that usually drains you,
slowly, like a parasite. Until you're ready, Tef. That's all for your the song of the day. More Radio Tef. The time right now is 20 minutes to. three a.m. But now, let me just give you a song by Doja Cat. You right. Coming through with The Weeknd. Doja Cat, ladies and gentlemen, You're Right. And The Weeknd.

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What a beautiful song by Credo V. Daniels. Njalo Njalo. Hope you enjoy, ladies and gentlemen, the loyal listeners of Radio Tef. Because the sounds of night has come to an end. Not literally on an end. Tomorrow is still on. The sounds of night are still blooming tomorrow. Same time, same place, right here at the station that listens to the people. As only 5 minutes left to 3 a.m. For me, it's time to be to departure. You know, all I will say is it's been a great time hanging up with you. A wonderful time. Let's do it tomorrow, same time, same place, on the Midnight Express. With your boy, still your boy, Plush Mahlaka, aka Snyder Boys. And yep, for now, Sashabola and Chamba, and for now, Charles Cocoon. So, and a beggar's foot, straightforward, let's say. And thank you for having me on this beautiful, beautiful, beautiful day on the station that listens to the people. Yep, Radio Tef on 03.8 FM. All I can say is have a lovely, lovely morning. And happy Women's Month. We're still in the Women's Month. And remember, don't wear a shoe that doesn't fit. My message, Corey, don't wear a shoe that doesn't fit. Don't stay in relationships that you no longer feel appreciated, or you no longer, or you are being forced to do something. Ladies and gentlemen, I say have a lovely morning, but I don't leave you with empty hands. I'll give you Big Zulu coming through with Azania Amaqala Othando. Have a blessed night, Liz.

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2: 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Estate, Centurion 0144.
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3: O ka ba o le Boeing, gama mabolo go ba toropong kgolo ya Polokwane. 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
4: Tsobela wa bolelang ke the one and only Lebone Maberete e be ke re mogodinge ya basadi ke rata go lakaletsa basadi ka moka a very happy women's month ke re ke tlokomelele ke thateng le rateng le bana ba lena le tlokomeleng sechaba jole ka ge lena le le bomma sechaba ba rena ba Africa. 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

0: go tswa go rena ka moka ba Radio TV re lakaletsa mosadi yo mongwe le yo mongwe kgwedi ya basadi ye e nago le lethabo le lerato. 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
5: 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I couldn't sleep that night because of the anointing that was in the song. Please allow me to share it with you. And this is what I saw in my spirit.

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1: Mr. Chancellor, I have the honor to present the following graduates whose names appear in the program and have complied with the requirements of the degree Bachelor of Education Honours in Adult and Community Education and Training.
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3: Kgweding ye ya Phato, Radio Turf e keteka mmogo le Afrika Borwa ka moka go gopola mogwanto wa basadi wa histori wa 1956. 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
1: Ke rata ho leboha modimo ka bophelo ba motho e mong le mong ya tlileng mona. 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

0: 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We are committed to giving you honest and responsible broadcasting. We follow the Independent Communications Authority of South Africa's Code of Conduct, which means we aim to bring you accurate news, fair discussions, and programs that respect everyone. 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
3: Tsobela wa bolelang ke the one and only Lebone Maberete e be ke re mogoding ya basadi. Ke rata go lakaletsa basadi ka moka a very happy women's month. Ke re ke tlokomelele ke thateng le rateng le bana ba lena le tlokomeleng sechaba. 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Happy women's month.
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Hey, pas bien.

0: By virtue of the authority vested in me, I confer the postgraduate degrees.
1: Mr. Chancellor, I have the honor to present the following graduates whose names appear in the program and have complied with the requirements of the degree, Bachelor of Education Honours in Adult and Community Education and Training.
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wona mazulu akasidwa akehlulwa. 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I have a feeling the confidence came because he knew who he had and not what he had. He knew the kind of God that was with him. One by one. And I pray that you have the same confidence.

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Hey. 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Thank you, Jesus. 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Come on, clap your hands. 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Come on, clap your hands, O Lord.

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3: These are your top stories at 6 o'clock. MEC Lerule Ramakhanya to hand over upgraded Mpareng Junior Primary School, and Ramaphosa launches digital travel system to boost investment. Thank you, Mr. Mike, and good morning. Limpopo Education MEC Mavungu Lerule Ramakhanya will today officially hand over the completed infrastructure project at Mpareng Junior Primary School in the Capricorn South Education District. This event, held as part of Women's Month celebrations, will highlight the contribution and leadership of women in education, with the school led by a female principal and the construction project delivered by a female contractor. The handover will also showcase the improved learning environment and recognize women's role in advancing quality education. The event will start at 9 o'clock today at Mpareng Junior Primary School. President Cyril Ramaphosa says South Africa's newly launched electronic travel authorization system will make it easier to do business, attract investment, and strengthen border security. Speaking at OR Tambo International Airport, Ramaphosa said the digital system will improve the country's economic competitiveness and help create jobs. The system uses biometrics and facial recognition to replace slow, paper-based visa processing. Home Affairs Minister Leon Schreiber says the system will also help combat visa fraud and make travel safer and more efficient. The system is currently operational at OR Tambo, Kinshasa, Cape Town International and Lanseria airports, with plans to roll out to other ports of entry. And furthermore, the impeachment committee for the Section 89 inquiry has noted the Constitutional Court's decision to deny the direct application for leave to appeal against the Western Cape High Court judgment, which interdicted the committee from continuing with public hearings. The committee will now proceed in line with the High Court ruling, with its meeting focusing on finalizing the terms of reference and receiving an update on the appointment of the evidence leader. Once the evidence leader is appointed, the committee will move on to the next stage, including considering the list of witnesses. Chairperson of the impeachment committee, Makashule Ghana, elaborates.
4: We note the decision of the Constitutional Court to deny the direct application for appeal, appealing the judgment of the Western Cape ruling that interdicted the public hearings of the impeachment committee. So we are going to move forward in line with the decision of the Western Cape High Court, and we're going to finalize the terms of reference, but also get an update in terms of the appointment of the evidence leaders. So,
3: and lastly, the ANC has asked voters to give the party another chance as it reviews its 2021 local government elections manifesto. The review assesses progress on 102 commitments and acknowledged challenges requiring stronger and more decisive interventions. The party also blamed leadership problems in coalition-run municipalities for worsening service delivery. ANC NEC member Stella Abrams urged Johannesburg residents to give ANC a vote of confidence, says it has the capacity to restore the city to its former glory. Here's more.
5: Do is to build capable municipalities. Now you're going to ask me and say, in 2021 you said the same thing. We said that is why Comrade Phoebe and the deputy chair here are saying we've introduced certain reforms through the white paper, because we've seen that some of the challenges that are faced by municipalities are not entirely dependent on them. We've also learned that we can put mechanisms in place in terms of accountability, but that does not mean application of the mechanisms. And the ANC has been the only party, by the way, that has tried to be transparent and take responsibility on the failures, but also hold its public representatives accountable.
3: Now, recapping on your top stories for this hour, MEC Lerule Ramakhanya to hand over upgraded Mpareng Junior Primary School. That is all for this hour. Catch your next bulletins at 7 o'clock for Radio Tap News. I am Mokgetle Lisiba.
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2: Thank you to Lisiba for the news at 6. Coming up in your sports update, Bartman, a striker's Chiefs a sink as Kukune. A Messi not certain to play much longer after his father's death. And we've got work to do, says the All Blacks boss Sarini. These and other sports making headlines at 6:30.
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0: kicking off the show with some beautiful sounds, with some beautiful music. That's how it is. We continue to spin the best tunes on Radio Tefano 3.8 FM, the station that listens to the people, DJ Stocky and Zane SA. This one is called Amazwe, teaming up with Nana, DJ Nana. Yeah, and also Near Soul. Good morning, welcome to the show. Happy Thursday. We pushed through the week indeed. We're just left with a day so that we finish off the second week of August. Good morning to you. Warm welcome to the show. Thank you so much for joining us and making the time. This is the Early Risers Show, by the way. We've got the heroes in the studio taking care of you all the way to 9 o'clock. That is really the destination, man. My name is Mr. Mike B on the mic, and I'm so happy to be with you. So glad that we are back again at it. We keep grinding, man. There is no other way. At the end of the day, the aim is to put a bread on the table. Another day, another rand. How are you doing? How was the night? Did you sleep so well? If you were working night shift, how is it? How was work? You know, all is good, man. At the end of the day, we're all doing the things that we're supposed to do. Thank you, Lisiba, for the news at 6 o'clock. He's back again at 6:30 with the headlines and free. So thank you. I loved the first headlines there. I loved the first headline. Kaizer Chiefs, Amakhosi for life. Hey, yeah, no, started off so well with some clean sheet right there. Yo, that was beautiful, man. So we know our opponents, our enemies. Yeah, let me put it on record that our enemies didn't want us to go through with that game. They didn't want us to win that game. But, you know, we are the glamour boys. Orlando Pirates. Yeah, man, it's very hard, to score and you get the opponents equalizing and then you're stuck on 1-1. It's really a hurting feeling. Fiso, hey, how did you see the game? I'm going to talk about Kaizer Chiefs, Kukuni United, and also Orlando Pirates. How did you see the game, man?
1: It was a wonderful game.
0: Yes. You mean for Kaizer Chiefs or for Orlando Pirates?
1: For Kaizer Chiefs.
0: Okay.
1: For Kaizer Chiefs. I think we'd also give props to Mthethwa.
0: Yeah.
1: Very crucial.
0: Ah, man.
1: Our new signing, Langalihle Phele.
0: Sure.
1: Contributed to the goal, the setup, Bartman. Then it was a goal. So I think they're doing fantastic. That's what we want to see. Goals.
0: Even going forward.
1: Goals. That's what we want to see.
0: Yeah.
1: Nothing less,
0: Sure.
1: I mean, you can play a game, but if you get like draws, we're not going anywhere. We've drawn like multiple times like the past few seasons.
0: Yeah.
1: But I think there's much improvement in Kaizer Chiefs. Even if we finish second or third, right? But at least we need to be competitive in the league, right?
0: Sure.
1: To show that we're also contenders. So I think they are doing an exceptional job. This is how they started, by the way, last season, right? But I think they need to keep the momentum. Positive mentality, winning mentality, they'll get there.
0: Mm-hmm.
1: Yeah.
0: Face on there trying not to be subjective. Yeah. No, thank you, man. Thank you so much. We are against Mamelodi Sundowns on Saturday, if not mistaken. Yes, and we shall see how it goes. But anyway, good morning. Welcome to the show. How are you doing? Keep in touch with me on 076-914-0815. That is the number to dial in case it's a birthday today or you know anyone special in your circle celebrating their birthday today. Good morning to you. Welcome to the show. And this is what we have cooked for you on the show this morning. We're going to check out the weather for the morning and the business con as well. We do the news making headlines and we're going to have a conversation as we continue to have a special Women's Month conversation. We're going to talk to Lebon. Mhlanga is a policy professional by trade, an entrepreneur, mentor, coach, a writer, and advocate for creating opportunities for young, for the youth actually in the country right now, especially looking at young people. So make sure that you stay tuned on the show. We also get into the traffic with Mr. Hendrik Mogashwa. And we saw the DA calling for TVET staff qualifications audit. Hey, things are about to get interesting, man. That is where we get, people exposed that they don't even have matric and they are holding top positions in their respective spaces there. So the DA says, you know what, TVET colleges staff should be audited. Yeah, we shall see how that turns out. But anyway, good morning. Let's quickly find out how is the weather for the morning.
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0: Yeah, good morning to you indeed. If you're waking up in Mankweng like I did, it's going to be partly cloudy today out in Mankweng with 14 degrees and 6 minimum temperature. Out in Polokwane, the mother city, 15 degrees and 6 minimum temperature. It's going to be partly sunny that site. If you're out in Seshego, expect some sunshine with 15 degrees and 6 minimum temperature. Out in Mokopwane, 18 degrees and 6 minimum temperature. It's going to be partly sunny that site. If you're out in Sibaying, right in the neighborhood, 14 degrees rather and 6 minimum temperature. It's going to be partly sunny. If you are traveling to Zanin this morning, 16 degrees and 8 minimum temperature. It's going to be partly sunny as well. Out in Lebowa, 17 and 6 minimum temperature. It's going to be partly sunny as well that side. So most part of the province today, expect some partly sunny there. That is all in your weather for the morning. Good morning and welcome to the Early Risers Show.
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3: Tsobela wa bolelang ke the one and only Lebone Maberete e be ke mo khoding ya basadi ke rata go lakaletsa basadi ka moka a very happy women's month ke re ke tlokomelele ke thateng le rateng le bana ba lena le tlokomeleng sechaba jo le ka ge lena le le bomma sechaba ba rena ba Africa. 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

0: It is the sound of Shandesh, Tato Hatsi, Gili Gili featuring King Salah on Radio TFN 3.8 from the station that listens to the people. We all want to be successful in life, but as long as you are trying, Baru Tsushwa, ye eat Ushank, Ujwale, yeah, how we too shak mukamu dimutlaisha pili. 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University of Limpopo, that's where we come to you. Life from, and of course, Ritami Sheng Unit E. Litsule Jean Kekapita Mukaba. How are you doing this morning? And Ritami Sheng Lekafaro, Mama Dimo Park, Amore Mari Park, Ritami Shakafao, Amaroa, Litsule Rabo Zikafaro, Lekafao, Mabo, Iwe, Lekai, yeah, Ratoka, Litsule Rabo Zikafale Abu Kaiser, Walikos. 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Welcome to the show. Keep in touch on 0769140815 in case you want to let me know where you're tuning in from, and you want to let me know how is your day, how is your morning so far. Good morning. Let's head over to the markets. We've got to pay the bills.
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0: SASSA invites all residents of Hamolepo and surrounding areas to a ministerial outreach program to be led by the Minister of Social Development, Me Diana Pule, on Friday, 14th August 2026. 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
5: Tsobela wa bolelang ke the one and only le bone maberete e be ke mo godinge ya basadi ke rata go lakaletsa basadi ka moka a very happy women's month ke re ke tlokomeleng le ke thateng le rateng le bana ba lena le tlokomeleng sechaba jole ka ge lena le le bo mmase chaba ba rena ba Africa. 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

0: the music of Dope or Flop. Atingi Flop a Dope. Kushu Kushu. Horadio Tefaro 3.0 from the station that listens to the people. How are you doing this morning? Welcome to the show. Good morning to you. Thank you. If you're on the road this morning, just drive with care. And of course, if you are a pedestrian on the road, watch out for the cars. Yes, watch out for the cars. Before you cross that road, you know, you should follow the rules. Follow the rules. Observe before you cross, by the way. Because I saw a post yesterday. This guy says, I'm looking for so-and-so. Like, he posted a, you know, a car, the model of the car, and also the number plate, saying that this person actually hit me on Saturday. Achaba. Which was a moment, Sekamo. Bona lokari taba yedi regile kafale R71 are watiba bantuji bachaba, and it seems like this guy was with his friend and they looked drunk. So bantuji bachaba juale, I'm looking for them. I'm like, okay. So yeah, hujwal tabalijwal Radio TF ke mo salang gona o gona le siba o tlo re fa dinhlagolo tsa ditaba fiso o tala tela ka mara ga fao ka tsadi papadi ona iringie. Good morning.
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2: Thank you, Mr. Mike, and these are your 6:30 news headlines. Mankweng breast reduction surgery restores teens' confidence. Home Affairs loses over 13,000 hours to system failures. And in other news, MEC Lirule Ramakanya to hand over upgraded Mparin Junior Primary School. Catch these and more at 7.
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3: And in your sports updates, this hour we start off with football news. Kaizer Chiefs produced an inspired second-half performance on Wednesday to beat Skukuni United 2-0 at the FNB Stadium and make it 2 wins out of 2 starts at the better premiership season. The 20-year-old Luke Bartman netted his first goal for Chiefs, and Duduzi Shabalala came off the bench to grab a second as Fernando de Cruz side bounced back from Sunday's MTN 8 exit in some style. The victory sees Chiefs up perfectly for a Saturday Premiership showdown with the Mamelodi Sundowns at the same venue. Here's more.
4: He says that he's a little bit disappointing because this match for him is too early in the season, and it's the first thing, and the second thing. He says that we are the only team in PSL who will play three games in 6 days. The other team will play three games in 7 days. So we have one less day of recovery. But it's not a problem. It's not excuses. This game we'll play because we know for the moment that it's like that and we can change nothing.
5: On essaiera.
3: And meanwhile, Argentina superstar and inspiration behind his country's 2022 World Cup victory, Lionel Messi said Wednesday he has serious doubts about continuing to play football for much longer after his father's death. I don't know what I'll do without you. I don't know how to go on. I just play football and now I have serious doubts about continuing to do so for much longer. Messi 39 wrote in a message on social media after his father, who was also his agent, died last week at the age of 68. In the message, Messi, whose contract with the Major League Soccer outfit Inter Miami runs till the end of 2028 season, reflected on the final moments of his father's life, which coincident with the 2026 World Cup. And as we conclude with your rugby, the All Blacks coach Devin Rennie admitted that his team would be focused on improving their slow start after their opening 2 matches of the rugby's greatest rivalry against the Stormers and the Sharks. Against the Stormers last Friday, the All Blacks scored early but were then packed back by the host and only led 14-7 at halftime, while against the Sharks on Tuesday night, the Devon side were better side in the opening 15 minutes Before the All Blacks slowly got going and eventually led 14-0 at the break. And that is all from your sporting desk for now. Catch more of your sports at 7.
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All right, Boom Universal, Uzobuya Nini, Radio TFR 3.8 FM, what a song and a half. Hey! Beautiful vocals on the song indeed. Thank you, thank you, thank you. Yeah, and before that, Malode, teaming up with Owens, the song called Impilo. Mahu also on this one, Leandra Vett on this one as well. Toby Franco, Gilano, and also Sponge 101. The early Raza Show, Kalabanelelobotana Vele, Resalahon, Flaga Idilabosinian, 16 minutes before 7. Hey, Kikwaba Navar no man. I wouldn't trust my partner to dance with the Limpopo boy now. Ish. Apparently, Baba Ngoba withdraw. But never cheerily partner, Rajabo, now I don't know. Bailorobe Babi Nali Limpopo boy. Yeah. So there's a man who blocked his partner from dancing with the Limpopo boy. Yeah. A video that is Mzanzi talking made the rounds online. On the 11th of August, and of course showing a man swiftly intervening when Limpopo boy turned his signature charm towards the man's apparent partner during a live performance. I saw that video. So the lady was approaching Limpopo boy. He was there dancing, right? And this lady was trying to join the dance, and mtagula mutiba kapila pila pila. Kapila pila pila ye uyakai. Uyakai msadwa mudi. Hey, never baba. that is how it is. Radio TF 103.8 FM stitches is a lessona sa hotel jabatu. Let's take a look at the business corner for the morning. How are we performing as a country? So South Africans turn to credit as a financial pressure builds. South Africans are increasingly turning to credit to get through the month as household budgets come under pressure. With a new debt pressure index showing loan-seeking searches dominating the online activity of a debt cancelling business, the mid-year South African debt pressure index, actually compiled by the Debt Solutions for You, and of course found that 73% of the organic visits to its online content in the 90 days to the end of June came from loan-seeking queries. So the company said the searches reflected consumers looking for loans and ways to manage existing debt. So the index also reported that 14.6% of credit accounts were three or more installments behind, while a further 4.4% carried diverse listings. So of the 104.11 million credit accounts recorded by the credit bureaus in the latest available data, 80.29% were in good standing. So the pressure is also visible in the household balance, balance sheet. So the South African Reserve Bank's June quarterly bulletin said household debt grew faster than nominal disposable income in the first quarter of 2026, pushing the household debt-to-income ratio to 62.2% from 61.8% in the previous quarter. So the cost of servicing household debt remained at 8.4% of disposable income. So that is what we see. South Africans tend to credit as financial pressure builds. In other news in your business corner, oil prices continue to rise as the Strait of Hormuz remains effectively shut. So looking at oil and the prices, they rose again on Wednesday, and the stock markets were mixed with eyes on the release of key U.S. inflation data that could guide the Federal Reserve on its plans for interest rates. Traders trod nervously, ahead of the consumer price index figures, which follow a last, report last week, rather, showing the world's top economy lost more than 20,000 jobs last month.
suggesting the labor market was slackening, with inflation stubbornly elevated above the Fed's 2% target for more than 5 years. Compounded by the Iran war since February, monetary policymakers are increasingly considering lifting borrowing costs. So the bank's July meeting saw three board members call for an increase, dissenting from the final decision to hold rates, and investors are betting they will announce a one before the end of the year, with some eyeing at the least two. Analysts pointed out that there will be one more CPI release and another jobs report before the Fed's next meeting in September. So the higher oil prices rise, the more traders expect the Fed to tighten, and a lack of progress in talks between the US and Iran on deal to reopen the Strait of Hormuz is adding upwards momentum. An announcement from Pakistan's defense minister that the two were close to some sort of arrangements provided a sliver of hope Tuesday through that later faded. Yeah, the Strait of Hormuz remains shut. That is why the prices of oil is really looking not good. It's looking not so good, by the way. And of course, let's conclude looking at how the rand is performing this morning. Looking at the rand, is trading at 16 rand 15 cents against the dollar, 21 rand 79 cents against the British pound, 18 rand 61 cents against the euro, and 11 rand 33 cents against

And that is why we leave it on our business corner for today, right here on Radio TEF 103.FM. Good morning to you. Welcome to the show. 10 minutes time, we'll be heading over to the news at 7 o'clock. The hero of Lesiba Mokgetla is here with us to give us the news. Back to the music, this one is Rotimi. It's called Shade.

This August, Radio Turf joins the rest of South Africa in commemorating the historic 1956 Women's March. On the 9th of August 1956, more than 20,000 women of all races marched to the Union Buildings in Pretoria to protest the unjust apartheid pass laws that forced black women to carry passports controlling where they could live and work. This movement was led by courageous women such as Lillian Ngoyi, Helen Joseph, Rahima Musa and Sophia Williams de Bruin, amongst others. They delivered petitions with more than 100,000 signatures to the then Prime Minister and stood together in silence for 30 minutes in a powerful act of courage and unity. As we honor their legacy throughout Women's Month, we also renew our commitment to building a better future by ending gender-based violence, closing the gender pay gap, empowering women, and ensuring every girl child has access to quality education and equal opportunities. From all of us at Radio Turf, we wish every woman a meaningful

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0: 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Ka sona sebaka se re tsena ka ra karolo ya bobedi ya lenaneo la The Early Risers Show. Ka la bonela le botse, ke la bonela bomme, ke la bonela merapelo ka nnete. 0769140815, how are you doing this morning? Let me know. Lesiba Mokgetle is here for the news at 7 o'clock. Let's catch up.
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2: These are your top stories at 7 o'clock. Mankweng breast reduction surgery restores teens' confidence. And Home Affairs loses over 13,000 hours to system failures. Thank you, Mr. Mike, and good morning. A 15-year-old patient says breast reduction surgery at Mankweng Hospital has restored her confidence and given her hope of returning to sports. She shared her story during Limpopo Health MEC Dieketse Mashiro's visit to the hospital, where 9 women have so far successfully undergone the procedure. The program aims to reduce the backlog of women awaiting breast reduction surgery, many of them young. The teenager says the weight of her breasts caused her pain and forced her to stop athletics in 2022. She now hopes to return to sports and is now considering studying medicine to help others. The patient engaged with Limpopo MEC, Dieketse Mashiro.
3: Oh,
2: Home Affairs offices lost more than 13,000 hours to system failure in the past financial year, equivalent to 578 full days without service. Minister Dr. Leon Schreiber told Parliament that the department cannot yet measure the total time lost by the public. Front officer downtime dropped by 61%, while population register downtime fell by 22%. Northwest recorded the most front office downtime, while Limpopo had the highest population register losses. Schreiber says the department is upgrading technology, improving connectivity, and developing a new system to better monitor service outages. Limpopo Education MEC Mavungulirule Ramakanya will today officially hand over the completed infrastructure project at Mpareng Junior Primary School in the Capricorn South Education District. The event held as part of Women's Month celebration will highlight the contribution and leadership of women in education, with the school led by a female principal and the construction project delivered by a female contractor. The handover will also showcase the improved learning environment and recognize women's role in advancing quality education. The event will start at 9 o'clock today at Mpareng Junior Primary School. And lastly, the ANC has asked voters to give their parties another chance as it reviews its 2021 local government elections manifesto. The review assesses progress on 102 commitments and acknowledges challenges requiring stronger and more decisive intervention. The party also blamed leadership problems in coalition-run municipalities for worsening service delivery. ANC NEC member Stella Abrams urged Johannesburg residents to give the ANC a vote of confidence, saying it has the capacity to restore the city to its former glory. Here's more.
4: Do is to build capable municipalities. Now you're going to ask me and say, in 2021 you said the same thing. We said that is why Comrade Phoebe and the deputy chair here are saying we've introduced certain reforms through the white paper, because we've seen that some of the challenges that are faced by municipalities are not entirely dependent on them. We've also learned that we can put mechanisms in place in terms of accountability, but that does not mean application of the mechanisms. And the ANC has been the only party, by the way, that has tried to be transparent and take responsibility on the failures, but also hold its public representatives accountable.
2: Now, recapping on your top stories for this hour, Mankweng breast reduction surgery restores teens' confidence. That is all from the English desk. Catch your next CPD bulletins at 8 o'clock with Brian Mohanedi. 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
0: And a huge shout out to Mokgekeli Siba for the news at 7. Coming up in your sports updates, AmaZulu. A hold wasteful Orlando Pirates to a stalemate. PSG continues European dominance by beating Villa to win the UEFA Super Cup. It's a great occasion, but we are underprepared, says Bulls boss Ackermans. These and other sports making headlines at 7:30.
1: 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What's good?
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0: Tsobela wa bolelang ke the one and only le bone maberete e be ke re mo godi nge ya basadi ke rata go lakaletsa basadi ka moka a very happy women's month ke re ke tlokomelele ke thateng le rateng le bana ba lena le tlokomeleng sechaba jo le ka ge lena le le bomma sechaba ba rena ba Africa. Happy women's month.
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0: It is the sound of John Legend, Love Me Now, Ali Duke remix on Radio TEF 103.FM, the station that listens to the people. Before that, Mr. Trivir came through with Babalas. Yes, that's how it is. Good morning. Welcome to the second part of the show. Thank you, Lisiba Mohetle, for the news at exactly 7 o'clock. And Sfiso Realabog, Kadin Tlakholichari Papali there. Catch more of your sports at exactly 7:30. We're moving right along indeed. It's time for us to check the news-making headlines for the morning. So, Julius Mkhwanazi, co-accused, back in court. So, suspended Deputy EMPD Chief Julius Mkhwanazi and his four accused are back at the Brakpan Magistrate Court. So they are, you know, accused of killing Emmanuel Mbense and they're covering up the murder. So Mbense was killed at his Brakpan home in April 2022 and his body was later dumped in a dam. So that revelation was made by slain Madlanga Commission witness Marias van der Merwe. You know, his family says they have been waiting for justice to be served. So Mkhwanazi is already out on bail in three separate cases involving fraud, corruption and precious, stones theft. Yeah. So Julius Mkhwanazi and co-accused back in court. In the other news, we see the Umkhonto weSizwe Party and economic freedom fighters crying foul after Concord blocks Ramaphosa impeachment appeal. So the Constitutional Court's refusal to grant a direct access for leave to appeal the interim interdict shielding President Cyril Ramaphosa has drawn sharp criticism from both the MK Party and the EFF, who warn that the ruling risks weakening Parliament's constitutional oversight powers and delaying accountability. So the Concord on Wednesday, that was yesterday, that on Wednesday rather, 12 January 2026, dismissed an agent, you know, bid to appeal the Western Cape High Court ruling that halted Ramaphosa's Palapala impeachment inquiry, refusing direct access and declining leave to appeal. So in terms of legal action when it comes to this matter, several political parties including the ATM, EFF, United Africans Transformation and MK Party had approached the Concord seeking to overturn the ruling of the Western Cape High Court that granted Ramaphosa an interdict. So as a result, the decision halted the public hearings of Parliament's Impeachment Committee pending the President's review application against a Section 89 independent panel report. So the concerns, that the MK Party has voiced concerns following the Apex Court's refusal to grant direct access to leave to appeal the interim interdict. Now, the MK Party says that the decision underscored the growing unease about accountability in South Africa's democratic system. You know, while we respect the authority of our courts, this decision reinforces growing public concern about a system that appears increasingly reluctant to hold those in power to account. That is Mahlangu there, the MK Party spokesperson, Sfiso Mahlangu. So let's conclude looking at the judicial independence when it comes to this matter. Mahlangu added that judicial independence must not only exist in law, but must be seen and experienced by the public as impartial, consistent and free from fear or favor. So the MK Party stressed that accountability cannot be deferred indefinitely. So the president will ultimately be held to account and the will of the people cannot be suppressed forever. And that is how it is, and that is where we leave it in our news making headlines for this morning, right here on Radio TEF 103.FM. We are the station that listens to the people. Indeed, keep in touch on 076-914-0815.
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3: Buy me sugar cakes, let me take a taste. 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Where's the blues, babe? Who's that, who's that, who's that?
4: This August, Radio Tev joins the rest of South Africa in commemorating the historic 1956 Women's March. On the 9th of August 1956, more than 20,000 women of all races marched to the Union Buildings in Pretoria to protest the unjust apartheid pass laws that forced black women to carry passports controlling where they could live and work. This movement was led by courageous women such as Lillian Goy, Helen Joseph, Rahima Musa and Sophia Williams de Bruyn, amongst others. They delivered petitions with more than 100,000 signatures to the then Prime Minister and stood together in silence for 30 minutes in a powerful act of courage and unity. As we honor their legacy throughout Women's Month, we also renew our commitment to building a better future by ending gender-based violence, closing the gender pay gap, empowering women, and ensuring every girl child has access to quality education and equal opportunities. From all of us at Radio Turf, we wish every woman a meaningful and inspiring Women's Month. 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
6: And in your sports updates, this hour we start off with football news. A rather wasteful Orlando Pirates outfit were held to a 1-1 draw by AmaZulu after an entertaining Better Premiership match at the Kings Park Stadium last night. The result saw the Buccaneers move up to second position on the log table behind leaders Kaizer Chiefs, while Osutu also move up to third. Tsepang Moremi gave Pirates an early lead in the 7th minute, but Thandolo Nkosi Ngwenya equalized for AmaZulu on the stroke of half-time. Here's more from Coach Owadu.
7: No, me, I'm not here to give flowers to people, you know. We are not in the circus. We are in a professional ecosystem. There is a lot of expectation. If you want me to remind you my two first game last season, you think that I was happy to have 8 bodyguards around me? So I want to win. You know,
6: And meanwhile, Paris Saint-Germain made it back-to-back UEFA Super Cup titles after a rather narrow victory over spirited Aston Villa. A Desiré Doué's 62nd minute win after a video assistant referee check for offside sealed the success for the Champions League holders in Salzburg. Kashiva Carvajalia thumped in a delightful 20-minute opener for PSG before Villa's Bri Majo announced himself in the finest lead with a 45 minutes. And as we conclude with your rugby, Bulls coach Johan Arkman said that his team were relishing the chance to test, or rather they were relishing the chance to test themselves against the Blacks in their rugby greatest rivalry. A match at Loftus Saturday, but admitted that they would not be at their peak for the matchup. The game comes with the Bulls on narrowly. Would have just returned from their off-season break and would only be in conditioning phase of their preparation for the coming season. But instead, they had to return early. Having reached the United Rugby Championship final, in late June, the Bulls also ended their season later than the other South African sides, leaving less time off and time to prepare than some of the other teams have had. And that is all from your sporting desk for now. Catch more of your sports at 8.
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9: Tobela wa bolelang ke the one and only Lebone Maberete e be ke mo godinge ya basadi ke rata go lakaletsa basadi ka moka a very happy women's month ke re ke tlokomelele ke thateng le rateng le bana ba lena le tlokomeleng sechaba jole ka ge lena le le bomma sechaba ba rena ba Africa. 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
11: Radio TF 103.8 FM, the station that listens to the people. Indeed, good morning to you. Welcome to the show. Thank you for sticking around. The destination is 9 o'clock indeed. Let's continue to be the best of friends. Thank you, Sfiso, for the sports updates in that regard. Cash headlines coming up at 8 o'clock. Still on the Early Riser Show. My name is Mr. Mike Bian Mike. And this August, as we celebrate Women's Month, we are turning our spotlight towards the trailblazers, the change makers, and the visionary voices who are actually actively shaping the future of our nation. Today, we are joined by an extraordinary guest whose life work embodies the spirit of empowerment and progress. She is a policy professional by trade and navigating complex systems to build lasting structural impact. But her influence really doesn't stop there. She is also a dynamic entrepreneur, a dedicated mentor, and also an insight coach and impactful writer as well. Above all, she is a fierce advocate for opening doors, you know, breaking barriers and creating sustainable opportunities for our youth, and also particularly for young women striving to make their mark. Please welcome to Radio TEV the phenomenal Thule Mhlanga joining us on the line. Thule, good morning. Welcome. Welcome to Radio TF. How are you doing this morning?
12: Good morning, Mr. Mike, and good morning to your listeners. Really happy to join you this morning. And thank you for a kind introduction. Really happy to be a guest on your show.
11: Beautiful. Thank you so much indeed for making the time. Let's start here. How is Women's Month going on your side?
12: It's been really phenomenal. I mean, just observing the different celebrations. Yeah. And really reflecting on just the role that women play in our economy, in our society.
11: Sure.
12: It's been really wonderful for me, and it's given me, you know, a great deal to appreciate about women and just even sisterhood in general, because I've gotten to spend a lot more time with community and also sisters in different industries. So it's been really great.
11: Beautiful, beautiful to hear that indeed. So you wear many hats, Thule, and you know, you're a policy professional, entrepreneur, mentor, writer, but at the core of all of them seems to be a drive for structural change. How does your background in policy shape the way you approach entrepreneurship and your youth advocacy?
12: So indeed, I do wear different hats. And as you rightfully pointed out that, you know, as an entrepreneur myself and also a policy practitioner, the work that I do as a policy practitioner means that I have to always approach things in a much more practical fashion rather than ideals that are often sought after in policies and often in government. And essentially what this means is that as an advocate myself, the thing that is actually at the core of the work that I do needs to be something that fundamentally changes somebody's life.
11: Yeah.
12: So when I approach policy, it's about outcomes. The question that is always at the back of my mind is, what is it that I'm trying to yield from this outcome? You know, what is it that I'm trying to do? We all know that, you know, we've got a youth crisis in the country that often has a face of a black woman and often a black young woman, actually. So 10.4 million young South Africans are not in employment, are not in education or training. And a lot of those are young women. And what this means is that because we actually see them struggling finding a job, it means that they're far more removed from the labor market, also accessing opportunities than their male counterparts. Now, at the core of what I do is that the solutions that I come up with, even as an entrepreneur, means that they have to be far more reaching than just giving somebody a job. They have to be fundamentally looking at how can I actually empower them to have a sustainable livelihood and building on their capabilities, their skills, in order for them to navigate unemployment, but also to look after their families and their, you know, their communities oftentimes. So entrepreneurship for me, as I approach it, is more of looking at the solutions that demand two different things. There is a difference between entrepreneurship and self-employment. And I think often the difference is not understood, and because we don't understand it, we apply a blanket approach because of our effort of trying to actually support SMMEs. We assume that they all need the same thing, but we don't understand that youth entrepreneurship demands a different skill set, and so does a micro entrepreneurship, which is often self-employment. And so often when we are dealing with this as a practitioner, I need to be more practical about the kind of support that I give to both of them, and how do I actually enable a young person who is ambitious in starting a business but solving for the entrepreneurship in them and giving them the support that they need. And definitely, you know, policy has to reflect that. It does not need to reflect you know, the idea that SMMEs or individuals that are running businesses are the same.
11: Beautiful, beautiful. And you are deeply passionate about, you know, creating opportunities for young women. How can we better bridge the gap, I mean, between traditional education and the actual skills needed to run a sustainable business today?
12: You know, Mike, we're 70 years into what we call, you know, women emancipation. And a lot has been done. I think we can appreciate that. But a lot remains to be done as well. There are a lot of structural challenges in the economy that are inhibiting women to succeed. And I think I'll speak to two of them. One of them is economic inclusion and participation in the economy.
11: Yeah.
12: I think I touched on this earlier on when I spoke about the fact that the women who are not working are mostly young women and black women, right? So it means that we need more representation of women and who are black in business, in government, in politics. And we do see these great strides of women who have actually taken their position and power. But what also fundamentally still has not changed is also 70 years later, is that women are still paid far less than male counterparts, who often do the same job, if not more, and have the same responsibilities. The second one that I still think has not really made much change and continues to be an inhibitor for women to succeed is culture, which continues to make these stereotypes about women. What jobs should women do? What should women do? What role do women play in society?
11: Yes.
12: And I think this is an ongoing conversation that I do think that we need to, you know, continue to have, so that we enable young women to also think about things that they can do and things that they should not entertain in order for them to be able to break barriers, to be trailblazers, and to also open up doors for other women that come after them. And so for me, I think more importantly, we also need to stop designing solutions and programs, but also the kind of workspaces and societies that look at women as beneficiaries, because we are role players in everything that we do. We are economic actors, we are entrepreneurs, we are employers, and we see this in different types of industries.
11: Yeah.
12: We are innovators, you know, we're problem solvers. And I think there is a key understanding that when you empower a woman, you definitely empower a society, and there's a change throughout communities and the world in general. So this is something that I think fundamentally in today's society, that is something that we definitely need to start solving for in order for us to move from those barriers that are inhibiting women to take their role in society.
11: Sure. Beautiful, beautiful. Thank you so much for that. So you are a coach and you pour a lot of energy into others. How do you protect your own space and practice self-coaching to ensure you aren't really pouring from an empty cup?
12: Yeah. I got my time very selfishly, so you guys woke me up early this morning.
11: Oh, yes. Yes, we are the early risers. But
12: I'm often someone who spends a lot of time in the gym.
11: Yeah.
12: I really, and as a Christian, I actually take a lot of pride in prayer and spending time in prayer and also going to church. But most importantly, I stay connected to, you know, my friends and family and my partner. You'd know that they are love languages. My love language is quality time.
11: Sure.
12: And words of affirmation. So spending time and speaking to my family and friends and loved ones, and also just really spending time with myself as well, is one of the things that I do to actually keep my cup full.
11: Beautiful, beautiful. Thank you so much for that. So when we look at the high rates of youth unemployment, it can be easy to lose hope. You know, where do you see the most immediate untapped, you know, opportunities for young women to innovate and create their own spaces?
12: You know, Mr. Mike, entrepreneurship is the hill I'm willing to die on.
11: Yeah.
12: And I say this because I really do think that the job market at the moment is very unstable and unpredictable and, you know, precarious. And
11: sure.
12: I think that there are so many limitations and constraints that are limiting young people to access jobs. And I want to say to young people in the most humble way that I do think that starting something in the way that you think it's best to do is definitely something that we haven't explored in this country. I am an example of someone who started their business when I couldn't actually get absorbed in an internship program in one of the government departments. And I started this business because I needed an immediate solution so that I can get income. And I think that young people, and young women in particular, do not have to wait for permission from someone to say, I see your potential, I see what you can do. They need to just look at the skills that they have. And it doesn't have to be anything that you've actually gained over 5 years. Maybe you serve in your community, you serve a church, you look after your, you know, your siblings, things like that. How can I actually use that to actually be able to gain income? As little as it can be. For me, it doesn't matter what you do. Use your talent, your skills, your experience to be able to start something. And that in of itself does pay off in some instances. But I do think that young people need to start looking at themselves beyond just as beneficiaries of a job market, but looking at themselves as enablers as well. How can I actually propel myself to be, you know, a great beneficiary in my community and actually build that for my own good?
11: Oh, yes. Beautiful, beautiful. So if you could look back and speak to your 18-year-old self, knowing everything you know now about the trials and charms ahead, what piece of advice would you give her?
12: Yeah, this question.
11: Yeah.
12: You know, the question before you asked me really got me to really think about my journey.
11: Sure.
12: And I think you don't have to have your life figured out. I think life does actually work itself out in the best way it does. And as cliche that sounds, I think as young people, we put a lot of pressure on ourselves around who we want to become, what age should we get our first degree, what age should we get our first job, our first business. And of course, we really beat ourselves down for our failures.
11: Yeah.
12: But what we don't understand is that that's not our final destination. You can always change the end of the story. So as I'm thinking about what I could think of to tell my 18-year-old self is that don't confuse delay with denial. And sometimes you're not behind. You're just on a different timeline. And don't look at Instagram and think that you are behind. I think don't compare your chapter one with somebody else's chapter 20.
11: Yes.
12: Give yourself some time and trust that your journey will definitely pay off. And don't outsource your agency to someone else and seeking validation from other people.
11: Mm.
12: But believe it for your own good that life is working itself out the way that it should.
11: Wow. Beautiful, beautiful. Now let's talk to every young woman listening to our voices right now who has like a big dream but feels limited by the current circumstances or environment. What is your direct message to, you know, this woman, you know, considering that we're celebrating Women's Month?
12: Please start.
11: Yes.
12: Just start where you are. Set the intention about your life and who you want to be. Be resolved

0: you know, don't be deterred by that. Become the person that you have set yourself to be by doing the things that speak to the person that you want to become. And you may not have the money now, you may not have the connections, you may not have the qualifications, but starting a business does not need all of that. You just need to start, and start with what you have, right? Ask questions, build relationships, read books. I think that is the most important thing. I think often people are always looking for mentors that can sit down with them face to face. But let me tell you, Mr. Mike,
1: you
0: can always, we live in an information age. Young people need to start thinking of mentors as people that they follow, that they like to see in themselves, and they can take advice from them without even having met them.
1: Sure.
0: So for me, start where you are and put in the work, and don't be ashamed of starting small. Don't despise small beginnings, because they lead to great endings.
1: Beautiful.
0: So that, for me, that would be like the message that I'd leave with women, is just start and don't wait to be perfect to do so.
1: Wow. Beautiful. Thank you so much. And of course, as we conclude, Thule, where can our listeners follow your work, read your writing, and maybe connect with your mentorship programs?
0: So I am available on LinkedIn and Instagram. So on LinkedIn, I'm Thule Bonamhlanga. They can just put in my full name and surname. And then on Instagram, I'm at Thule B, and they can just send me a DM. And I'm available also on email at te.mhlanga@gmail.com. And I'm definitely available to take up anyone who needs help with coaching. Thank you so much for the opportunity.
1: All right, Thule, thank you so much for joining us and talking to us indeed, and having this conversation with us for, you know, Women's Month. You can now hit the gym, eh? You can now go to the gym.
0: thank you.
1: Sorry for waking you up. We work.
0: No, thank you so much. Thank you. I'm definitely going to. But this has been so amazing. And really
1: beautiful.
0: Thank you for also just shedding the light on women that are doing great things. And I feel quite privileged to have spoken to you this morning.
1: Beautiful. Thank you so much. Enjoy your day.
0: Thank you, Mr. Mike.
1: Right, that's how we conclude this conversation. We gotta quickly rush and check. Good morning.
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1: that listens to the people. 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
4: Limpopo Provincial Traffic Arrest Speeds are on N1 Sondela Modimolle. Today, Modimolle-based Provincial Traffic Officers arrested a motorist on the N1 at Sondela for driving at 175 kilometers per hour in a restricted zone. The driver was arrested and handed over to Bilabila for detention. Speeding does not get you there faster. It puts your life, your passengers and other road users at risk. On our roads, comply.
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5: 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Specifically, I have to take things to meet in the two because.
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8: And in your sports update, Bartman, strikes as Chiefs sink as Kukune. Messi says not certain to play much longer after his father's death. And we've got work to do, says the All Blacks boss Rini. 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

0: 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Kuchiniwa ya siva kahle. Kellers came through before this one with a song called Amabuto. Skotani, Kora Radio TF 103.8 FM, the station that listens to the people, are looking at the clock, 17 minutes after 8. Good morning to you, my beautiful listeners. How are you doing? How are you coping in this weather? Oh, my God. Yo. At some point, I happen to think that this site, we are even better, because in other areas, it's really going down, man. It's extremely, extremely cold. It's like snow. Yeah, that's how it is. So we're moving right along. Thank you, Sfiso, for the sports headlines. And of course, thank you, Brian Mohanedi. He came through with your news at exactly 8 o'clock. Yeah, so the DA is calling for TVET staff qualifications audit. And I think there are departments which will follow after this. So the Democratic Alliance is calling for an agent audit of staff qualifications and leadership at technical and vocational education and training colleges. That is TVET colleges. So this follows oversight visits that raise the concerns about lectures teaching. Lecturers are really teaching subjects outside their areas of expertise. So the party says the audit is needed to establish whether TVET colleges have the capacity to properly prepare young people for the job market. So the DAMP Karabo Kakao says training and education should provide a direct link between young people and their participation in the economy. So she says the current situation is therefore deeply concerning. Deeply concerning. Kakao points to Flavius Mareka TVET College in the Free State as an example, where lecturers are specializing in mathematics have allegedly been moved to teach engineering-related subjects because the college does not have enough suitably qualified lecturers. So she says that this has resulted in an imbalance in skills, with some areas having an oversupply of expertise while others lack the necessary capacity. Now, the Democratic Alliance also raised the concerns about the leadership at TVET colleges and accused the Department of Higher Education of failing to adequately host institutional leaders accountable. So the party has, therefore called for an audit of all staff, including lecturers, their qualifications and areas of expertise. Kakao says the DA has requested feedback from TVET colleges, including, Health Saband and King Hinsa TVET colleges, within 30 days. Now, the audit, as she says, should help determine just how widespread the problem is and whether the institutions are adequately equipped to prepare students for the workforce and workplace, rather. So, yeah, there's a call to, audit the TVET colleges. Hence, there is a feeling that, we have lecturers who are, teaching subjects that they are not really experts in. We're talking about expertise here. You find that Mr. Mike, I did, communication, and now I teach mathematics. Or I teach information studies. It cannot be. And of course, they feel like there is an oversupply of skills in other, subjects. But hence, some are suffering there. Radio TFN 3.0 FM, still where you are at. Tuning into the Early Risers Show. My name is still Mr. Mike Daniel. Mike, thank you for sticking around and making the time.
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5: Tsobela wa bolelang ke the one and only le bone maberete e be ke re mo kgoding ya basadi ke rata go lakaletsa basadi ka moka a very happy women's month ke re ke tlokomeleng le ke thateng le rateng le bana ba lena le tlokomeleng sechaba jole ka ge lena le le bomma sechaba ba rena ba Africa happy women's month
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7: This August, Radio Turf joins the rest of South Africa in commemorating the historic 1956 Women's March. On the 9th of August 1956, more than 20,000 women of all races marched to the Union Buildings in Pretoria to protest the unjust apartheid pass laws that forced black women to carry passbooks controlling where they could live and work. This movement was led by courageous women such as Lillian Goy, Helen Joseph, Rahima Musa and Sophia Williams de Bruyn, amongst others. They delivered petitions with more than 100,000 signatures to the then Prime Minister and stood together in silence for 30 minutes in a powerful act of courage and unity. As we honor their legacy throughout Women's Month, we also renew our commitment to building a better future by ending gender-based violence, closing the gender pay gap, empowering women, and ensuring every girl child has access to quality education and equal opportunities. From all of us at Radio Turf, we wish every woman a meaningful and inspiring Women's Month. 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
0: Yeah, but Hamulepo, but Hamulepo Kafaro, SASSA invites all residents of Hamulepo and the surrounding areas to a ministerial outreach program to be led by the Minister of Social Development, Me Diana Pule, on Friday, that is tomorrow, the 14th of August 2026. A venue is at Hamulepo, Mama Tsasetlale, Happy Fighters Ground, and at 8 o'clock, Radio Tef will broadcast live at the venue. #SASSA cares.

0: Yeah, Mavilo, sir. 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
5: And in your sports updates, this hour we start off with football news. Kaizer Chiefs produced an inspired second half performance on Wednesday to beat Skukuni United 2-0 at the FNB Stadium and make it 2 wins out of 2 to start the better premiership season. The 20-year-old Luke Butman netted his first goal for Chiefs and Duduzi Shabalala came off the bench to grab a second as Fernando de Cruz's side bounced back from Sunday's MTN 8 exit in some style. The victory set Chiefs up perfectly for a Saturday's premiership showdown with Mamelodi Sundowns at the same venue. Here's more.
6: He says that we are the only team in PSL who will play three games in 6 days. The other team will play three games in 7 days. So we have one less day of recovery. But it's not a problem. It's not excuses. This game we'll play because we know for the moment that it's like that and we can change nothing.
5: And meanwhile, Argentina superstar inspiration behind his country 2022 World Cup victory, Lionel Messi said Wednesday he has serious doubts about continuing to play football much longer after his father's death. I don't know what I'll do without you. I don't know how to go on. I'll just play football. And now I have a serious doubt about continuing to do so for much longer. Messi, 39, wrote in a message on social media after his father, who was also his agent, died last week, aged 68. In the message, Messi, who's a contact with the Major League Soccer outfit, Inter Miami runs until the end of 2028 season, reflecting on the final months of his father's life, which coincident with the 2026 World Cup. And concluding with your rugby, All Blacks coach Dave Rennie admitted that his side team would be focusing on improving their start after their opening two matches off for the rugby's greatest rivalry against the Stormers and the Sharks. against the Stormers. Last Friday, the All Blacks scored early, but were the packed back by the host and only led 14-7 at halftime. While against the Sharks on Tuesday night, Durban side were the better team in the opening 15 minutes before the All Blacks slowly got off and eventually led 14-0 at the break. And that is all from your sporting desk for this morning. Catch more of your sports on the Route 3-6. For Radio Tough Sports, I am Sfiso aka Slim, the franchise player, the coolest on the airwaves. 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
9: Oh my gosh, that was amazing.
0: And of course, this one is taking us to the throwback four. It's a beautiful Thursday today, so let's take it back in the days, you know. Good. That is how it is. King Monada is our guest for the throwback four. You know, we still have Moregi coming your way. We still have Malwede. We still have Mr. Kolo. That is how it is. Just enjoy the music. You and I are going to meet on the other side of the show. Good morning to you.

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0: And the latest updates on the Eli Reza Show, Radio Tav, the station that listens to the people.

Yeah, the second one on a throwback for King Monada Muregi. Bari Muregi le akare nakarata pula, aru la kopule, ngotlo ya wadula. 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Yeah, King Monada Muregi, and before that, I started our throwback for with Ujia the Mani. Why, no. Remember this song? Ah, man, it's a beautiful Thursday, and we're taking it back. Yeah, throwback Thursday. We continue with our throwback four. Indeed, and this one is a Mr. Call. It's a King Monada teaming up with Lebsimo.

We make sure that you kickstart your morning with a vibrant mix of news, engagements, and great vibes. From what is happening in Mankweng to stories making headlines across the country and beyond. 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

0: Radio 10403.8 FM, the station that listens to the people. This song used to be big, man. Idibala. Yeah. One more Radio 10. King Monada, the song is called Malwede. 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
3: 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The driver was arrested and handed over to Bilabila for detention. Speeding does not get you there faster. It puts your life, your passengers and other road users at risk. On our roads, comply. Anything excessively beyond the speed limit, we arrest you on our roads.
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2: 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We are in solidarity because we are saying no to retrenchment, and there should be every alternative explored before workers lose their jobs, especially of a problem that is not of their making. Therefore, we are joining the solidarity action, which is a picketing that will be on Thursday, the 13th August 2026 at 10 o'clock at the Venetia Mine main gate in Lusina.
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3: 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So we are going to move forward in line with the decision of the Western Cape High Court.
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1: 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former things don't dwell on the past see I am doing a new thing now it springs up do not don't you perceive it? I am making a way in the wilderness, the streams of the wasteland. Get me repeat. Forget the former things. Do not dwell on the past. I am doing a new thing. Now it is springing up. Don't you perceive it? I am making a way in the wilderness and springs in the wasteland. So mama tla re tlobela ka letting go, moving on, forgiving because of how o lebelele dilo tsa gale. O ka se bona gore na modimo o dirang ka se sebaka. When you are focusing on your past, you will not live in the moment when God is doing a new thing. So today ke tlobela ka go move on, letting go and forgiving. Yes, forgiving it is not an easy thing, but every day we say God forgive us our sins as we forgive those who trespass against us. So it means that we have to forgive the people that have done us wrong. We should not focus on the former things because of the word of God says that we should be Christ-like, and when you are being Christ-like you take the character of God, and when you take the character of God, God is a forgiving person. So if you are unable to forgive, you have to do a self introspection gore na o ngwana wa modimo na. So today re tlo bolela ka go later o dilo gore o ska lebelelo tsa gale, o ska focus mo dilo tsa gale, because of ge o lebelela mo dilo tsa gale o lebala gore modimo o dira se se swa se kara bophelo ba gago. When you are focusing on your past, on your traumas, on your scars, you are forgetting that you are healing. You are forgetting that God is doing a new thing in your life. Kore o focus on the season that has passed, that go bile opala le go bona season ye modimo a itlisang yentswa kara bophelo ba gago. So today I am telling you to move on from the past. Yes, it is a pain ye leng gore o palela go ilebala, it is a pain ye leng gore e go re every day o gopola ka yona, but don't make your pain your idol, because of the moment you praise your pain, that's the moment you are sitting at one place. God is trying to move you to one place to another, but you cannot move if you are still dwelling on the past. God is doing a new thing. So today I am telling you, God is doing a new thing in your life, but if you do not take a step to see it with your eyes, then you are missing the moment. You are missing, you will live your life in a misery, because when you are focusing on the pain, I know the pain is painful, but it is time for you to move on. Don't let your traumas put you down, because God is doing a new thing in your life. God has called you by your name. So when God calls you by your name, he is saying you are mine. But if you are focusing on the pain that the life has caused you, God said that, but God is with you. But when you are focusing on the grief, yes, ke motsholong gore ba o morata, and you are focusing on the grief, I am telling you, will not see a good thing that the Lord is doing in your life. The pains are there to train you for the success that you are about to experience. But if you are focusing on the pain, you will not see what God is doing in your life. So today I am telling you to move on. Move on, push through. Because when you are pushing through, you are focusing on God. Because of when you idolize your pain, you say, pain, I am very comfortable where I am. But when you are looking at what God is doing, yes, maybe you don't see it because your eyes are full of tears. But God is saying, I am here to wipe your tears away. But you have to take a step for you to see what the Lord is doing. But if you do not take your step, you are going to stand in one place. You are going to be comfortable and say, "Anna, ke tla dula gana moki, ke tla lla go fithelela." Gore batho ba bangwe ba phela ba complain and say gore na bophelo bo he bophelo bo mara ge o satse step sa go bona gore modimo o dira something in your life, you will stand still in your life. You will complain about go dula poleke e tse mengwaga le mengwaga. Yes, something happened in the previous years, but you should not focus on what happened in the previous years. You should look at what had God has installed for you in this year. But because of rena re focus itse gore 2025 it was a bad year. You are focusing on saying gore 2025 it is semaima, it is semasokodi. Mara ge o ka se lebela gore 2026 e go tloseditseng, o tlo foka, o tlo dula kara 2026, kara 2025 go fihlelela. But it is time for you to take a step, for you to take a step and say, my pain, you do not define me. My pain, you do not define my destiny. My pain, you not define who I am. But God is doing a new thing in my life. Yes, challenges, I am going to meet them, but it is time for me to move on. Because when you move on, you are focusing on God. And you say, God, I am seeing what you are doing. I am seeing that you are doing a good thing in my life. And it is time for you to take a step. Because if you do not take a step, child of God, I am telling you, you will be stagnant. You will complain that, nakita pila kirujima a same position every day. But if you do not focus on what God is doing in a new day, because his graces are renewed every day, his mercies are renewed every day. So I want you to take a step and move on. Don't let the past pull you down, because the past is there to take you root a mopilo. Because mopilo kinjelong or mutimu or root a learner in his kingdom. If you allow yourself to be a learner, only a learner, you are being moved to a new greater. But if you do not allow yourself to be moved in a new greater, you will stay there. And then you can still graduate. If you will stay there until. But if you allow yourself to move to the next greater, it is when God is about to do a great thing in your life. So I'm telling you today, do not focus on the former things. God is making a way in the wilderness. If you allow him to show you the way, that's when God it is not limited to what you see with your naked eyes. Faith is not believing with what you see with your naked eyes. It's believing that Mudimu in this world for his mission, and I know that he will never leave me nor forsake me. A confidence that I am very content of what God is doing in my life, because God is doing a new thing every day. So today I'm leaving you with the word, don't let your past be your idol. Because if you let your past be your idol, you will not move to the next grade. You will not see what God is doing in your life. So move past it. Move so that God, you can see, you do not see the smaller things when you are focusing on your pain. You do not see the smaller things that you are achieving because of when you are focusing on the big failure. I am telling you, you're not a failure, but you are a failure if you focus on the give up. You become a failure when you give up, but you will become a good or a prosper when you take a step and say, I am ready for the next step. I am ready for the next grade. So move past your past. Thank you.
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1: Tovela. 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
3: 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We are in solidarity because we are saying no to retrenchment, and there should be every alternative explored before workers lose their jobs, especially of a problem that is not of their making. Therefore, we are joining the solidarity action, which is a picketing that will be on Thursday, the 13th August 2026 at 10 o'clock at the Venetia Mine.
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4: 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So we are going to move forward in line with the decision of the Western Cape High Court, and we're going to finalize the terms of reference. 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
1: Today on the media experience, Liberal celebrates our special and fine holding Left Handers Day. Liberal for different fact. Then on the second hour, Liberal Church of the Lentine Mix, Rayaku Kriya's column, where Liberal Bulelali, Professor LJ Mabasu to discuss her research. Then we'll also have an interview with a representative from Department of Women, Youth and Persons with Disability about their recently hosted trade fair in Durban event. We also talk about gender-based violence and femicide. Then on the third hour, we'll have an interview with a representative from the Reading and Writing Center to tell us more about the theme, the categories, and the upcoming workshop on the 15th August and how students can get involved before submission close on the 5th of September. Then on the we'll wrap up the show with the University of Limpopo Community Desk.
0: Re la bo ipsi le batheletse.
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4: 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That is why government is working with business and labor to address the structural constraints that have held our economy back. 6 years ago, we established the Operation Vulindlela in the presidency, working together with Treasury to
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5: 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Education is a constitutional right and should never become a
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0: This August, Radio Turf joins the rest of South Africa in commemorating the historic 1956 Women's March. On the 9th of August 1956, more than 20,000 women of all races marched to the Union Buildings in Pretoria to protest the unjust apartheid pass laws that forced black women to carry passports controlling where they could live and work. This movement was led by courageous women such as Lillian Ngoyi, Helen Joseph, Rahima Musa and Sophia Williams de Bruyn, amongst others. They delivered petitions with more than 100,000 signatures to the then Prime Minister and stood together in silence for 30 minutes in a powerful act of courage and unity. As we honor their legacy throughout Women's Month, we also renew our commitment to building a better future by ending gender-based violence, closing the gender pay gap, empowering women, and ensuring every girl child has access to quality education and equal opportunities. From all of us at Radio Turf, we wish every woman a meaningful and inspiring Women's Month. 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

It's a Thursday, 12 minutes after 12 o'clock, and that's how we kickstart the show. Jerusalem by Ndu Browns featuring London London. A beautiful one. They help kickstart in the show. This is the Midday Experience Show. We are together from 12 to 3 o'clock, from now till 3 o'clock. And if you are wondering who this person behind the mic is, my name is Neil Wagaramashap, and I'm so pleased to be with you because it's going to be fun. It's going to be exciting. It's all about information and education as well. Thank you so much for choosing Radio TIFF, the station that listens to the people. This is your 103.8 FM, and I'm so glad that you're here. It's a beautiful Thursday, and I hope you are warm. You know, the weather, it's not so friendly. For the past few days, it has been not friendly at all, but I hope you are warm. I hope you are happy. I hope you are excited about the day itself, and thank you so much for being here. Without any waste of time, without any further, let me also give thanks to Karabam Tapo, who gave you the beautiful Thursday edition right here on Radio TIFF. Do catch him again Friday, tomorrow 9, you know, to 12. And the exciting part about tomorrow is that he will be Kakwa Mulepo Mamacha. He will be actually broadcasting that side. So if you want to see him tomorrow, make your way to, you know, Mulepo Sasa. And with that being said as well, let's also give thanks to Sophie Mutsai. Came through with the news updates at exactly 12 o'clock. Till 2 o'clock, she will be feeding us with what's happening around us. Do catch her again in just 16 minutes. And of course, my senior producer, Peter Wagamaluleka, for always ensuring that everything is running smoothly behind the scenes. Thank you so much, my brother. Let's also give thanks to Refilwe. The music that you'll be hearing today on the show, that's so beautiful, taking us back every now and again. It's all thanks to Refilwe Mudipan from the music department. And with that being said as well, be ready to enjoy the show. There's so much coming. There's so much that I'm excited to share with you. And with that being said, for a special fun holiday today, we are celebrating left-handers. If you are left-handed, this is your day to shine. We will be talking about that. Your fun facts are ready. Your lunchtime mix is ready as well in the second hour. And of course, for our Curious Corner today, we are having a beautiful chat with Professor LJ Mabasa to discuss her research, or rather framework for community of purpose in the world of cybersecurity in rural schools in South Africa. And of course, as we move on, we are now stepping into the world of women. You know, we'll be talking to the Women Economic Empowerment just to find out how they are fighting against gender-based violence. In the latest hour, we are joined by B Block, the Center for Academic Excellence, and we'll be chatting about the you know, the academic writing competition that you can possibly be part of. So with that being said as well, be ready to learn, be ready to engage, be ready to be entertained as well. And yeah, we will be wrapping up the show with the University of Limpopo Community Desk. Your time is 15 minutes after 12, and do let me know where you are listening from, how you are keeping warm, if you're ready for the weekend. 0769 940 815, 0769 940 815. You can also catch us on Facebook. 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On Instagram, on X and TikTok, catch us, we are Radio TIFF. Don't forget to like, follow and engage with us. Your time is 16 minutes after 12, and more music is coming in your ear as we are heading to the ads. This one is a song by Jade Lamarck, Constellations, just for you. Good afternoon and enjoy.

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0: This is Radio Turf, the station that listens to the people. 29 minutes after 12, the song in the background is Precious by The Joy. And of course, I gave a Rum Gold Waiting For featuring Jamila Woods. It's a beautiful day. Happy Thursday to you and yours. And welcome to the show right here on Radio Turf, the station that listens to the people. Well, just in a bit, we will be looking into, you know, handers or left-handers day, which is quite interesting. And I think for the longest time, I've always asked myself if, you know, left-handed people actually would love to be right-handed. You know, that's just one thing I've actually thought all my life. But anyway, it's time for the news. Sophie's ready. Let's go and hear what's happening around us. Good afternoon and welcome to the show.
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0: Jimmy Jam from Justin Bieber, Despacito featuring Louis Fonsi and Daddy Yankee, bringing us to 35 minutes after 12 o'clock. Good afternoon to you and yours, and welcome to the Meet the Experience show. This is Radio TIFF, the station that listens to the people, and I am your host. My name is Nell. Thank you so much for coming through. It's actually amazing now that you are here, because we are stepping into the world of left-handed people, you know. But before we can talk about the history and all everything that has to do with our special fun holiday today, let's give thanks to Sophie, who came through with the headlines. Do catch you again at the top of the hour one. Well, it's left-handers day. My younger brother's left-handed, my mom is left-handed. I don't know how I didn't actually become left-handed. You know, and I think for the longest time, like I said, I just thought maybe Batoba Reduma, you know, but they want to be like us, the right-handed people, you know. And I think I made that, or I had those thoughts, because of how they would struggle with a lot of things. I mean, scissors, it's a challenge, because now scissors are designed for right-handed people, right? With knives as well, I always think they could cut themselves off, you know. Corkscrews as well, you know. It's just a lot of things that you can think of, you know, that are not so left-handed friendly. And I think maybe at some point, if we are not aware of them as right-handed people, they might be swapping hands behind the scenes. I'm not sure about that. I'm just kidding. But yeah, this is what we're celebrating today. It's left-handed day, or left-handers day. And I think it's just an amazing day to just take a pause and just, you know, appreciate and observe those who are using their left hands. Because now, for the longest time, even in our, you know, black societies or black communities, we knew that when someone was using you know, a left hand, people would say for some reason. I don't know where that stems from, but I think it's a day where we deal away with those myths and just, you know, say what we see you guys, and we see you, and there's nothing wrong with you. So this day is trying to ignore all of those bad myths, all of those misconceptions, and just bring awareness to all those right-handed folks around the globe in celebration of Left-Handers Day. After all, as the old saying goes, I don't know if you've heard of this old saying that says right-handed people operate on the left side of the brain, which means that left-handed people are functioning on the right side. Therefore, only left-hand people are right in their mind. They're right in their mind. Anyway, let me just take you through the history of this day. Maybe you're wondering. So now, it first celebrated its existence in the year 1976. So now, the Left-Handers International Organization, they did help raise awareness to the myriads of difficulties that can be faced by people who are left-handed, you know. And being accused of witchcraft in the 1600s, maybe this could explain why people thought guilds were already trading back in the day, you know. It was mistaken for witchcraft in the 1600s for just using one hand more than the other. It was only the beginning ever since, you know, because since only 10% of the population is left-handed, various items made especially for those who are left-handed are typically more expensive than their right-handed counterparts. I mean, yes, we do have left-handed scissors, but they are more expensive. Scissors, knives, you know, even school desks as well. I mean, they can see a markup of almost 75% more for left-handed individuals. And even sports fanatics, even sports fanatics will pay out of the nose, as golf clubs sometimes see as much as a 200% increase depending on their brand. But even though it can be difficult and a bit more expensive, I want to say those left-handers in the world are certainly unique and interesting people, and this is the perfect day to celebrate them. You might have a child at home who's left-handed, just do something for them as well, just so that they know as well that it's not a problem to be different. You know, your partner is using a left hand, do something for them. Remind your friend who's left-handed today of this beautiful day. There's a lot of things that you can do, you know, to celebrate Left-Handers Day. You can even brag about it yourself if you are left-handed. I think it's just a perfect day to celebrate and enjoy. If you have a left-handed shirt, why not rock it on, you know? Why don't you post something on social media? I mean, that is just a special quality that shows, you know, we are not the same, and you should embrace that about you as well, you know? And if you know anyone who's left-handed, appreciate them, you know, and try walking a mile in their shoes. Maybe not, you know, the shoes, the literal shoes, but you know, just try to take some time to understand where they are coming from in terms of, you know, the pain of using a scissor as a left-handed person, you know? I mean, it can be difficult. It can be uncomfortable. So just go out there, learn more about, you know, left-handers as well, and just tell some left-handed jokes if you have any, you know? If you have, just go and tow them and throw them around. But I know that navigating life with a unique perspective is just like being part of an exclusive club where creativity and adaptability shines all the time. That's what I had for you today in terms of your special fun holiday. You know someone is left-handed, you'd like to give them a shout out, don't hesitate to text me or send me a voice note on 076-914-0815. Kabomo Kala of You is the song that I'm giving you right now. Enjoy.
1: 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'Cause love wins.

Now, this is a throwback, Take You There by Sean Kingston. A beautiful one. It was released back in 2007 on the 14th of September, just so that you know. Yeah, I know it took you to places. It threw you back as well. We also had Bunty, Maroon 5 and Natal, One Lot featuring Blue. Your time is 7 minutes before 1 o'clock. Good afternoon and welcome to the Weed Day Experience Show. I'm back with your fun facts, quite interesting. Some of them, it's actually questions, you know, some of the questions that you might had. And I think, yeah, we hardly ever get answers of that, those questions, you know. Yeah, I think the first one will actually blow your mind because it's so adorable. I don't know if you ever had a bee land on you and instead of you getting scared, you just thought, maybe it thought that you were a flower. How cute is that, you know? And I think this happens a lot in spring and summer, you know, when you're just wearing colorful clothing and you're just out in the wild and then the bees are just there. Have you just wondered? I think the next time when that happens, just take it, instead of just jumping around, I know you're afraid of bees, but instead of jumping around, take it as in like it sees you as a sunflower, for instance, you know, or a rose or whatever it is, and it wants to just get the nectar and go put it somewhere else. The next one, I don't know what the first person was thinking when they decided to milk a cow, and I think this might be some of the things that you asked yourself, but I think also God just gave us, you know, this human, this understanding, you know. We just get to understand how things work without even knowing why we understand them, you know. I think some of you might have thought about this one, but let me tell you, the important thing here is that there was that one person who thought of it, because now we can get milk, now we can utilize milk, and now we can, you know, just even milk our own cows, you know. The last one for the day, this one will actually get you quite thinking, because how do scientists know how much of the ocean they've discovered if they have not discovered it at all? You know, why are you saying to us it's 70% of, you know, the ocean, whereas you're not even sure about the depth of the ocean itself? I think this one is it's actually the you know, fit for you to just go out there and do research about it, maybe to have a little bit of understanding on how they do their calculations and, you know, their area, how they calculate their area and everything. Yeah, but come to think of it, you know, what do they mean? Do they basically mean that we have a map of the ocean? But I don't think that doesn't mean we actually have been there. It's like having Google Maps open and thinking you've visited every street. You know, speaking of you know, Google Maps, you know, sometimes I was just so amazed on how they actually get to, you know, trace the streets. They just use a car itself, you know. They're so mind-blowing. Anyway, those were your fun facts for the day, the Thursday edition. More coming tomorrow, Friday edition. Your time is 4 minutes before we can have you know, Sophie come through at 1 o'clock to give us the news updates. So stick around, do not go anywhere, and let me give you a song by Russ, What They Want, just for you. Enjoy it and a happy Thursday.

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8: 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Moleledi wa lekala la IDEC Henry Mamotame.
9: The corruption case against the former Speaker of Parliament, Ms. Nosiviwe Mapisa Nqakula, was postponed to 20 August 2026. For her defense team to receive the transcribed records of the case with the intention to file a Section 174 of the Criminal Procedure Act for her to be discharged. The IDEC has closed its case on the matter after leading its evidence in chief through 15 witnesses who took the stand and testified. In relation to her Section 174 application, further dates on when heads of arguments should be filed will be discussed on the 20th of August 2026 when the defense confirms receiving the records.
8: Mo President wa naga Cyril Ramaphosa o re di company tseo di tsweletsa go metšhini yeo e šumišwa go moepong e šumiša motlhagase go phethagatša mošomo wa tsona. 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
10: Thanks thousands of businesses throughout the economy. When we boast that we are the most industrialized country in the on the continent, it is this sector that you represent that we are essentially boasting about. That is why government is working with business and labor to address the structural constraints that have held our economy back. 6 years ago, we established the Operation Vulindlela in the presidency, working together with Treasury to accelerate reforms in a number of areas, in our electricity, which as we all know was challenged, in logistics.
8: Mokgatlho wa Forum for South Africa o re o tlhobaetswa ke polelo yeo e dirile go ketona ka go kgoro ya thuto ya godimo le tlhatlho Botimanamela ya gore sekgwama sa go ithuša baithuti ka mašeleng lekaleng la thuto ya godimo la NSFAS se tlhaelelwa ke bilione tse 15 go lefela baithuti ba diyunibesithi le dikholetše. 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
11: A privilege reserved for those who can afford it. Thousands of students from poor and working class families depend on NSFAS to access higher education and build a better future. The current crisis raises serious concerns about financial planning, governance, accountability, and the long-term sustainability of the student funding model. Students who have met all the requirements for funding should not be punished because of failures within the system.
8: Ke ruma ditaba tše ka go tsopola taba kgolo gomme yona e re tonagolo ya province ya Limpopo Dr. Pupi Ramathuba o kopane le molekgotla phetiši wa kgoro ya tša temo le tlhabollo ya dinaga magae Nakedi Kekana ga mmogo le mmeyara wa mmasepala wa selete sa Sekhukhune Maina Bahula go lebelela diporojeke le tšweletšo ya dibjalo. 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
14: This August, Radio Tef joins the rest of South Africa in commemorating the historic 1956 Women's March. On the 9th of August 1956, more than 20,000 women of all races marched to the Union Buildings in Pretoria to protest the unjust apartheid pass laws that forced black women to carry passports controlling where they could live and work. This movement was led by courageous women such as Lillian Ngoyi, Helen Joseph, Rahima Musa and Sophia Williams de Bruyn, amongst others. They delivered petitions with more than 100,000 signatures to the then Prime Minister and stood together in silence for 30 minutes in a powerful act of courage and unity. As we honor their legacy throughout Women's Month, we also renew our commitment to building a better future by ending gender-based violence, closing the gender pay gap, empowering women, and ensuring every girl child has access to quality education and equal opportunities. From all of us at Radio Turf, we wish every woman a meaningful and inspiring Women's Month. 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

0: This one is a song by Leah C, DC Love. We also had Double HP featuring Omar, Dream Girl, bringing us all the way to 15 minutes after 1 o'clock. Welcome to the second hour of the Midday Experience Show right here on Radio TIFF. My name is Noah and you are still chilling with myself. And I'd also like to say thank you to Sophie Mutsai, who came through with the updates at exactly 1 o'clock in just 15 minutes. She'll be coming back more, or rather coming back with more news headlines. With that being said as well, I'm so excited because for our Careers Corner today, we are doing something extraordinary. We are engaging Professor LJ Mabasa just to discuss, you know, this beautiful research framework for a community purpose, of course, under, cybersecurity in rural schools in South Africa. And I think this one is something that affects all of us. It's quite relevant also because we are now moving, or rather we are in the fourth industrial revolution, you know. We are using media all the time. We are on the digitals. We are using all the mobiles. So that can be quite scary and risky in some part of the world. But now he is here to come and let us know what this research is all about and how it is actually, you know, promoting education in schools and everything. Prof, good afternoon and welcome to the show.
1: Afternoon, Neo. And thank you very much for inviting us.
0: Thank you so much for being here.
1: We are excited to be here for the first time.
0: For the first time in the studio.
1: Yes.
0: Because you did mention off air that you were a lecturer.
1: Yes.
0: Yeah.
1: Yes.
0: How does it feel to be back home?
1: It's very nice.
0: Yeah?
1: Yeah. I still do some work with some colleagues here.
0: Okay.
1: So
0: okay.
1: It's still home.
0: Thank you. Thank you for coming home as well. I mean, we are so excited. So before we can actually talk much more about the research it's on, maybe let's talk a little bit about you and
1: about
0: the work
1: myself.
0: The work that you do currently and where you are.
1: Okay. Currently, I'm independent.
0: Okay.
1: Doing research and traveling to different places.
0: Okay.
1: I'm a researcher.
0: Okay.
1: By profession.
0: Yes.
1: And by qualifications.
0: Yeah.
1: That's who I am. I worked there for many years, close to 30 something years.
0: Oh, amazing.
1: Yes. Yeah.
0: Impressive.
1: Yeah.
0: We are inspired. Mm. So now, Professor, there's someone listening right now and they might not be familiar with the term cybersecurity. And I want you to explain to us what we mean exactly when we talk about cybersecurity.
1: Thank you so much for this time.
0: Mm.
1: It is, if we were to explain cybersecurity in simpler terms,
0: mm-hmm.
1: is the protection of individuals, societies, organizations, systems and technologies from activities that threaten to harm the digital space.
0: Sure.
1: Preventing cyber crime and cyber attacks.
0: Mm.
1: It provides defense mechanisms from cyber threats such as malware, phishing, ransomware, social engineering, disinformation and misinformation.
0: Misinformation.
1: Yes.
0: I think that's quite relevant as well. Mm. Maybe let's talk about why cybersecurity is becoming such an important issue for schools in particular, because I know your research is based on schools. That's your population.
1: Yes.
0: Tell us about that.
1: You'll realize that after COVID-19, many schools shifted into online teaching and learning.
0: Mm-hmm.
1: And the more schools shifted into that space, the more risks and the more attacks came to the fore.
0: Yeah.
1: So that's why we focus on it in school.
0: Mm. Yes. Especially rural schools. Which brings me to my next question, because why did you guys particularly wanted to focus on rural schools? What makes rural schools particularly vulnerable to this issue, cybersecurity or cybersecurity risk?
1: The vulnerability of schools in rural areas is due to lack of awareness.
0: Mm-hmm.
1: That's one thing.
0: Sure.
1: Poor infrastructure.
0: Mm.
1: The use of outdated protective tools.
0: Okay.
1: These are the things that
0: yeah,
1: I imagine from research.
0: Yeah. We still have a lot of work to do in terms of that, and a lot of knowledge to actually get so that we are protected.
1: That's correct.
0: Thank you. Let's touch a little bit of on the everyday reality. I mean, when we talk about poor cyber hygiene, what does that actually look like in everyday life?
1: You'll be aware that the word hygiene comes from health.
0: Yes.
1: So even in the cyberspace, we need help.
0: Yeah.
1: Now, in short, cyber hygiene are practices and habits that people use to keep their digital devices, data, and network safe.
0: Sure.
1: For example, the use of strong passwords, that's hygienic.
0: Yeah.
1: Multi-factor authentication, that's hygienic.
0: Mm-hmm.
1: Software updates,
0: yeah,
1: that's hygienic. And safe browsing.
0: I
1: hope you also do it here.
0: Yeah, we try to get, you know, strong passwords and everything that we do. I mean, we're trying, you know, we'll get there one day.
1: Yes.
0: So now I want us to touch a little bit more on, you know, I'm sure by now you know, or you have picked up some common, you know, cybersecurity mistakes that learners, you know, teachers or school staff might unknowingly be making. What are those?
1: Several of them.
0: Yeah.
1: One of them, it's the sharing of computers and laptops.
0: Oh.
1: Yes.
0: Okay.
1: Giving your password to another person.
0: Mm-hmm.
1: People who say that we give, you know, randomly. So you can give people any other thing, but not your password.
0: Sure.
1: But people do that, do give passwords.
0: Mm.
1: Poor digital hygiene, as I said, and unethical practices like giving away other people's private information.
0: Sure. You know, schools might think, or it's not really that deep, you know, he's just using my laptop, he's a colleague and whatnot. But, you know, based on what you had said, they are at a very high risk. And I want to know what kind of information could potentially be at risk when maybe a school in the rurals there, Muleji, has a weak cybersecurity practice.
1: School's data is at risk and information.
0: Sure.
1: That can be stolen.
0: Mm-hmm.
1: Learners' marks can be altered. School records may be tampered with.
0: Mm-hmm.
1: One school, for example, had some adverts.
0: Mm.
1: So people were supposed to come for interviews.
0: Mm.
1: Now a hacker hacked the school system.
0: Really?
1: Yes. And they stole the school data. And they realized that there are people who are supposed to come for interviews.
0: Mm.
1: So what the hacker did was to say, before you come for an interview, you must pay 50,000.
0: Yeah.
1: So the principal just got it on the air that there's a 50,000 that must be paid.
0: Yeah, yeah.
1: So he went to the police station.
0: Okay.
1: To report the case. And the police asked him several questions, one of which was, is there anyone who was harmed?
0: Mm.
1: So the principal said no.
0: Mm.
1: So the police said, there's nothing we can do.
0: Yes. See, guys, it's really important so that we can practice those, you know, cyber hygiene, you know, practices and habits. Thank you so much for highlighting that. That is an awareness. We are a community radio station, and I love the fact that your research as well is focusing on, you know, let me say, community of purpose approach to cybersecurity. Maybe explain to us what that means in simpler terms.
1: In simpler terms, community of purpose means a group of people that unite and work together through a shared process to reach a common goal.
0: Mm-hmm.
1: For example, learners at school, they have a common purpose, and that is to learn.
0: Sure.
1: Members of a particular church, they have a common purpose, and that is to fellowship, to serve God.
0: Sure.
1: And colleagues sharing a profession, like nurses, for example, they have a common goal. They share that common goal.
0: Yeah.
1: Yeah.
0: You know, as you're explaining, you are making me fall in love with researching, you know. I wish I could just go back and do my master's right now, because you make it sound so easy, and I understand that it might not even be easy to just come up with, you know, research proposal, and but you do that for a living, so it might be, it must be easy for you.
1: Yeah, the nature of research should be easy.
0: Yeah, yeah.
1: It's just that as academics, we complicate it. So that's why you'll find that in the library, there are a lot of reports.
0: Mm.
1: But they are not helping anybody because the language used there, it's so complicated. So we have to simplify.
0: Yeah. And I love how this, you know, this research is also relevant to us, because we are experiencing these things on a daily.
1: Yeah.
0: That's amazing.
1: Yeah.
0: So now let's talk about why it was so important for you guys to involve the wider school community rather than placing the responsibility only on the school's IT department or even teachers.
1: This is due to the cyber ecosystem.
0: Okay.
1: A learner interacts with other learners, interacts with parents, mm-hmm. interacts with teachers and members of the wider community.
0: Sure.
1: So that interaction has an influence on the behavior of the learner.
0: Mm-hmm.
1: Consequently, the community cannot be left out because a learner is a member of the community.
0: Mm.
1: If the community is not safe, even the school will not be safe.
0: Yeah.
1: So
0: yeah.
1: you can't leave the community
0: yeah.
1: out. So
0: yeah.
1: that's why in this research, we started in the school,
0: mm-hmm.
1: but now we're going out
0: mm.
1: to involve the community.
0: Mm.
1: Because for
0: mm.
1: the school, for the learners to be safe digitally, the community must also get involved.
0: I love the fact that the research also comes up with, you know, proposed solutions, which is amazing. And I want us to talk about, you know, how you guys are proposing developing a software application to raise cyber security awareness. How would that work? How does that look like? And what would it do to help, you know, the people?
1: Yes, the end product of this research,
0: mm-hmm.
1: two things. One, it's a framework.
0: Okay.
1: For the community, and also an app.
0: Mm-hmm.
1: Now, the app that will be developed, it will give guidance on what to do to enhance and promote the development of the community of purpose.
0: Mm-hmm.
1: For example, the identification of stakeholders and the support from external stakeholders.
0: Mm.
1: So, in short,
0: mm-hmm.
1: it for the community to be safe, each and everyone must behave digitally hygienic.
0: Yeah, we must behave online,
1: yes.
0: guys. It's not only on the ground. Even online, we need to make sure that we are on our best behavior.
1: Yes.
0: I can see we are running out of time, which is something that frustrates me about working on radio. But let's talk about the collaboration, because you guys are collaborating, or rather this study is it's a collaboration between the University of Limpopo and the University of Cape Town, and also the Department of Education. Tell me about why that collaboration is important when dealing with cybersecurity.
1: This collaboration is very important. We are in education.
0: Yes.
1: As the University of Limpopo.
0: Mm-hmm.
1: Now, in education, we come with pedagogical skills.
0: Sure.
1: And how to train people. So, University of Cape Town is coming with information systems,
0: mm.
1: you know, IT, development of software.
0: Mm-hmm.
1: So, the combination of the two makes the whole thing dynamic.
0: Yes.
1: And exciting.
0: Yes.
1: Yes.
0: Is it exciting working on this for you?
1: Very exciting because when we go to the villages,
0: mm-hmm.
1: we start with the royal families.
0: Yes.
1: We have to follow the protocol,
0: yeah, of course.
1: Speak Sepedi there,
0: uh-huh.
1: and then because they are gatekeepers through them, we reach the community and we speak Sepedi
0: yeah.
1: or any other African
0: yeah.
1: language.
0: Yeah,
1: yes.
0: Being on the ground is always exciting.
1: Very exciting, and they relate painful experiences from the villages, how people are robbing them using technology.
0: Yeah. It's a global challenge that we're facing,
1: yes,
0: you know.
1: Yes.
0: Doesn't matter if you're in the rurals or elsewhere.
1: Yes.
0: We're gonna wrap up. Okay.
1: So this combination is
0: sure.
1: very important.
0: Yeah.
1: That's why University of Limpopo and University of Cape Town.
0: Mm.
1: Yes.
0: I'm gonna let you go, Prof. It has been amazing having you here. But before I do that, if you could leave every learner and educator with one cybersecurity message today, what would it be?
1: Be aware of cyber threats. Be careful. Practice digital hygiene and be ethical.
0: And be ethical. Ethics. I'm so excited that you came here today. I'm actually so much happy that you came here and you shared with us a little on what you guys are doing. Any more projects that you're looking forward to do, or how far are you guys with the study?
1: The study now, we are getting feedback.
0: Okay.
1: Like the invitation that we sent to you guys.
0: Mm.
1: Tomorrow, we're having a workshop.
0: Okay.
1: Where we're going to meet the champions.
0: All right.
1: And then the champions are going to give an input on the framework that we're busy developing. Mm,
0: okay.
1: Yes.
0: Good luck with that. I hope you guys will, absolutely, you guys are going to take something home. But thank you so much for joining us today. This is a brilliant research study that I've heard of in ages. And like you mentioned, research is not supposed to be hard. You just have to find the problem that is in the community,
1: yes,
0: you know,
1: yes,
0: and just,
1: yeah,
0: deal away with it. Thank you so much, Prof.
1: Thank you very much, Newewa, for inviting us. We are excited. We want to see you tomorrow.
0: Yeah.
1: In our workshop.
0: Will I make it?
1: We will see.
0: Hope I make it.
1: Okay.
0: All right. Thank you so much, Prof, for
1: thank
0: coming.
1: Thank you
0: through.
1: Very much. Bye bye.
0: All right. Bye, guys. Prof Mabasa. Amazing guy. I had a wonderful time speaking to him, but you had him, you know, as much as we're trying to be aware of what we do on ground, behavioral wise, even online, digitally as well, we need to be extra careful. It is 30 minutes after 1 o'clock. It's time for the news. Let's go and hear what Sophie has in store for us. Good afternoon and welcome to the Media Experience Show.

fighting against the tide, putting people on while I was still on the rise. I took a leap in the dark for the motherfuckers to shine. Did it at will, but I had to realign. Remember to go for mine before I see my demise. I'm leaving it up to time. Maybe that's why I'm on this 1942 and that 1765. I'm trying.

0: crazy year and it's the first quarter. 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Nalinjaga West Braga, Marakopanya Gezaga. Kilo got the whip and Zoo just had a daughter. Kilo picked me up and said, let's up the score. Dark times, plenty crimes, but we out of Mozambique. I said, run, done tweaking mitigash. Plenty mitigash, plenty mitigash. Spin it, then you make it, it's a mush and chise. 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Kinke baka keba ahe, leo lady, gimo fele chai. Black youth, but we come from many ties. Guide in many forms, I see many lives. Heartbreak plenty times, but we take it to the chest like in Tantla with the vest. Now I'm rolling up the zest and I'm in the west. And the bezel on my neck, or lady like Jess. Little shorty in my sick, told her wait a sec. I get Kalele, I choose a dog, I demi sick. From Atlanta, that's the city up in Naughty West. We had Jabba, we had Cooley, and we had New Vest. But young got next. Twigget Lala Rasen, Marcus Harvey, Jaga bless.
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0: Blow Your Mind by Eve, bringing us to 41 minutes after one. We also had 25K Deep Waters featuring Marcus Harvey and Aries and Maglera Boy. Two beautiful sounds on the Midday Experience show. I hope you're still doing well. Thank you to Sophie Mutsai, who came through as well with the news headlines. Catch you at the top of the hour, 2 o'clock. Well, for now, we will be going to pay the bills. And just to remind you, after this, we have a beautiful chat with a lady based on, you know, women's economic empowerment. I want you to be here just so that you know, how do they connect, you know, this to fighting gender-based violence and femicide. It's going to be extra entertaining, or rather informative and educational, so don't miss it. For now, let's go and pay the bills and see what you can get from the stores. And yeah, welcome to the Midday Experience show right here on Radio Turf. Good afternoon.
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0: SASSA invites all residents of Ramolepo and surrounding areas to a ministerial outreach program to be led by the Minister of Social Development, Medina Pule, on Friday, the 14th of August, 2026. Venue is at Ramolepo Mamata Sitlape Happy Fighters Ground at 8. 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
5: Tobela wa bolelang ke the one and only Lebone Maberete ibe ke mo khoding ya basadi ke rata go lakaletsa basadi ka moka a very happy women's month ke re ke tlokomeleng le ke thateng le rateng le bana ba lena le tlokomeleng sechaba jole ka ge lena le bo mmase chaba ba rena ba Africa. 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
0: This August, Radio Turf joins the rest of South Africa in commemorating the historic 1956 Women's March. On the 9th of August 1956, more than 20,000 women of all races marched to the Union Buildings in Pretoria to protest the unjust apartheid pass laws that forced black women to carry passbooks controlling where they could live and work.
7: This movement was led by courageous women such as Lillian Goy, Helen Joseph, Rahima Musa, and Sophia Williams de Bruyn, amongst others. They delivered petitions with more than 100,000 signatures to the then Prime Minister and stood together in silence for 30 minutes in a powerful act of courage and unity. As we honor their legacy throughout Women's Month, we also renew our commitment to building a better future by ending gender-based violence, closing the gender pay gap, empowering women, and ensuring every girl child has access to quality education and equal opportunities. From all of us at Radio Turf, we wish every woman a meaningful and inspiring Women's Month. 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
0: Around, welcome back to the show. It is 13 minutes before 2 o'clock. Thank you so much for sticking around. This is the Midday Experience Show, and we are still celebrating and, you know, and honoring our women who are making things happen. Like I said earlier, we will be talking about more than, you know, just woman empowerment this time. We're talking about economic power, a woman's ability to make choices, protect herself, support her family, and build a better future. So now, the Department of Women, Youth, and Persons with Disabilities recently hosted a trade fair in Durban to showcase a woman-owned businesses and connect them to support and market. So now, behind all those events, you know, I think there's always a bigger question. How does this financial independence help keep women safe, and how do they get to access, you know, finance, jobs, businesses, and everything like that? And to tell us all about it, we have Mahadi Buthelezi on the line, who is a Pillar 5 convener, to tell us more. Let me take this chance. Please help me welcome her on the line. Ms. Buthelezi, good afternoon and welcome to the Midday Experience Show.
8: A very good afternoon to you, Neo. Just for purpose of correction, I am the co-convener of Pillar 5, yes, and I represent the private sector thereof.
0: Apologies
8: on
0: that.
8: Thank you very much for having me.
0: Thank you so much for correcting me. Thank you so much for making time for us this beautiful Thursday. I hope you're well, and I would like to start with the basics, my dear. When we talk about women's economic power, tell me, what exactly are we referring to?
8: Now, when we speak about women's economic power, we are talking about far more than employment, or even earning an income. Mm. Economic power is basically the ability of women to participate meaningfully in the economy as entrepreneurs, as you touched on earlier,
0: sure,
8: as professionals, as investors, as property owners, as employers, and also as decision makers. You know, it means that women have access to finance, procurement opportunities, markets, productive assets, property ownership, and investment opportunities. It also means women are creating businesses that generate employment, that build wealth, and contribute to economic growth.
0: Mm.
8: As the private sector co-convener, I often say that women give, or rather that empowerment gives women confidence, but economic power gives women the choices.
0: Yeah.
8: That is where the real transformation begins.
0: Yeah, that's where the real transformation begins. And I love that you explained it so well. So now, why do you think, you know, economic empowerment is such an important part, you know, to fight against gender-based violence and femicide? Maybe explain it to us.
8: Well, that's a very good question, and thank you for that. Economic power is one of the strongest forms of GBVF prevention.
0: Sure.
8: Too often, we know, we've seen this now, we focus only on responding after violence has happened.
0: Mm.
8: Pillar 5 focuses on preventing the vulnerability before violence occurs.
0: Mm.
8: Many women remain trapped in abusive relationships simply because they are financially dependent.
0: Mm.
8: When women have sustainable livelihoods, businesses, property, savings, and income, they are better able to make independent decisions about their lives and also their safety.
0: Mm.
8: That is why the NSP on GBVF recognizes economic empowerment as one of the key structural interventions required to reduce GBVF.
0: I couldn't have said it any better. Well said. Thank you so much. Let's talk about the trade fair, my darling. The DWYPD, you guys hosted a trade fair in Durban not so long. What was that main objective of this trade fair?
8: The trade fair was held on the 1st of August.
0: Mm-hmm.
8: And it, for me, it demonstrates that women do not simply need opportunities to exhibit their businesses. They need opportunities to grow them.
0: Mm.
8: So its purpose was also to connect women-owned entities or enterprises with government, the private sector, buyers, investors, financial institutions, and, of course, where possible, new markets.
0: Mm.
8: So from a Pillar 5 perspective, these are exactly the kinds of partnerships we need, because economic transformation happens when women gain access, I get it, to economic ecosystems, not just once-off events.
0: Mahadi, you and I can agree to the fact that, you know, we often hear people all around the world encouraging women to become entrepreneurs. And I want to ask you this one. What support do you think women actually need to turn that business idea into something sustainable?
8: I'm sorry, I missed that question.
0: We are now getting into, you know, the world of opportunity to economic independence, right? And I was asking, with everyone encouraging women to be entrepreneurs, what do you think women need as support to actually turn that business idea into a sustainable business?
8: Thank you so much for that question, Mel. Women need the knowledge.
0: Mm-hmm.
8: They need to know where information is readily available. And we can't also paint a woman with a blanket approach.
0: Mm.

0: We have women representation in the rural areas. Mm. We have women representation in the townships, peri-urban and urban areas. And the reach of the awareness, or rather of the information, is really different.
1: Mm.
0: So it really would firstly be helpful
1: mm-hmm.
0: for the available and readily available information about owning a business,
1: sure.
0: entrepreneurship, opportunities, etc., etc., to be readily available to as far as the women that are in the rural areas,
1: mm.
0: the women that are in the townships, the women that are in the peri-urban areas, and then, of course, those that are in the urban areas have easier accessible information. I won't even touch on skills development.
1: Sure.
0: A good number of women have now, I can easily say, they have received the necessary training, and most of them have been trained. They are knowledgeable. So the next thing would be the key and primary focus, which is access to funding,
1: mm-hmm.
0: access to finance. Right?
1: Mm.
0: And then the sustainability and manageability thereof, of that funding, once it has been granted. So in most cases, what we found is that the majority of women-owned entities would also love to be mentored mm. even once they've received, or after they've received, the access to finance or funding.
1: Sure. Thank you so much for that. So much. So now, let's touch a little bit on the fact that we're still commemorating, 70 years since the 1956 Women's March under the theme Empowered Women, empower women, empower nations, right? So what does economic empowerment mean in the context of that legacy?
0: Look, from economic empowerment, as I shared earlier in my response, that, you know, there's a distinct, there's a difference between economic empowerment and economic power.
1: Sure.
0: Economic power basically gives you the choices.
1: Mm.
0: And economic empowerment is empowering women across the board,
1: mm-hmm.
0: right, in terms of how they can best be economically empowered, even across all the sectors.
1: Mm.
0: So for us, especially this year, with the Jubilee, the 70th year,
1: mm-hmm.
0: 70 years of the March of 1956, it is really critical for us to ensure that banks, as an example, or development finance institutions and investors recognize that investing in women is not charity. It is called what we term smart economics. And also that we need innovative funding models, as an example, blended finance, guarantee schemes, and even patient capital that enable women-owned businesses to grow beyond survival and into sustainability.
1: Yeah, this is so beautiful, man. I love how you talk. Now, you guys hosted a trade fair on the 1st of August. And I'm just wondering, should we be open, or should we look forward to more trade fairs in the future? What are you guys working on, you know, in the next coming months or years, so that we as women, we can be able to look out for those things?
0: No, I am not going to speak on behalf of the Department of Women. However, from a Pillar 5 point of view, we would love and we are open to that opportunity of seeing more trade fairs happening, even around the country for that matter. However, they should happen, and we need to be able to be in a position to measure the outcomes thereof after the trade fair, so that we are able to know that if 300 women were exhibiting and were in the were attending the trade fair, how many of those 300 have actually achieved the goals that we are looking for as Pillar 5.
1: Yeah, I'm gonna let you go, Mahadi, but before I do that, there's a woman listening right now who has a small business, an idea, or a skill, or even a dream, but feels that she doesn't have the resources or connections to take the next step. What would you say to her in terms of a word of encouragement or anything?
0: To that woman, I would advise them to go to their local, the closest local municipality.
1: Mm.
0: Ask for their economic development unit,

0: ask and actually demand information that is readily available in that area and opportunities that are readily available in that area. And should they have the access to social media platforms to constantly be on the lookout for any form of announcements, social media, or rather that fall under, be it government entities or government departments or even the private sector, depending on the choice of sector that they want to participate in. And always probe and ask questions, you know, but the first point of departure would be to start at the local municipality and for them to actually demand that the local municipality gives them as much information as possible based on the sector or the business that you want to participate in.
1: Sure. Thank you so much for highlighting that and letting us know. It has been amazing having you here on the Media Experience today. Thank you so much for sharing, and thank you so much for enlightening that if we are empowered as women, you know, we can also go against, you know, GBV and femicide. Thank you so much for coming through today.
0: Thank you. Thank you, Neo, and thanks to your listeners. So just to part it, to say economic power is not simply about growing women's businesses. It's about building a nation where every woman has the opportunity to own, build, invest, lead, and prosper.
1: And prosper. Thank you so much, Mahadi. It has been amazing. Have a lovely day. All right, guys, that was Mahadi Buthelezi. And yeah, I just love it because now the truth is, you know, we can say the justice system is not doing justice, but now it starts at home. It starts, charity begins at home. When someone is empowered, you know, even financially as a woman, they have the ability to say, you know, I'm not going to stand for this. You know, I'm not going to stand this, because half of the time, the reason why women are so abused in whatever situations they may find themselves in is because they don't even have the power to leave. But if they are empowered, they are most likely to say, no, this is not for me. I'm leaving. Guys, it is exactly 2 o'clock. It's time for the news. I am running out of time. Let's go and hear what Sophie has in store for us. Good afternoon and welcome to the Media Experience Show.
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6: Ke a go leboga Neo Motheletše Thobela. 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
7: We can attest because the same people are their own liberators. They can see for themselves what is happening on the ground. So as a matter of fact, we are here to witness that indeed we were able to empower our women. This is part of women empowerment, and I hope that if you empower a woman, the whole nation will be empowered. Re khona go bona mma go rena mama tlhango o the hectares ja a shitjing ana le tsona o ne le access to the market, because as a department we were able to create an enabling environment in the form of providing.
6: Mo le go tla petition wa goro ya dinamelwa le polokego ya setšhaba ka mono provinceng ya Limpopo, Violet Mate. 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
8: Brings thousands of businesses throughout the economy. When we boast that we are the most industrialized country in the on the continent, it is this sector that you represent that we are essentially boasting about. That is why government is working with business and labor to address the structural constraints that have held our economy back. 6 years ago, we established the Operation Vulindlela in the presidency, working together with Treasury to accelerate reforms in a number of areas, in our electricity, which as we all know was challenged, in logistics.
6: Mokgatlho wa Forum for South Africa o re o tlhobaetswa ke polelo yeo e dirilwego ke tona ka go kgoro ya thuto ya godimo le tlhatlho Botimanamela ya gore sekhwama sa go thuša baithuti ka mašeleng lekala la thuto ya godimo la NSFAS se tlhaelelwa ke dibilione tse 15 go lefela baithuti ba diyunibesithi le dikholetše. 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
9: Forum for South Africa calls on the Department of Higher Education and the National Treasury to urgently develop a sustainable solution to ensure that all qualifying students receive the financial support they deserve. We further call for an immediate intervention to protect qualifying students, greater transparency regarding the 15 billion funding shortfall, stronger financial oversight and accountability within NSFAS, a complete review of the current student funding model, and a long-term funding strategy that guarantees equal access to higher education. South Africa cannot build a strong economy while denying young people access to education and skills development.
6: Ke ruma taba tse ka go tsopola taba golo go mme yona ere goro ya temo le tlhabollo ya dinaga magae ka tshumisano le mmušo wa province ba tlhoile ba eteletse pele lesolo la go lekola dipolasa masepaleng wa selegae wa Ephraim Mogale. 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
14: Go kanela ka mo diskute ke ntsha bana ba rena gona ona le eng ona le mabuka a go ntsha di buka tsa ngwana ka moka ka mo wa lebelela wa mo antsa wa gona go ntsha mongho o le go ra o tsiba ga wa tlwaelera.
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0: The Midday Experience show right in your ear, right here on Radio Tab, the station that listens to the people. That was Kutz and Zaydok featuring Potha Kuzolunga. And of course, I gave you Sky Wonder, Fila. Two beautiful sounds in your ear. Bring us to 17 minutes after 2 o'clock. We are in the third and the last hour of the show. I'm so glad that you're still here with me. My name is Nell. And right at the moment, I am joined by two beautiful people from CAI, which is the Center for Academic Excellence. Well, the Reading and Writing Center, to be exact. So they are hosting the 2026 Annual Writing Competition that I'd like to invite. Oh, they'd like to invite you to be part of. Waikikepeksa. So we have Tapelo and Chokofajo in the studio. Good afternoon, guys. How are you guys doing?
1: Good afternoon. I'm doing good. How are you doing?
0: I'm all right. Tapelo, welcome.
2: Thank you, ma'am.
0: Yeah. Choko, he always comes here. How do you feel, you know, being part of us today?
2: I'm very excited.
0: Yeah. I was excited to have you here, man. So the writing competition, how are you guys feeling about the preparations and just, you know, going to be reading all the writings that will be submitted? I mean, that's a lot of work, I think.
1: Definitely. Oh my gosh. So for now, the preparations are quite exciting, but at the same time, they are so overwhelming because there's a lot of things to do. But at the same time, you know, it's what we love. So at the same time, we enjoy and hate it at the same time because there's nothing we can do.
0: Sure.
1: Yes. And we're definitely looking forward to receiving the applications. I can't wait to start reading. How about you, Tepelo?
2: Yeah, as my colleague has already said, we are kind of overwhelmed, but we are very excited. Mm-hmm. Yeah. We can't wait to read the pieces of writing that will be sent to us. So, yeah.
0: All right. So now let's talk about the theme, which is quite interesting. Let me read it. It says, 1994 was more than a date. It was a promise of a better life. Right to remember, right to question, right to imagine the next chapter, because the afterlife of 1994 is still being written and it needs your pen, which is so beautiful.
1: Yes.
0: What inspired the theme?
1: Do you want to take this?
2: Okay,
1: so I think, well, because when we are deciding on the theme, it's a collective thing, right?
0: Sure.
1: So each one of the committee has had to go and look for marking an idea that could be used as a theme. So marking collectively, our ideas were like kind of linked.
0: Okay.
1: Because we wanted to talk about like the current issues that are happening in South Africa. We wanted to talk about the things that affect us as a youth. As a youth.
0: Yes.
1: So we ended up coming up to this conclusion, you know, to just get how other people think about the life that we're currently living now and how they are comparing it to the past.
0: Yeah, yeah. Questioning our reality now.
1: Definitely.
0: Why are we here, you know?
1: Mm-hmm.
0: Thank you so much. It's a beautiful theme. And I think let's talk about the categories that are involved. Maybe someone is listening. They're like, okay, I like the theme already. It's something that I can go on. What are some of the categories that are involved that people should be aware of in terms of writing?
2: We have current democratic affairs as our first sub-theme. We have the degree promise. We have the cost of making it out of the wood, as well as the inherited trauma.
0: Okay.
2: Yes.
0: I think you touched on the themes. She touched on the themes.
1: Yes.
0: And I wanted the categories, because now I think we've got different writers.
1: Yes.
0: But thank you so much for that. Thank you for highlighting that. We've got drama. We've got this. We've got that.
2: Okay.
0: What kind of types of writings are you guys looking or expecting?
1: Yes. So we have four categories open for writing. We have drama. We have essays. We have short stories, and we also have poetry.
0: Okay.
1: Yes.
0: I think you might as well just accept my application in drama.
1: Do you wanna apply?
0: I wanna try.
1: Send it through.
0: So now I'm aware that there is a workshop as well. Tell me about what the workshop looks like, when it's happening, and what will be happening.
1: Oh my gosh, the workshop. The workshop is on Saturday, the
0: 15th
1: at 10 o'clock. It's going to be hosted at R40.
0: Oh.
1: The workshop is quite exciting because as a center, we now get to, because we've been doing the behind the scenes, right? Now we finally get to like show people what we've been working on so far.
0: Yeah.
1: So the workshop is mainly for people who are interested in the competition to come and find out more about what's happening with the competition, right?
0: Mm-hmm.
1: So I'm also catering for people that are writing for the first time and they don't know what... writing is the creative writing is all about. They don't know how to structure an essay. They don't know how to write a drama. So the workshop is going to be covering on all those aspects.
0: Oh.
1: We're gonna be having previous winners from the previous years to share the experiences, to answer the questions that our future applicants might be having.
0: Beautiful. What time are you guys starting Saturday?
1: We're starting at 10 o'clock.
0: All right.
1: Yes.
0: How would you describe, you know, the past writing competitions? Maybe let's just look at the one from last year. Okay. You know, were you impressed with the applications? You know, the people that won, would you say it was impressive? What was that like?
2: Yes, it was very, very impressive. Mm-hmm. Like, you know, it's always exciting to read people's writings.
0: Sure.
2: Like, you get to see how people view different things. So yeah, it was very exciting. It was beautiful, and you can't wait for this one.
0: You can't wait for this one. Mm-hmm. I'm wondering, Tabelo, which category do you like reading the most?
2: Poetry.
0: Yeah. And you, Choco?
1: Drama.
0: Yeah.
1: Drama.
0: I just felt it. Okay, so it's happening. The competition workshop will be happening on the 15th of August at 40 Conference Hall from 10 o'clock. You know, what would you say to anyone who might be interested in, you know, entering this competition? What word of advice would you like to say, or any tips that you'd like to give them before the workshop, of course?
1: By the way, they're coming from the words of a previous winner from 2024.
0: Amazing.
1: What I would like to say is that it takes courage, hey? Mm. But again, they just send your application through. You'll never know what's going to happen. Don't be shy. Don't be scared to send through your application. Just type that drama, that type that essay and send it through. You'll never know what will happen. And at the end of the day, we try to fail.
0: Yeah.
1: And if we don't fail, we do what we win. Mm. So just trying won't make you a bad person. Yeah. So yeah, I think
0: just
1: that's what
0: do
1: I can
0: it.
1: Say.
0: Just put your thoughts on pad,
1: yes.
0: You know. So in what format do you guys expect, you know, all the writings to be submitted in paper?
1: Okay. So we are expecting Word documents to be emailed to the center's email, which is cae.rwc@mytaf.ul.ac.za.
0: All right, yes. Maybe repeat it for us.
1: So we're expecting Word documents, Microsoft Word, to be emailed to the center. To this email, cae.rwc@mytaf.ul.ac.za.
0: Why do you think such competitions are important?
2: I think for anyone who's interested in writing, I think it's a very great start. Like, that is where you get the basics. That is where you get exposed to different kind of things. So if ever you are feeling like, okay, writing is for me, but you're not really that confident, I think this is a very good opportunity for you to start.
0: Amazing. Yeah. It builds a great foundation for all that are still trying to find their best fit, right?
1: It does.
0: Great. So the workshop date, the 15th of August.
1: Yes.
0: But now let's talk about when the applications are officially opening and when they are closing as well.
1: Okay. So the applications will be opening on the 17th of August, correct?
2: Mm-hmm. Yes.
1: They'll be opening on the 17th of August until the 5th of September.
0: Okay.
1: We're going to be closing on the 5th of September, 2359. Then if you don't hear anything by the 19th of September, it means that the train left you behind. Yes.
0: You have to try again.
1: You have to try again next year. Because there will be another chance. Exactly. And yeah, the main workshop will be held on the 26th
2: of September.
0: So what's happening on the main workshop? Yes, the main competition day.
1: So basically, this is the structure of the competition, right?
0: Okay.
1: So you send your application through the language consultant at the center. They're going to read and review your document and score you, right?
0: Okay.
1: Then they're going to be picking a top six.
0: Okay.
1: Then the top six is going to be presenting their pieces to a panel of judges on the main day of competition. So this is not only a writing competition, but also a reading and presentation. You know, we are enhancing your writing, your speaking, and also your presentation skills.
0: So only the University of Students can apply. If I'm not a student, I'm just a staff member, casual.
1: Nah.
0: Really? Yeah. That sucks.
1: It does. So sorry.
0: And now that I'm not a student, I'm just like, I should have done it way back, you know? I feel like the train has left me already. Okay, thank you so much for clarifying that for us. So now, as we close up, I mean, should I win?
1: Mm-hmm.
0: Should one win? What can they expect? Do you guys have prices?
1: Yes, we definitely do have prices, but I don't want to touch on the issue of prices because I don't want to end up promising people things that might not happen.
0: Mm-hmm.
1: But I think the center will try their best to gift the winners.
0: Yeah. Thank you so much
2: for
0: that.
2: It'll definitely be something. But
0: yeah.
2: We cannot disclose.
0: Yeah.
2: Now.
0: Press nyana, something nyana. Ne?
1: Yes.
0: No, guys, it has been amazing. You guys are doing a phenomenal job. I don't know if there's anything that you'd like to add, maybe that I didn't ask, that you think it's important. Anything? No? Maybe?
1: Okay, so, okay, let me just emphasize on this, right?
0: Sure.
1: We have our theme, which is exploring the afterlife of 1994. But then when you're writing, you're focusing on the overview of the, of, well, you're focusing on the theme overall, but mm-hmm. also picking a sub-theme from the four sub-themes that Tapelo mentioned.
0: Okay. Yes. Okay, thank you so much for clarifying that. It has been amazing. Any last word for any, you know, beginners? Tapelo, what would you like to say to them?
2: Okay, what I would like to say is that it's very crucial for people who want to enter the competition to attend the Saturday workshop because a lot of aspects are going to be covered, like things like the submission format and the processes, such as like what are the things that you must adhere to when writing your piece, like font size, type and spacing, because if you do not adhere to those things, you'll be disqualified. So it's very crucial to come and get all the information.
0: You won at some point,
1: yes,
0: which is amazing. So you're talking from experience. Mm-hmm. What would you like to tell anyone who will be entering the competition?
1: For me, I feel like this is just like one life-changing moment because once you enter the competition and you're selected into the top six, you just see yourself as this new person, like you're a new reborn. You're like, actually, it means that I'm actually good at this thing, you know?
0: Yeah.
1: So I would like to, everyone who wants to apply, I think they should just give it a chance because they'll never know the outcome. It'll definitely contribute to their character development, whether they win, whether they make it to the top six or what. Mm. It will definitely mean something to them because they know they took a step towards something.
0: I mean, you'll never know if you don't try, will you?
1: Exactly, you'll never know.
0: Yeah, thank you guys so much, Shogo, Tapelo. It has been amazing having you here. All the best of luck with the preparations, with the workshop and everything.
1: Looking forward.
0: And you must bring all the winners, Shogo. You know, anyone who wins, please bring them through so
1: definitely.
0: That we find out about the experience.
1: Okay.
0: But all the best of luck. Thank you so much
1: for doing
0: amazing work.
2: Thank
0: guys,
2: you.
0: That was Shogo Fajo and Tapelo from the Center of Student of Academic Excellence from the Reading and Writing Center. They're saying to you there is a 2026 annual writing competition, which is so beautiful because there are themes there. You know, well, the main theme is After the Promise, exploring the life, I mean, the afterlife of 1994. So their sub-themes are current democratic affairs, the promised degree, cost of making out of the hood, the inherited trauma. This is where I would have been so much relevant. Unfortunately, I'm no longer a student. It is 28 minutes after 2 o'clock. Welcome to the Meet the Experience show. It has been amazing having you here. We still have your beautiful University of Limpopo Community Desk where I get to share with you what's happening around campus, something that you should know. Do not go anywhere. I'll see you guys in just a bit. It's time for the news with Winene. Stay tuned.
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12: Thank you, Neo. In our 2:30 news headlines, University of Limpopo Expect highlights importance of policy body-worn cameras, and MEC Violet Mache to host provincial community safety debate on crime prevention and community safety in Polokwane. In other news, President Cyril Ramaphosa offer condolences to Zimbabwe after Lake Kariba ferry tragedy. That's all for now. 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
13: By virtue of the authority vested in me, I confer the postgraduate degrees.
14: Mr. Chancellor, I have the honor to present the following graduates whose names appear in the program and have complied with the requirements of the degree Bachelor of Education Honours in Adult and Community Education and Training.
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16: Tobela wa bolelang ke the one and only le bone maberete e be ke re mo godinge ya basadi ke rata go lakaletsa basadi ka moka a very happy women's month ke re ke tlokomelele ke thateng le rateng le bana ba lena le tlokomeleng sechaba jole ka ge lena le bo mmase chaba ba rena ba Africa. 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

0: Well, love never changes, you know, people change, you know. 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

0: This one is a song by Ayanda Gia, Talk to Me. And I also gave you the Carter's Summer. Not forgetting King Mono, More Love, Just in Your Ear. A beautiful triple play bringing us all the way to 17 minutes before 3 o'clock. I can't believe the show is getting old. I can't believe this is it. I mean, we have been having so much fun. And I'm so glad that you chose to make Radio Turf your number one companion, midday companion today. Let's give thanks to Bunana, who came through with the headlines updates at 2:30. Catch you at the top of the hour, 3 o'clock. It's time for you and I to look into what's happening around campus. It's time for your community desk, or rather, let me say, your University of Limpopo community desk. Let me do this.
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0: Right, welcome back. Well, there is something very exciting for all the women in the University of Limpopo, because the University of Limpopo Gender Desk is inviting all the staff women to the Staff Women Seminar for the year 2026. It'll be happening on a Friday. It'll be on a Friday, the 28th of August, 2026, from 10 o'clock in the morning at the new Earth Science Building right here in the university. So now the theme of this beautiful seminar is Empowered Women, Empower Nations, Advancing Sustainable Development Together. There will be a guest speaker, Honorable Dr. M. Makurupeje, who will be the speaker from the Limpopo Provincial Legislative. Let's go and find out what they have for us in store, you know. Let's go and learn, let's go and indulge, let's go and engage, which is something that is so beautiful about us women. We do that best. So now the dress code, if you're wondering, because I know you love to dress to kill, it is all black with a bright, colorful toque. So should you have an inquiry, maybe a question or a thought, you can contact Francina Limekwana on francina.limekwana@ul.ac.za. That is francina.limekwana@ul.ac.za, or call her on 015-268-4087. 015-268-4087. All the best of luck to those who will be going. I'll be there as well. So let's meet on the 28th of August. That being said, that's all that I had for you today on this beautiful, beautiful show. And just to remind you that tomorrow, Karabo Mthapo will be broadcasting live from Ramolepo Mamata Sihlale Happy Fighters Sports Ground from 8 o'clock in the morning. So we will be there. Go and see Karabo and let's go and have fun. Remember, it is because, you know, the Minister of Social Development, Medina Pule, is having an outreach program on SASA. So yeah, let's go and meet there. It is 15 minutes after or before 3 o'clock. This one is Lerato La Mino by J Moon 237 RSA. Enjoy it, and we'll be catching up with the Route 326 just before I leave.

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4: It is 10 minutes before 3 o'clock in the studio. We're joined by Itumeleng Dipela from the Route 326 to come and let us know what's happening that side. She'll be driving you home, and I'm sure it's going to be as exciting as it was this side, or even more, you know. Itu, good afternoon. Welcome.
5: Itumeleng, how are you today?
4: I'm fine. I feel like this show is Kitimile, you know.
5: Kitimile?
4: Yeah.
5: What are you enjoying?
4: I was enjoying the show. Are you also looking forward to enjoying your show?
5: Yeah.
4: What's coming?
5: Weather updates coming up at 15:28, and of course we're going to get into a conversation with Pamela Mavunzaki, kidney transplant recipient and advocate for Tel Ambassador Kastripasila sa Ubedi sa Linane Rome. 16:45, and of course we're going to wrap the show with good music after 5. That's Slow Jam after 5. Come khlo rmteleti Linneo Linano tobal sa plaka gona cha tshintala khona.
4: Awa, Ragolebora, enjoy the show and I'll see you tomorrow.
5: Arlebora.
4: All right, guys, they are ready to drive you home from 326. It's going to be exciting, I know. So make sure that you do not leave, you know, do not touch that dial, because it's going to be great. From me, Nohagara Mashab, it has been amazing having you here. Thank you so much for making me part of your beautiful midday. And don't forget to keep warm. It's getting cold, guys. I think it's getting cold as we go on and on and on towards, you know, the spring. But yeah, stay safe, stay warm, and don't forget to make that cup of, you know, rooibos tea later. Till tomorrow, stay safe. Yeah, Galarata, that's why I keep saying stay safe. But yeah, it has been amazing. Let's do this again tomorrow, 12 to 3 o'clock, the Friday edition. I can't wait to see you then. All thanks to Anik for producing us a beautiful show. Leaving you with Muesli, La La La. Enjoy it.

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3: By virtue of the authority vested in me, I confer the postgraduate degrees.
4: Mr. Chancellor, I have the honor to present the following graduates whose names appear in the program and have complied with the requirements of the degree Bachelor of Education Honors in Adult and Community Education and Training.
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5: You know, and South Africans, you know, are very good with the made up words. 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
7: 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On the 9th of August 1956, more than 20,000 women of all races marched to the Union Buildings in Pretoria to protest the unjust apartheid pass laws that forced black women to carry passports controlling where they could live and work. This movement was led by courageous women such as Lillian Ngoyi, Helen Joseph, Rahima Musa and Sophia Williams-De Bruyn, amongst others. They delivered petitions with

0: more than 100,000 signatures to the then Prime Minister and stood together in silence for 30 minutes in a powerful act of courage and unity. As we honor their legacy throughout Women's Month, we also renew our commitment to building a better future by ending gender-based violence, closing the gender pay gap, empowering women, and ensuring every girl child has access to quality education and equal opportunities. 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
5: Top stories at 3 o'clock. University of Limpopo expect highlights importance of policy body worn cameras. And MEC Violet Mate to host the provincial community safety debate on crime prevention and community safety in Bulukwane. Thank you, team, and good afternoon. A criminal law expert from the University of Limpopo says the introduction of body-worn cameras for members of the South African Police Service could strengthen accountability and assist in the investigation and prosecution of crimes. Speaking to Radio Turf, Dr. Bongani Nkosi, a criminal law expert at the University of Limpopo, says body-worn cameras could provide an independent record of interactions between police officers and members of the public. His comments come amid calls for the rollout of body-worn cameras within SAPS, with the Democratic Alliance saying it will continue pushing for their implementation. Acting Police Minister Professor Feroz Kachalla recently indicated in a written parliamentary reply that he could not provide a timeline for the rollout, as the tender process had not yet been concluded. Dr. Nkosi explains.
6: Mkhulu wa body camera o tloa e bontsha gore ka nako ye motho a golegwa ka nako tse ba fitlha go fitlhele ba mo iša ka vaneng ya mapodisa mo tseleng le ba fitlha ka police station go tlaile e. 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
5: And the Limpopo Department of Transport and Community Safety, led by MEC Violet Mate, will host the Provincial Community Safety Debate Competition on Saturday evening at the Ranch Hotel in Bulukwane. Learners from across the province will debate issues including crime prevention, GBVF, child protection, substance abuse, road safety, and bullying. The department says the competition aims to empower young people to promote safety in schools and communities while developing critical thinking and public speaking skills. Members of the media are invited to attend. Departmental spokesperson Mashud Mabata is more.
7: The Limpopo Department of Transport and Community Safety, under the leadership of MEC Violet Mate, will host the Provincial Community Safety Debate Competition, bringing together learners from schools across the province to debate issues affecting community safety, crime prevention, and the creation of safer communities. The debate competitions forms part of the department's ongoing efforts to strengthen community participation and empower young people to become active partners in promoting safety within their schools, families, and communities.
5: In other news, President Cyril Ramaphosa has expressed South Africa's condolences to the government and the people of Zimbabwe following a ferry tragedy on Lake Kariba. 44 people died when a ferry capsized yesterday, and search operations are ongoing for others still missing. President Ramaphosa said South Africans stand in solidarity with Zimbabwe, wished the survivors a speed recovery, and paid tribute to emergency teams working to support affected families. Presidency spokesperson Vincent Mangwenya elaborates.
4: As South Africans, we stand in solidarity today with the nation of Zimbabwe as we mourn this extensive loss of life. We wish survivors a speedy recovery, and we pay tribute to the emergency services who are working tirelessly to support and bring closure to affected families and communities.
5: And lastly, the United Africans Transformation has condemned South Africa's worsening unemployment crisis after Stats SA reported the official rate rose to 33.6% in second quarter 2026, with 345,000 more people unemployed. UAT says the figures reflect the real hardship and reject normalizing unemployment above 30%, calling for a radical national strategy focused on job creation, industrialization, and skills. The party is especially alarmed that 36.4% of youth aged 15 to 24 years are not in employment, education, or training, and urged the government to move beyond short-term programs to secure young people's economic future. Recapping on the top story, a criminal law expert from the University of Limpopo says the introduction of body-worn cameras for members of the South African Police Service could strengthen accountability and assist in the investigation and prosecution of crimes. That is all for this hour. Catch your next bulletin at 4 o'clock. For Radio TEF News, I am Vunene Mathebula.
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8: Thank you very much, Evanene, for the news at 3. Coming up in your sports updates, AmaZulu, a hold the wasteful Orlando Pirates to a stalemate. PSG continues European dominance by beating Villa to win the UEFA Super Cup. It's a great occasion, but we were underprepared, says Bulls coach Argumin. These and other sports making headlines at 3:30.
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9: Tsobela wa bolelang ke the one and only Lebone Maberete e be ke mo goding ya basadi. 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Ke re ke tlokomelele ke thateng le rateng le bana ba lena le tlokomeleng sechaba. 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Happy Women's Month.
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0: Boom Shaka, Don't Feel Ashamed. 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
0: SASSA invites all residents of Ramolepo and surrounding areas to a ministerial outreach program to be led by the Minister of Social Development, Medaina Bule, on Friday, 14 August 2026. Venue is at Ramolepo Mamacha Setlhale Hippie Fighters Ground at 8 o'clock. 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

0: a tlobere le da skim e ke lo sa tshe go mothelitse tsebeng tsa gago go radio telephone 3.8 fm 23 minutes gone past 3. Good afternoon to you. Welcome to the show, the route 326. My name is Itumeleng wa Gadipela Gadi ye boitshepo se tlogolo sa bakone, and I'm with you right through until 6 o'clock. Yeah, mathapa mengalogone. We're still in the first hour of the show. Thank you so much for choosing us this afternoon, for tuning in Radio Turf 103.8 FM. But for now, it's time to get into our Today in History. Tshinalogono opula. Re lebelela tshile la la 13 August. So, African mine workers strike enters its second day. Now, on 13 August, the year 1946, the African mine workers strike on the Verts entered its second day. Now, around 60,000 African mine workers were involved in the strike, which began on 12 August over low wages and poor working conditions in gold mining industry. Now, on the second day, African mine workers union leader J.B. Marx addressed an emergency meeting of the Council of Non-European Trade Unions. Now, police raided the meeting Bazwara Marx. Now, following the arrest, representatives at the meeting formed a strike committee and, you know, began making plans for a wider general strike. Now, the strike continued for several days before being suppressed by the police. So it became an important event in South African labor history and drew attention to the conditions faced by African mine workers. So, in other events, as far as our Today in History is concerned, AANC propaganda leaflets distributed through explosions. So, on 13 August 1917, South African authorities were investigating a series of explosions in Cape Town, Johannesburg, as well as Durban, that had been used to distribute African National Congress leaflets. Now, the incidents involved small explosive devices that were designed to scatter, you know, pamphlets in public areas. Now, the incidents occurred during a period when the ANC was a banned organization in South Africa. Now, the distribution of its political material was therefore prohibited, and authorities investigated those suspected of involvement. So, these events demonstrated the use of underground methods to circulate political information during a period of intense restrictions on organized political activity. And that is how we close our Today in History. All this from South African History Online. Of course, this segment is back again tomorrow at 15:23. For now, it's 26 after 3 when we get back. It's your weather updates. Good afternoon.
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2: By virtue of the authority vested in me, I confer the postgraduate degrees.
3: Mr. Chancellor, I have the honor to present the following graduates whose names appear in the program and have complied with the requirements of the degree. Bachelor of Education Honours in Adult and Community Education and Training.
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0: All right, in your weather updates this afternoon, Rotomaga Mangueng, 16 degrees, 22 degrees temperature with partly sunny Kapolokwane, 17 degrees, 5 degrees temperature with partly sunny Seshego, 17 degrees, 4 degrees temperature with partly sunny Kamukopane, 18, 5 degrees with mostly cloudy Kasbayeng, 16 degrees, 4 degrees temperature with partly sunny as well, Kakwadzanini, 17 degrees, 8 degrees temperature with mostly cloudy, and of course, Kalewakho Murifeleja Karona, 17 degrees, 5 degrees temperature with partly sunny Kamukopane. My mom was so I'm a Kagona Musharan wa Lehono. But this is a game of Yano Gojo area, Boraru, Lagorna, the Tlaholo Jaja Ditaba, a DM Juang, Lee Vunen, Rapel Warna, Sfisole, not a little, Kaja di Papa di Jasripai.
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5: 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We follow the Independent Communications Authority of South Africa's Code of Conduct, which means we aim to bring you accurate news, fair discussions, and programs that respect everyone. 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consumer@icasa.org.za or send a fax to 012-568-3444, or you can send your complaint via post to Private Bank X10 Highfield Park 0169 or visit their head offices at 350 Witch Hazel Avenue, Echo Park Estate, Centurion 0144.
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7: 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In a 3:30 news headlines, Modimolo Mohopong local municipality condemns the theft and vandalism of water supply infrastructure. And Limpopo Premier Dr. Poppy Ramatoba urges supported farmers to turn farms into successful businesses. In other news, University of Limpopo expect highlights importance of policy body-worn cameras. That is all for now. 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
8: And in your sports updates, this hour we start off with football news. Kaizer Chiefs produce an inspired second-half performance on Wednesday to beat Kukuna United 2-0 at the FNB Stadium and make it 2 wins out of 2 to start the Better Premiership season. The 20-year-old Luke Bartman netted his first goal for Chiefs, and Tutuzi Shabalala came off the bench to grab a second as Fernando de Cruz's side bounced back from Sunday's MTN 8 exit in some style. The victory set Chiefs up perfectly for a Saturday's Premiership showdown with Mamelodi Sundowns at the same venue. Here's more.
9: He says that he's a little bit disappointing because this match for him is too early in the season, and it's the first thing. And the second thing, he says that we are the only team in PSL who will play three games in 6 days. The other team will play three games in 7 days. So we have one less day of recovery, but it's not a problem, it's not excuses. This game will play because we know for the moment.
8: And meanwhile, Argentina superstar and inspiration behind his country's 2022 World Cup victory, Lionel Messi's Wednesday, he has serious doubts about continuing to play football for much long after the death of his father, Jorge Messi. I don't know what I'll do without you. I don't know how to go on. I just played football and now I have serious doubts about continuing to do so for much longer. Messi 39 wrote in a message on social media after his father, who was also his agent, died last week at the age of 68. And the message, Messi, whose contract with the Major League Soccer outfit Inter Miami runs until the end of the 2028 season, reflected on the final months of his father's life, which coincides with the 2026 FIFA World Cup. And concluding with your rugby All Blacks coach Dave Rennie, admitted that his side's team would be focusing on improving their solo start after their opening two matches of the rugby's greatest rivalry against the Stormers and the Sharks. Against the Stormers, last Friday, the All Blacks scored early but were then pegged back by the host and only led 17-7 at halftime. While against the Sharks on Tuesday, the Durban side were the better team in the opening 15 minutes before the All Blacks slowly got going and eventually led 14-0 at the break. And that is all from your sporting desk for now. Catch more of your sports at 4.
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Right, tough markets in 30 seconds. Rand to the dollar is trading at 16.12 with 0.1% increase. Rand to the pound trading at 21.77 with 0.1% increase. And finally, rand to the euro is trading at 18.61 with 0.1% increase. That's all from your markets in 30 seconds. 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
1: 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Budanko, Bumachangura. We just come up with these words.
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Already it's a phone of 3.8 FM, Fisters Mixwell, a supplier of Valso. But how did my baby supplier of KG? Erobi Aromporoma. And of course, way before that, I gave you a beautiful one of Jackknife. First, Throwback Thursday. Already it's a phone of 3.8 FM, a CD she's a rotated Jabba. To give one of them, it's a rotated Jabba Fela Mutelechi. We get a little yella ya. A bone, a romer, and a place of Ose. Ruma Sirbasila Sarna Samatomo sa Linaneo la the route 3 to 6. But before we do that, I just want to throw this one to you this afternoon quickly. The question that we are asking you, is it a must to know your partner's salary? Is it a must to know your partner's salary? Or no, na mewakuntung, papa wakuntung, ugola bukaka. 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
1: 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Budanko, Bomachangura. 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
1: Top stories at 4 o'clock. Modimo le Mohopong local municipality condemns theft and vandalism of water supply infrastructure. And Limpopo Premier Dr. Popira Matuba urges supported farmers to turn farms into successful businesses. Thank you, team, and good afternoon. The Modimolle Mohopong local municipality says water supply interruptions are affecting various areas around Mohopong due to the theft and vandalism of critical water infrastructure, including fire hydrants. The municipality has condemned the criminal act, saying they disrupt service delivery and place a financial burden on repairs. The technical team is on site working to restore supply, but no restoration time has been confirmed yet. Residents are urged to report any suspicious activity. Municipality spokesperson Michael Makunga explains.
2: As the municipality, we can confirm that the whole area of Mohopong town and township has been affected by water supply interruptions due to theft and vandalism. However, we are working with law enforcement agency to trace the suspect. So far, we can confirm that two suspects have been arrested. They are in custody as we are talking. We, however, urge our communities to work very closely with us and the police to make sure that we prevent this kind of activities to happen in future.
1: And Limpopo Premier Dr. Popira Matuba is urging farmers who receive government support to work hard and turn their farms into viable businesses. Speaking during an oversight visit and input distribution in Mabel Hall, Ephraim Mohale local municipality, she said farming requires discipline and patience amid challenges like drought and floods. Ramatuba added that agriculture can create jobs and grow the economy and called on residents to use government opportunities and partner for skills where needed. Ramatuba explains.
3: We must stop that. Even those who are selling on the street, please stop buying stolen. Because if we want to stop theft in our farms, let's kill the market. Let's kill the market. When somebody comes to backyard, connect it in a moon. The cheaper, I didn't mama. These ones are very, very cheap. You're not a farm. And if that person is not a farmer, the possibility is this person might have been went to another farm. And what do?
1: In other news, a criminal law expert from the University of Limpopo says the introduction of body-worn cameras for members of the South African Police Service could strengthen accountability and assist in the investigation and prosecution of crimes. Speaking to RadioTurf, Dr. Bongani Nkosi, a criminal law expert at the University of Limpopo, says body-worn cameras could provide an independent record of interactions between police officers and members of the public. His comments come amid calls for the rollout of body-worn cameras within SAPS, with the Democratic Alliance saying it will continue pushing for their implementation. Acting Police Minister Professor Feroz Kachali has recently indicated in a written parliamentary reply that it could not provide a timeline for the rollout as the tender process had not yet been concluded. Dr. Nkosi explains.
4: Mogolo wa body camera o tloa e bontsha gore ka nako ye motho a golewa ka nako tse ba fitlha go fitlhele ba mo iša ka veneng ya mapodisa mo tseleng le ba fitlha ka police station go tlaile eng. 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
1: And lastly, the Limpopo Department of Transport and Community Safety, led by MEC Violet Mate, will host the Provincial Community Safety Debate Competition on Saturday evening at the Ranch Hotel in Polokwane. Learners across the province will debate issues including crime prevention, GBVF, child protection, substance abuse, road safety, and bullying. The department says the competition aims to empower young people to promote safety in schools and communities while developing critical thinking and public speaking skills. Departmental spokesperson Mashuduma Bata explains.
5: Media statement. The Limpopo Department of Transport and Community Safety, under the leadership of MEC Violet Matia, will host the Provincial Community Safety Debate Competition, bringing together learners from schools across the province to debate issues affecting community safety, crime prevention, and the creation of safer communities. The debate competitions forms part of the department's ongoing efforts to strengthen community participation and empower young people to become active partners in promoting safety within their
1: Recapping on the top story, the Modimolo Mohopong local municipality says water supply interruptions are affecting various areas around Mohopong due to the theft and vandalism of critical water infrastructure, including fire hydrants. That is all for now. Catch your next bulletin at 5 o'clock. For Radio TEF News, I am Vunena Matebula.
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6: A huge shout out to Vunene for the news at 4. Coming up in your sports updates, Batman strikes as Chiefs sink Skukune. Messi says nothing certain to play much longer after father's death. And we've got work to do, says the All Blacks boss Rennie. These and other sports making headlines at 5, or rather 4:30.
0: 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Whether you're stuck in traffic or cruising smoothly, let Route 326 be your companion as you navigate the highways of information and entertainment on Radio TEF, the station that listens to the people. 3 p.m. to 6 p.m., we drive you home. 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

0: DJ Christos, Weekend Specials, the name of the song right here on the station that listens to the people 8 minutes after four. Good afternoon to you. Welcome to the second half of the show, the Route 326 with myself, Itumeleng Wagadipila. Facebook or on at Radio Tofan on 3.8 FM, Nomore Yerne Magala 076-914-0815, 076-914-0815. So, August is National Organ and Tissue Donation Awareness Month, which, you know, it's a time to raise awareness about the life-changing impact of organ donation, you know, because while South Africa is seeing exciting advances, Gamora transplant technology, including Africa's first liver perfusion machine introduced in June, the organ donation rate remains among the lowest in the world at fewer than 1.4 deceased donors per million people. But to help us understand the realities of organ donation and transplantation, we are joined on the line by Pamela Mavunza, a kidney transplant recipient, who will share her personal Pamela, good afternoon to you, my dear. How are you?
1: I'm good, thanks. And you?
0: I'm doing fine. Thank you so much for that. So to get to it, please tell us a little bit about yourself and your transplant journey.
1: Okay. Thank you for introducing me. My name is Pamela Mavuda. I am a kidney recipient. So how it became that I became a kidney recipient, I was born on the 18th of June, 2002. And I was born at 7 months. Mm-hmm. As a premature baby, then had to be incubated for 3 months. During that incubation period, it was then discovered that my kidneys are there, but they're not developing like a child should. Mm. Then at the age of one, I started getting sick. From there, it was then discovered that my kidneys are there, but they are not working. So they had to be removed completely.
0: Mm. And as I mentioned of your journey, you know, from your own experience, what difference can an organ transplant make to someone's life?
1: Please repeat the question.
0: From your own experience, what difference can an organ transplant make to someone's life? How can it change someone's life?
1: Oh, it changes in a huge way, mainly because
0: yeah. As
1: a child, I didn't have that experience of playing with other children because I'd be connected to the machine most of the time. And after that, during dialysis, you would have a lot of dietary restrictions and a lot of fluid intake restrictions.
0: Hmm. And Pamela, because, you know, I've seen that a lot of people are sometimes afraid of, you know, donating organs. Why do you think that is the case?
1: Well, donating organs is very important mainly because it saves lives. Like myself, I got a chance to grow.
0: Yeah. Pamela, are you still here? Let me just try here again. Yeah, 30 minutes after 4, we are just having the conversation with Pamela. Pamela, what's up? Okay, Motology Irikidie, so read that we are Jola Bilifa.
2: 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What's good?
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12: Kgweding ye ya phato Radio Tef e keteka mmogo le Afrika Borwa ka moka go gopola mogwanto wa basadi wa histori wa 1956 ka la senyane phato ngwageng wa 1956 basadi ba go feta 20,000 ba merafe ka 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
0: All right, Radio Tap 103.8 FM, the station that listens to the people. 20 minutes gone past four. We are continuing our conversation with Pamela. We do have her on the line now. Pamela, are you still here?
1: Yes, I am.
0: All right. Thank you so much for that. Now, just before we wrap our conversation, it's Organ Donation Awareness Month. What is TELL asking South Africans, especially young people, to do?
1: Okay. We ask young people to talk about what organ donation is, discuss, take the time to educate themselves and discuss it with their families. Hence, people are really sticking to what social media tells them, and most of them are false news.
0: Mm-hmm. And for listeners who may want to find out more, you know, about TELL and organ tissue donation, where can they access the information?
1: Okay, where they can find us is on our TELL website, which is www.tell.org, and they can also find us on our social media platforms like our Instagram, X, and Facebook.
0: Just before I let you go, if someone is listening today and they are saying to themselves, I want to be an organ donor, but I'm scared, what would you like to say to them?
1: Sorry, please repeat the question.
0: If someone is listening today and they are telling themselves they want to be organ donor but they are scared, what would you say to them?
1: It is okay to be scared, mainly because you don't know much. But as soon as you know more information and learn how organ donation is and how it works, maybe you might even consider becoming an organ donor yourself.
0: Beautiful. Pamela, thank you so much for sharing your personal journey with us this afternoon. Do enjoy the rest of your afternoon.
1: Thank you. Same to you.
0: 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Come on, so or kima so be pedi go tswa go irie yela ya bone go pola gore tripeng se re tlo ba re kwa or jabi tabisho di yeme jwa ke bona mutheletsi u latletse u latletse na ke botsishitse mutheletsi 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a must to know how one spouse is compensated for his or hard work by the employer based on many reasons. Most importantly is for other spouse not to make his or her life a hell by demanding things that he can't afford, living beyond their means. Now, a prenuptial contract and marriage legal regime of in community of property compel spouses to know the value of property that each contributes in a marriage. Ke nna tlhoka ina listening at MBH Residences. 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Radio Tef, re tla ba re ka ditlhego le tsa ditaba ka bunene o mona ke sa fetisha gopela dumela.
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7: Thank you, Itu. In our half past four news headlines, Eskom restores electricity in parts of Limpopo after severe weather outages, and Musina Municipality distances itself from unauthorized Ward 3 meeting poster. In other news, Modimolle Mogopong local municipality condemns theft and vandalism of water supply infrastructure. That is all for now. Catch this and more at 5 o'clock.
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9: And in your sports updates, this hour we start off with football news. A rather wasteful Orlando Pirates outfit were held to a 1-1 draw by AmaZulu in an entertaining battle premiership match at the Kings Park Stadium last night. The result saw the Buccaneers move up to second position on the log table behind Kaizer Chiefs, while Usutu also moved up to third. Tsepang Moremi gave Pirates an early lead in the 7th minute, but Thandolo Nkosi Ngwenya equalized from AmaZulu on at the stroke of half-time. Here's more from Coach Wadu.
10: Not only the only club in that case, there is some clubs in Europe as well. They have the same problems with the international. Some of them are tired. Some of them are tired physically. Some of them are tired mentally. And it's this anomal rhythm that we impose to the players. Now we increase the games in the World Cup with how many teams? 48 teams. Now we want to put 64 games. The players are not robots, you know, and they are one moment they need as well to rest. So I'm not surprised, but we have to find the solution or to give rest for them, for definitely to have them ready maybe.
9: And meanwhile, Paris Saint-Germain made it back-to-back UEFA Super Cup titles after a narrow victory over spirited Aston Villa. Desiree Doe's second wrote the 62nd minute winner after a video assistant referee check for offside. I sealed the success for the Champions League holders in Salzburg. Kachiva Caravacelia thumped a delightful 20th minute opener for PSG before Villa's Brian Maggio announced himself in the finest with a 45-minute equaliser. And as we conclude with your rugby, Bulls coach Johan Argemin said that his team were relishing the chance to test themselves against the All Blacks in their rugby's greatest rivalry tour match at Loftus on Saturday, but admitted that they would not be at their peak for the matchup. The game comes when the Bulls are ordinarily would have just returned from their off-season. Brecken would only be in a conditioning phase of their preparation for the coming season, but instead had to return early. Having reached the United Dutch Rugby Championship final in late June, the Bulls also ended their season later than the other South African sides, leaving even less of time off and time to prepare than of the other teams have had. And that is all from your sporting desk for now. Catch more of your sports at 5.
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0: Orale tafano 3.8 FM sitishi sa hoteli jaba tbon a throwback Thursday ya match yelo re go tapa jore ke go tswa go iphonic a se pla fa le Limpumi ba re bosa ke le go le kotse ka ngwagola wa ketepedi le sumetaru November o me ke generela e bitswa go Soulful House. Yeah, I got a telephone of 3.8 FM. I believe I got a location. Yeah, I got a Durban Poison. Party director featuring character. One of them. Rosi tishisa hotel ja ba tukia bona fametsetso gore ke le sume tsela go ikela go iri yela ya botlhano go merna play re batametse go ruma sripa sela sarna sa bobedi sa lena. But before we do that, of course, we have to get into our world of entertainment, that is entertainment news this afternoon.
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0: All right, so in your entertainment news this afternoon, presenter and gospel artist Ndoni Radebe passes away. Now, it's a set time in the broadcasting world following the news of the passing of Ndoni Radebe, Welogore Ebele Mogashi, who was also a gospel singer. Now, according to a family notice, Ndoni passed away on the morning of 10 August 2026 at the age of 47. And Ndoni was not only known for her voice on radio, but also, you know, for her love of gospel music. This is where we say her voice touched the hearts of many listeners, especially those who followed her on radio and through her music. So the family has requested privacy and time to mourn as they try to process this great loss. Now, details regarding the funeral and the memorial service arrangements will be shared, of course, in due course. Ndoni's passing has left friends, colleagues, and those who knew her deeply saddened, of course, as the industry has lost someone who dedicated many years of her talent to her listeners. And may her soul rest in peace.
1: 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As you make your way through the traffic, tune in to the show that speaks directly to the people. 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

0: kere ke tlokomeleng le ke thateng le rateng le bana ba lena le tlokomeleng setšhaba jwale ka ge lena le le bomma setšhaba ba rena ba Africa. Happy Women's Month.
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0: languages, and adds that it remains on standby to respond to any new incidents. Strong winds left several areas in the Papalabora area without electricity earlier this week. The power utility says it is working to restore power in the outstanding provinces of KwaZulu-Natal and the Free State, where some households remain without electricity. The severe weather has damaged electricity infrastructure, caused multiple network faults, and made several affected areas difficult or unsafe to access. Eskom spokesperson Daphne Mukwena says additional resources have been mobilized to support safe restoration efforts. And the Musina local municipality has distanced itself from a poster circulating on social media calling for an unauthorized Ward 3 community meeting at the old community hall. This comes after some Ward 3 residents picketed outside ANC provincial offices in Polokwane on Wednesday, demanding the party to reconsider its endorsement of Peggy Simango as ward councillor. The municipality also warned that unauthorized use of its logo is a criminal offense and legal action will be taken against offenders. Still on the municipality matters, the Modimolle Mogopong local municipality says water supply interruptions are affecting various areas around Mogopong due to the theft and vandalism of critical water infrastructure, including fire hydrants. The municipality has condemned the criminal acts, saying they disrupt service delivery and place a financial burden on repairs. The technical team is on site working to restore supply, but no restoration time has been confirmed yet. Residents are urged to report any suspicious activity. Municipality spokesperson Michael Makungo explains.
1: As the municipality, we can confirm that the whole area of Mogopong town and township has been affected by water supply interruptions due to theft and vandalism. However, we are working with law enforcement agency to trace the suspect. So far, we can confirm that two suspects have been arrested. They are in custody as we are talking. We, however, urge our communities to work very closely with us and the police to make sure that we prevent this kind of activities to happen in.
0: And lastly, Limpopo Premier Dr. Phophi Ramathuba is urging farmers who receive government support to work hard and turn their farms into viable businesses, speaking during an oversight visit and input distribution in Mebol Hall, Ephraim Mohale local municipality. She said farming requires discipline and patience amid challenges like drought and floods. Ramathuba added that agriculture can create jobs and grow the economy and called on residents to use government opportunities and partner for skills when needed. Ramathuba explains.
2: We must stop that. Even those who are selling on the street, please stop buying stolen, because if we want to stop theft in our farms, let's kill the market. Let's kill the market. When somebody comes to back here, connect it in Namun. Wamana Tetaka, the cheaper, I did only little chaco, Mama Tango. These ones are very, very cheap. Umucho, decree, Kakaro, you are not a farm.
0: Recapping on the top story, Eskom has confirmed that electricity supply has been fully restored in parts of Limpopo following weather-related outages and adds that it remains on standby to respond to any new incidents. That is all from the English Desk. Catch your next bulletin in Sipedi at 6 o'clock with Sophie Mutsai. For Radio Tough News, I am Vunena Matebula.
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4: And a huge shout out to Vanana for the last English bulletin. Coming up in your sports updates, AmaZulu hold wasteful Orlando Pirates to a stalemate. PSG continues European dominance by beating Villa to win the UEFA Super Cup. It's a great occasion, but we are unprepared, says Bulls boss Ackerman. These and other sports making headlines at 5:30.
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1: Top stories at 5 o'clock. Eskom restores electricity in parts of Limpopo after severe weather outages. And Musina local municipality distances itself from unauthorized Ward 3 meeting poster. Thank you, team, and good afternoon. Eskom has confirmed that electricity supply has been fully restored in parts of Limpopo following weather-related outages.

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3: And in your sports updates, this hour we start off with football news. Tsepang Moremi, I gave Pirates an early lead in the 7th minute, but Thandolunko Singwenya equalized for AmaZulu on the stroke of half-time. The result saw the Buccaneers move up to second position on the log table behind log leaders Kaizer Chiefs, while Osuto also move up to third. Here's more.
4: We are not only the only club in that case. There is some clubs in Europe as well. They have the same problems with the international. Some of them are tired. Some of them are tired physically, some of them are tired mentally, and it's this anomal rhythm that we impose to the players. Now we increase the games in the World Cup with the how many teams? 48.
3: And meanwhile, Paris Saint-Germain made it back-to-back UEFA Champions, or rather, UEFA Super Cup titles after a narrow victory over spirited Aston Villa. Desiré Doua's 62nd-minute winner, after video assistant referee checked for offside, sealed the success for the Champions League holders in Salzburg. Kashiva Carabachelia thumped in a delightful 20th-minute opener for PSG before Villa's Brian Majo announced himself in a fine style with some 45 minutes left. And as we conclude with your rugby, Bulls coach Johan Ackermann said that his team were relishing the chance to test themselves against the All Blacks in their rugby's greatest rivalry tour match at Loftus on Saturday, but admitted that they would not be at their peak for the matchup. The game comes when the Bulls or rather, the Bulls ordinarily would have just returned from their off-season break and would only be in the condition phase of their preparation for the coming season, but instead had to return early. Having reached the United Rugby Championship final late in June, the Bulls also ended their season later than others, South African sides leaving less time off and the time to prepare than some other offer the teams have had. And that is all from your sporting desk for this afternoon. Catch more of your sports with Nehemiah on the Papadi. Radio Tef Sports, I am Sfiso aka Slim, the franchise player, the coolest on the airwaves. Signing out.
0: 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Whether you're stuck in traffic or cruising smoothly, let Route 326 be your companion as you navigate the highways of information and entertainment on Radio Tef, the station that listens to the people. Welcome to the home of good music. The sound that will make you feel good all day long. Radio Tef, the station that listens to the people.

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0: 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Happy women's month.
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See, I came on a farm till you want me to get a yet sell a fella who get a real yabot seller, sister, or a plurum lefa, nano larna, jingla lohono, rubile bosovalonic and a color naki, choki shootele, baliban to met a way limanano come calorabala to lawana for who city saw tell it about Facebook or on at Radio Telephone 3.8 FM, no more yawats up 076 9140815 076 9140815. What you want to eat to me and a stash. 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
2: World. Yet our young people

0: People are trapped in poverty, with youth unemployment passing the 60% mark. This is not an accident. It is the direct result of governance failures and political patronage. To fix this, ActionSA demands two urgent changes. First, we must stop cadre deployment once and for all. All state jobs, tenders, and opportunities must go to qualified and competent people, not political insiders.
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2: To the municipal manager to demand urgent action to address frequent electricity outages and deteriorating service delivery affecting Polokwane local municipality. A thunderstorm of Monday 10 August highlights the failure by the municipality to deliver adequate services. The Department of Energy do not have the capacity to deliver emergency services. Other factors like a shortage of officials, workers to do the work on the ground is contributing to...
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3: Bringing together learners from schools across the province to debate issues affecting community safety, crime prevention, and the creation of safer communities. The debate competitions forms part of the department's ongoing efforts to strengthen community participation and empower young people to become active partners in promoting safety within their schools, families, and communities. The competition
1: ke ruma ditaba tše ka go tsopola tabagolo gomme yona e re mokgatlho wa ActionSA o re o tlhobaetšwa ke palo ya godimo ya baswa ba go tlhoka mešomo ka mono provenseng fao e le go diperesente tše 20.46. 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
16: 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People MEC continue to blame our government. Gore hey, government doesn't do this, government. That is a lie. If you think government doesn't do anything, ke o mama hlangu re mo produce it. Mama hlangu re produce it together with your cooperative, not you as an individual. But people living with disability gona ba no. Aba sa fola line ya sasa because now we have invested in their farm and bona they went and do the farming. Do what is correct.
14: Na ke Patricia Liputu, ntumetsebe go Radio TV.
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0: Gabiele Mutele Chere lebelela ditaba tša gore tona ka go goro ya thuto ya godimo Botima Namela o hlohleletša baithuti go ba le tshepo mo di-colleging tša TVET go ba kere TVET ka ge le tsona di fa thuto ya maleba o boletse sena konyaga tha gola semmuso kgwedi ya di-college go ralala le di-province le hlogonolo mathosa wa latela ka pego
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21: So any of your teachers, I want you to encourage you to work with SID TVET College or any of the TVET colleges and their campuses around here so that we can have exposure to what actually happens in a TVET college. We have improved the infrastructure in our TVET colleges. We have the machinery that any child in many of our TVET colleges, any child anywhere in the world, be it in the continent, one of the top performing countries in TVET education is Kenya, if you go to Kenya, or if you go outside of the continent, anywhere else in the world, the facilities that students at our TVET colleges are using a state-of-the-art modern infrastructure. And yes, there's a lot more to to follow up through that. And I think if you've had Rita, she says
20: ga tswela pele o bontšhitše gore di-college tša TVET ga di šetše fela dithuto tša ka dibukeng e fela le go tlhatlha baithuti ka mešomo ya matsogo.
21: So you're not only learning from the textbook if you go into any of our TVET colleges, but you also learn by doing. The potential of students who go to TVET colleges for employment has become even actually higher. And yes, in the past, there have been challenges about students who complete their theoretical work and their transition into, for them to get their diploma. All of those we're working around with industry. You've heard the people from the Department of Health who spoke about how they've been working with students from SIED, and there are many other companies that are working with our TVET colleges that are connecting students with those opportunities to get the practical training.
20: O bontshitse gore di-college di thuša le barutwana bao ba sa phethago mphato wa marematlou.
21: So it's not that TVET colleges are just for math students and science students. They're for every student. But it's important that those of you who are already doing your maths and science, that we ensure that we pass our maths and science. Okay? Because those are helpful subjects for the engineering stream. Are there those who are doing numbers, accounting, commerce, economics, all of those? No? So it's mostly, all right. But even those themselves have an opportunity to study specific programs in our TVET month. So part of the things that we'll be doing as part of the activities of this month will be to open up our TVET colleges, to get students to walk into TVET colleges, to speak to the lecturers, to speak to the students, to also interact with industry, to see the machinery and the workshops that are there in our TVET colleges, and to put TVET colleges as one of the options that are available.
20: Ga ruma manamela o lathetse la bomogologolo la gore thibela malwetse phala kalafo gore bao ba tlhokago sekgoba sa go tsweletsa dithuto tsa bona pele ba thome go dira dikgopelo e sale ga bjale.
21: It's all August already, and I'm sure you're hard at work going to be preparing for your matric examination. I want to wish you all the best. Also, okay. But I also want to encourage you to apply now, okay? We've seen many instances where students pass their matric with flying colors, get surprised by the number of distinctions that you have accumulated for that year. You get shocked by your success. You haven't applied for university, you haven't applied for NSFAS, you haven't applied for a TVET college for next year, or whatever else that you want to do. And so I want to encourage you to apply now.
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4: The structures that carry our electricity, the equipment that moves goods through our various roadways and railways, and the components that keep our factories operating. So in more ways than one, your industry plays a critical role in the industrial development of our country and indeed in the economy of our country. You produce the transformers, the cables, the pumps, the valves, the boilers, the fabricated steel, the mining equipment and engineering systems without which a modern economy simply cannot function.
2: O tšwetše pele ka gore Federation ya Chipi le Engineering e botlhokwa kudu ka ge e tlhabolla ikonomi ya naga ka ge naga ye e tsenetše dipeeletšo tša go aga leswa naga.
4: So you are an important key role player in the economy of our country. That capability matters particularly now because our country is entering one of the most important periods of infrastructure investment and economic reform since the advent of democracy. Our task is to ensure that this investment does more than build infrastructure. It must rebuild the South African industry itself. Every transmission line that we aim to build, every railway we want to rehabilitate, and every port we intend to expand, and every water system we construct should contribute to the expanding productive capacity of our economy.
2: Ramaphosa o re go swanetse go šomišwa manane go parara go tlhola difeme tšeo di tlo go tlhola mešomo ya go ya go ile ka ge theko ya motlhagase e tšwela pele go tlhatloga.
4: We must use this infrastructure program to create factories, to develop skills, to strengthen supply chains, and to support new industrialists and create jobs. This is the opportunity before us, but we must also acknowledge the difficult conditions under which South African manufacturers are operating. The metals and engineering sector has demonstrated extraordinary resilience over many years.
2: Urumile ka gore industry yeo ya chipile engineering ke yona yeo naga ya Afrika borwa e khantsha go ka yona ka ge e thusa kholong ya economy.
4: Manufacturing is not simply another sector of the economy. It is the fundamental center of our economic sovereignty. It generates skills, it drives innovation, it supports exports, it creates productive employment, and it sustains thousands of businesses throughout the economy. When we boast that we are the most industrialized country in the world, on the continent.
2: Kisofi Motsai ntumetsebe gore di UTF.
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3: So if today we are saying that people must walk around our streets with the pass or with the identity document, we are bringing the apartheid laws through the back door. So we are not supporting that. We are saying subs, take charge. We are not that you are capable of enforcing the law. We have no doubt as the Human Rights Commission that you will do that. We have no doubt that subs will make sure that law is enforced. We are not supporting criminal activities within our country. We are not supporting any illegal activities in our country, but we are saying we must respect the law. That is what we stand for. So we know that we are aware that our law enforcement agencies will be able to control and to take charge of what is happening in our country.
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1: 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consumer@icasa.org.za or send a fax to 012-568-3444, or you can send your complaint via post to Private Bank X10 Highfield Park 0169 or visit their head offices at 350 Witch Hazel Avenue, Echo Park Estate, Centurion 0144.
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3: This August, Radio Turf joins the rest of South Africa in commemorating the historic 1956 Women's March. On the 9th of August 1956, more than 20,000 women of all races marched to the Union Buildings in Pretoria to protest the unjust apartheid pass laws that forced black women to carry passports controlling where they could live and work. This movement was led by courageous women such as Lillian Goy, Helen Joseph, Rahima Musa and Sophia Williams de Bruyn, amongst others. They delivered petitions with more than 100,000 signatures to the then Prime Minister and stood together in silence for 30 minutes in a powerful act of courage and unity. As we honor their legacy throughout Women's Month, we also renew our commitment to building a better future by ending gender-based violence, closing the gender pay gap, empowering women, and ensuring every girl child has access to quality education and equal opportunities. From all of us at Radio Turf, we wish every woman a meaningful and inspiring Women's Month. 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
1: 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me I think we need to know about rabies every day because every day you can bite you at any time a dog can bite you at any time any animal can bite you at any time so it's better for us to know so that we can prevent ourselves from dying ke a leboga
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1: 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So it's not only dimsha, it can be donkeys, little homo, it can be bats or the wild animals. I remember one time we once had a people who were beaten by Jekyll. This Jekyll, it came to the village, we lost a child because that Jekyll, Jackalas, and it's a rabies. Wow. So it's important if you know who have been beaten, just beaten by an animal, report in the Department of Health. That's why Department of Health, not only nationally, they monitor animal bites. If you have been bitten by any animal, by Mwala Faswasa, okay, more province, more district, so many people who were beaten by an animal. And then by check out those animals were they not infected now, because we want to get rid of this rabies, although it won't be possible to get rid because it's there out in the bush.
0: Wow, very interesting story, Mutheletsi. 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
1: one of the signs and symptoms akere I told you gore e affecta the nerves after lebjoko. So that part ya o controla e dira gore go ba le signs and symptoms. One of them ke gore o tla ba aggressive or bas aggressive or you behave like an animal. If you're a human being, sometimes you can even behave like a dog. I've seen cases where I've seen people, those who had rabies already, ukhumana mwana, now mwana barks like a dog. Those are some signs and symptoms. Or mutave paralyzed because it affects Bioko, who are paralyzed, and then because the spinal cord is also affected, you know, such things. So, yeah, that's it.
0: You can't believe what I'm telling you. You can't believe what I'm telling you. You can't believe what I'm telling you. You can't believe what I'm telling you. You can't believe what I'm telling you.
1: Yeah, it's true. If you look at runa mo sfatle kwa nakere mo molomong is wet kuna mucous membrane.
0: Oh yeah.
1: Mo dingkong le kwana is wet kuna mucous membrane. 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So indeed if mariala ana le rabies virus, you can get rabies. That's why go bohlokwa gore if at ena mo matlong or mo dingkong or mo molomong o tase thoroughly and also come and see us, because we don't know whether there's a sore there where but then yes, you can get virus because of that. So you need to see, you can get infected, so you need to wash thoroughly and then go and see the health facility as soon as possible.
0: Motho le tsona pele go gala ka sona sposu re lebeletse yona rabies yelo re e ka tlogana pele e re ga kantsha bo shogo le masagare kurukuru ka re ka bo shogo dikano tswa ka wena ka file wa wa le botlhatho 015 268 2135. 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
1: The virus I hate it doesn't choose.
0: Oh, yeah.
1: Whether wa nyanyisa or unyanyisi, what's the virus? It's an amomading a homo. It's an your spinal cord, yeah, to the brain, yeah, to the nerves. It doesn't choose. You can die. Even a child can die. It doesn't choose.
0: Wow. 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
1: All right, now re a leboga. With dika there are so a lot of signs and symptoms with us as human people, because akere re a bolela and re batho I can say gore o tla bula gore I've got flu symptoms, na le flu. So they will start nkarwa lwalanya nanje, and then on a fever, what the myself say how deep hloko, and then you feel tired, well powerful cannot talk, and then we don't take temperature from the powerful, so not, they cannot do that. And then another thing over aggressive, man, aggressive, and then over restless or wa mona muthi a wa ema uya ka restless wa kitima u ile wa bona clarking whether ki donkey or home it gets confused, it just run around, even if you bona ko loyi it doesn't go back as if ya hlanya hake i kopane tlhogo. So a person will do that, but at a later stage, before, after having been bitten, you won't see anything. The only thing that you'll know is that this person was bitten by a dog or any other animal. Then after flu, like after that, if you don't get treated, then you get that restlessness, and then ubula langar kur ubula dilo usa kushish hallucinations ngar wakafanya na so your muscles are painful. And another sign ya early kikur where you were beaten, even if the wound is healed, it will start you'll feel irritated or you'll feel itchy, lihu twitcha, but lu twitcha tibita ka di myself.
0: Jedi bone,
1: yes. And then utaba wajali mara amanshi mom lomengmo. Bila how will beat very, very fast. Go. And then lu breathe out, breathe out. What's those signs and symptoms? Did you lela? Whether it's a dog, an animal, or a human being, there's no going back again.
0: Oh.
1: It means now you are going to die. And then with us, there's what you call pupil on the middle of your eye. It becomes big, it becomes dilated. Sometimes on your most fat paralysis, agree the nerves are also affected. There are viruses smaller. Then one of your part may be paralyzed as if like a stroke.
0: Oh, yeah?
1: One other important sign, mutwagona, will feel thirsty, but where you find last year is wachaba. But I'll what to call hydrophobia, uchaba mates. And he'll cover moya again, wachaba, abanyak moya. Ba loranyana. So these signs and symptoms, linjalion, yidra song, garia hafanyana, yakitimakitima, yjam mara, momlo mung, and then they also have this stiffness of the neck, muholuabo no, what ear. And then they can become paralyzed with batuli headache again. So those are some of the signs and symptoms. And then after that, the person at a faint can be in coma. What is happening? And the end result, if you haven't get anything, actually, now this person has got signs and symptoms, the end result is death. The only thing that we do as a health is to prevent you to reach this sign, to have these signs and symptoms. If can come before the signs and symptoms, then can be able to help you. But when the signs and symptoms are there, there's nothing that can be done.
0: Tlo re pele di kwagala ka sona sebopogo se gona le putisho fa pele re tswela pele ba re thobela putisho ya ka ke gore bolwetse yo bo fetela go tswa motho yo a fetetsego goba beya go motho yo mongwe ke putswa mathomo ke ibušeletša gape putšišo ya ka ke gore bolwetse bjo bo fetela go tšwa go motho yo a fetetšwego go ya go motho yo mongwe na ke putšwa mathomo ke tse gore le ikole na. 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
1: really okay. Let me start with the second question.
0: Oh yo,
1: if you don't get treated after having been beaten ka poor fall, if you don't go to the clinic and then you start developing signs and symptoms, let's not reverse, you are going to die. If when I know kichiangwa na ka ke le na spetlele ku spetlele ba the results from the laboratory dira gore o na le rabies ngwana yo akasa phile o motho ya akasa phile, that person is dying. The only thing that you can do is to help the person after having been beaten by an animal. That's why after having been beaten by an animal, go to the clinic gore o gone go humana thuso. Then ya mathomo ya gore e ka fitela from human to human. Let me say o ka dula le yena o ka mojisa o ka dia anything ka sa ofitele, but if madia hao you have got an opening, e ka tsala mo on your opening, yes ka ofitela, although it has not happened before. And another thing, we have never had the case ya gore there was a human bite, but when I think even human bite if a ka o luma because this person is sick, I think yes, after having been beaten luena ika, let's say motho una le rabies a o luma ika u fitela. So the best thing after having been beaten, please consult, because that person is just una le rabies, consult. We have never had that, but that can happen. Yes, thank you.
0: Oh, re tlo go lebelela ba bushi fela ka ba re ke lebeletse fa Sister Frida ke le ka bona go go bolala gore no ka maro ga mentsi tso senyane motho wa tlokofala ka bakala bolotsi ba rabies go botlo ga ne pele bolo shuru. After 9 minutes, but someone dies from rabies.
1: Oh, okay. I think what we have read is true, because this rabies, I'm more pulwani fela. I'm only popo fela. The whole country, even USA, they do have this rabies. The only thing is not many cases, because we are fighting for it. You took it because treatment is on. Yes, people are being infected. And let's say udula ko hole and akuna this access ya vaccinated dimsa, akuna the clinic or lack of knowledge a little bit kayona. If you don't know, akuri utla kwana kuri maybe msa aya kuluma. It's just a scratch. You take it minor, it's just a small scratch, usai while you consult. Until mwana show the signs and symptoms. Once signs and symptoms be on, you are going to lose that particular person. So yes, indeed, where we are even now, some of them, if they are positive, if they are infected, they die.
0: Wow. 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
1: I will say yes, bana ba kotseng because you know bana ba rona these days akere they take each and every animal as pet.
0: Oh,
1: mutlo wa ka ko ga e ba re oh am o re ke morakele noga o nya ka noga gore e pet, so each and everything ke pet.
0: Aibo
1: 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So ba kotseng and mpya e u le la mo tsfatle khong bana re tsa gore ba shorta kere, because they are short and then they look at each other face to face. So if they play roughly with that one, yes, ka muluma and utla ba kotseng and bana ba ta go dlala le yona, they don't know what they are doing, ba ka tshwara le mosila ba goga then ya ba aggressive ya fana go muluma. 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
0: Iko?
1: If you want to play with somebody's ntja, talk to the owner. O kopele gore can I touch your dog now? Because if you touch any other dog, you don't know gore that dog has been vaccinated, that dog is sick or not, you don't know. But so ba kopele ka the owner gore can I play with your dog now? And then they mustn't approach a dog that is just roaming around. Mo Limpopo, in some of the districts, we have got stray dogs. They don't have an owner. But some could it some kuna can good dear so those dogs might be infected. So they must try by all means not to play with a dog that they don't know, not to touch them. Even if I can limit to go mole mutu utamakakuna a dog mogul, they must try by all means not to touch that dog.
0: Mm-hmm.
1: And we teach them kore. They mustn't disturb a dog here by Bonacore. This dog is eating. They don't have to be disturbed again.
0: Eh?
1: And they must stop playing with the musilawadi
0: dimbi.
1: Eh. And when they see a dog, they mustn't run away. If little papa hole, if wananja, don't run away. Just stand still, and don't look at it on the face. Try to look as if you don't care.
0: Oh.
1: But if you look at it on the face, it will care. If you run away, it will run after you. So we must teach our children to do that. Likore, if a dog is busy feeding wanawayona, they mustn't disturb it. If you don't want to know, don't disturb it. And then, if unfamiliar dog approaches, if the dog that they don't know it, they must run away from it. They must just stand still. They mustn't approach it or to go. And if it happens, one hour fast, one should try by all means to roll herself as if keep ball or other any and cover her face. Because if I'll tell you why. If the virus, let's say you lose my motor home or most fatal home, the virus it just like a speed. Motor home, most fatal home, is next to the brain, is next to the spinal cord. So the incubation period there is very short. Even it's even better if you lose my mulut home. It was a slow, but motor home it was a much. So it's, if they do that, they must cover their face to prevent. Even if the mulut, it mustn't. So our children should be taught all that. Even could go long. My teacher should try by us almost go teacher Lena. This girl and Lakadi powerful jabatu or dim jabatu. This is what you're supposed to do. And don't run away, don't disturb them. Just like that. So go high, you have got a role to play. Skolong, you have got a role to play. All of us we should have a role to play.
0: Sure.
1: That's why this year I think the theme year we must work together. All sectors must work together. That's why we are here today. We are working with you here so that can work together in order to prevent a rabies. I just hope for this year we are not going to have a rabies case here in Capricorn. Because one case of rabies is a disaster. We don't want any person to die. Remember that, a healthy person, but this person we have lost, the person was not sick, the person was okay, and now the person dies of something that could have been prevented before and after. So we need to make sure that we teach our children and we teach our community. They must be aware that this thing can be prevented.
0: Hey, kichurile. Ay. Tobela ba gana pika fao. Le kae?
2: Hey, Ritsenge Ralina.
0: How are you, man?
2: Hey, ke le mpuse je mme o ka bo horene. I feel like this body in Pierre is nobody in the Yan, about a way in Child of one, about Tamisha Banavalavari for Gamahan Mungam.
0: By in Child of one.
2: No, got it in Child of Lady Ahain.
0: All right.
2: So, Lady Ahain.
0: All right. Get what it is about Arab.
2: Hey, look at you.
1: Okay, you know what? In Charlie, one I can't sell in Naki, Barba Kata Mobansha, Barkisapu, something like that.
0: Oh.
1: I heard people talking about, but we don't know. Kasi Health, Kasi Hua, the only thing that we do is vaccination. Take your dog or Uisha by Tabel, Chadi Limwanga. I know for Kasi Rona, Kasu to Gabrun. They say that, but. Honest against it, but I know that thing is there, so I don't know how effective it is. Mara, the best method is to make sure your dog is yatabel. I can live an hour rebatabel. So, literally, powerful general, the dogs, Department of Agriculture, but the traveler free of charge, you don't even pay a cent. I hope you answered.
0: Ba shidikita ba gore na yona nthwela ge ka sejo ba re gone le polelo mthlomongwe it's a myth ile ba rase ke botse di question ja di myth today le ntswa re le it is a myth ya gore go ka sentse le 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
1: 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should not, and I believe you me many people who came to the health facility if you came on time there's not even a single person who developed rabies not even a single person who died so please if that thing happened rush to the clinic don't even wait even if auna chelete you can even come to unjana I don't remember returning a person that I know kore if I return the person is going to die o ka 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
1: 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Wow. And it's not going to transmit malwechi. Again, it won't get infected because it habage. So we must make sure when we are going to the for campaign to travel, even if sad, you can go to the vet. But don't travel. And that's what they love most. I know kuri ba banyako travel. Ali patel. So make sure if unali msha ka the first 12 weeks 3 months again msha wa isha gore ba itlhabela they will even give you a certificate gore gona le this certificate say the owner should own or if mutaka 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over ko magaeng you have been living with dogs for so many years but now you get this message today please approach the Department of Agriculture gore ba tlhabele dimsha ya gago
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1: The amendment because we want to save lives.
0: Oh.
1: If you give one or two, yeah. It has been proven or if you give one or two only, are they cover everything? But if you give you up to so many, then we'll be quite sure this person won't develop signs and symptoms and we're not going to lose this person. So that's why it's there in the guideline to say, if you give, if umufa less than that, then I am cover.
0: Mm.
1: I agree. Let's agree. Di ka faint wa mthaba di faint la di sogwa so ya bobedi di ya khwanyana ya boraro ra fo then you be quite sure we've done our job here
0: ke nyoko tsepa gore ya mathomo le boletse gore ke 0 what 0 days
1: the day the person atlang ka yona we call it day 0
0: day 0 yes
1: then on the third day again usan se atle the other days I started to hope like day 7 day 21 day 27 yeah so they must come and these vaccines, but we can't human at the primary care level, go to clinic in the corona. But the only thing that is not there, give the one that needs the doctor who spend that one we call it. As a vaccine is a ready prevention called immunoglobulin. You are not by cover around the wound if the wound is big. But if the wound is not big, because health care clinic is really bad, wound here in Yaka immunoglobulin or Yaka the vaccines fell on. If it's not that big, I Yaki immunoglobulin, but out that clinic in Ravara discharge, get the vaccines jailer. But if it's big, we send you to the hospital for that immunoglobulin. Together, you'll also get that one with those vaccines that I've talked about. Then coming to Dimja Jona, agree. Utlo khumana first dose ka the first 3 months and then you try say khumana another dose in the first year after that every 3 years but then if it's a place where we've got a lot of rabies but vaccinated even every year the dogs should be vaccinated every year
0: wow
1: so more you gonna but we don't have that much outbreak you can vaccinate your dog every 3 years
0: Wow. It lo gana pele kwa gala fale. Ke go tsaba rena ge re le setšhaba. We suspect re bela yela gore mpia e ka ba ene le rabies. Re dire bjang? Re isware.
1: No. Don't ever make that mistake. Because if we swara, it tla uloma. That dog is very aggressive.
0: Oh.
1: And wa mane muti a kopane tlhoko. Una le mata too much. So that dog that is infected, ina le mata amang ya gore Even if you are 5, I don't think you can be able to defeat that dog. So it can harm you, it can transmit the virus. All of you are now beaten or you are infected. If you see that dog, please contact the Department of Agriculture. Please contact the Mapodisha. And if agriculture they'll do the test. They are not working alone. They'll also inform the Department of Health. They go around more of health education. Vadle Buza or not prevent this rabies. So you report to the police, you report to the Department of Agriculture.
0: Hey.
1: And also make sure Dimja Jalina a di room around ke kwile o re di room around ku mahong what not make sure gore you keep your dog in house mo jateng ya gago it mustn't go and mingle with other dogs it might mingle with stray dogs out there
0: ke ya go pele mo mahong ba re dimpia di gokilwe dimpia je a re di gokeng di skatla tsara lomba ka bakala gore di ka re dila botata hey tabe tlo re bile ke nya ka gore motlhomo moletjwa mafelelo mba pele bolotsi ba rebis ile ge na pele le laela e bile le robotsa le gore na ba ka le humana kae ge ba nya ka tshirimoshu
1: 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has been beaten by any animal especially dogs take that person to the to your nearest facility as soon as you can don't wait because if you wait for the signs and symptoms that person might lose her life so let's work together so that we can prevent a death because once a person is rabies positive that person is going whoever the moon so don't let us not allow that to happen and we all have a role to play we as committee we have got a role to play the agriculture the health everybody all of us government we've got a role to play in order to prevent this rabies if you see a dog roaming around please report why wanna ya rana ka ya gafa please report I hope tomorrow kitlo receive the phone where hey mo kuna le ngwana what do we do or you bring your child to our facility so runa o ka re humana mo unjani clinic ya mo mentse next to Motsepe Wholesaler. Those are on Facebook. You can find us at Unjani Mentse on Facebook. And also get us from TikTok, Unjani Clinic Mentse Masela Pata. And we're also on WhatsApp. You can use the following numbers. We've got 079-4911-909 and 065-071-9805 and 072-338-964. If you still have questions, you are welcome to call. I will respond to your level.
0: Sister Frida, all the way to go Unjani Clinic, Mentse Masela Pata. 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
1: 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It's very sensitive information, you know, like it's when you make a show by telling.
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4: I was built to be the best.
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1: 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We need to embrace the talent and potential that Africans have and begin to take an extremely different route while re sa tlogele go ithuta from the Europeans. We need not be copycats. E re ka dumelela European coaches to always ba re go ba tse dikgopolo gore you have to go to Europe to become the best. No, I completely disagree because if you look at the athleticism here in African player with a European player, there's a huge difference. Ye tlogelang an African player with more talent and flair than the European player. So we need to embrace our Africanism and find ways to become a weapon of Africanism barrier. Because right now everybody thinks playing in Europe is the way to go. Now I completely disagree.
0: Oh, yes.
1: I want people to begin to change their mindset and say, look, gone are the days where we allow European people to brainwash us. So
0: wow.
1: I believe even in Africa, African players can still play and hone their talent in a way that Europeans can't even match us.
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1: Yeah, I think you did well to mention Rulani Mokoena.
0: Uh-huh.
1: He is steering Pyramids FC in Egypt.
0: Exactly.
1: Remember, Egypt are a winning nation.
0: Mm-hmm.
1: Their mentality is extremely resilient.
0: Oh yeah.
1: So Rulani Mokoena is gaining something there as a coach, as far as mental resilience is concerned.
0: Oh yeah.
1: Mangaba Muniti is guiding young Africans in Tanzania. Eric Tinkler is tasked with reviving Ghanaian giants Asante Kotoko.
0: Hey!
1: So their success abroad, it enhances our coaching reputation. It builds networks.
0: Oh, yeah.
1: It opens doors for future collaborations. This is something that has been missing in Africa for the longest time. Let me just say, what does this all mean for South Africa?
0: Oh yeah.
1: It's simple. Stronger players abroad, smarter coaches across Africa, and a competitive domestic league, it creates a cycle of growth. Our football brand gains recognition. Our national team gain depth. Our community inspired. So all these things, it's not just about the results.
0: Mm-mm.
1: It's about building a legacy that positions South Africa as a continental powerhouse. So kina or something is happening, it will be seen later. Onebiale ka matswarna o fokola o phethagala, we might not see it. Players overseas and then coaches across Africa, although now I agree ori we must never allow Europeans to brainwash us. I believe in Africanism and we must find ways to strengthen Africanism and conquer.
0: Re ke ne pele ke feletsa putshweng ya ka mafelelo fa ke taba go amana le the identity ke dumela re gantsi re boletse ka ga yona gore re le ka bana pele le ka kwa go tlhopasela sa bafana bafana mo 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continent even to global stage.
1: Yes. Look, now you can. I'll stick to young players. I'll stick to, like I said before, in 5 years to come, football is going to be super fast.
0: Hey.
1: Players who will play in 5-10 years to come must be super fit.
0: Oh yeah.
1: Their football intelligence must be at a certain level. So we need to prepare for 10 years now.
0: Oh, yeah.
1: We need not wait for 10 years.
0: Sure.
1: Because if we prepare properly, then we will breed results. For me, if I was the coach, I would look into young players who will turn out to be the super fit, super intelligent, and football decisions. So that's how I'll build my team around. You have to be a visionary to be able to build the best Bafana Bafana.
0: Nka se ke ba re le botse ga le fetole mo se ke se go tsheba pa ntate microphone ke re bo shoe ke tlo ba pele ke le lebogile ke re motho ka mo go tloma go le re tsatlo download ke le leboga
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Here, sit down, get comfortable. Yeah. How long have we known each other? About 10 months? Yeah, I think it's, yeah. You and John are real tight, aren't you? Yeah. Oh, is that an engagement ring? Oh, congratulations. Oh, he slipped it on your finger last night, huh? He's the luckiest man in the world, you know? He should be real proud to have someone like you. Oh, yeah, what I wanted to talk to you about is... Well, there's something that's been bugging me for about 5 months. And I've been carrying it around with me.

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I have to get it off my chest. Yeah. I'm not trying to be fresh or anything, because I know you're John's girl, but I just have to tell you this. You see, I have a great deal of respect for you. I'm not being, you know, not going to let feel on you. But dear, you see, I'm gonna take you back to my childhood in a way. See, we had quite a big family. We weren't, you know, very rich. Sometimes we lived from day to day. But one thing we did do, we went to church every Sunday. You know, Mama took us to church, and I was in the choir too. Yeah, I sang a little bit then. Sunday school. She taught us the golden rule, Ten Commandments. And she said, son, do unto others as you would have them to do unto you. She said, don't steal, don't rob. You know, all the things that good parents try to instill in their children. Well, you know, I did a few little things, like shoot hooky. I guess every kid is shoot hooky, you know, once. And she said, stay out of trouble. You know, when I was a teenager, I didn't, you know, break in or burglarize or rob anybody, you know. I tried to work for what I got, you know. Tried to be honest. You know, didn't commit no crimes or nothing. But, you know, I had to wait until I reached manhood to commit a crime, according to the court of love, if there is such a court. But, you know, sometimes you are forced into things like this. See, sometimes Cupid can shoot his arrow so fast you can't get out of the way, you know, and you can fall. And the more you, something just like being in quicksand too, the more you wiggle, the deeper you sink. I don't take up too much of your time. You see, I'm not very good with words, and I had to tell you all of that, you know, to really say what I got to say. See, it's a lot of talk going around town. And I'm on the make for John's girl. You know, Ike is on the make for John's girl. But, you know, I don't mean to do anybody wrong, because I don't want nobody to bother anything that belongs to me. But, you see, I've never seen anybody like you. I've never known anybody like you. And there's some things you just can't help. You know, at night I toss and turn. I try to keep it out of my mind, but you see, I find myself thinking about you. I just can't help it. And right now,

0: Joni Gill with My My. Isaac Hayes also came through with I Am Accused. Beautiful stuff, yeah, right here on the station that listens to you, nobody but you. Yeah, of course, yeah, but let me take this opportunity to welcome you all to another edition of The Wings of Love. Yeah, beautiful stuff, sweet melodies, the music, of course, yeah, that talks to your heart and soul. Welcome to another edition of The Wings of Love, brought to you with nothing but tons of love, relationship advice, intimacy issues, as well as, you know, on how to play, between the sheets, or rather, should I say, behind the curtains, with yours truly, the captain of the airwaves, yeah, but first, Lemon is the name, yeah, you and us will be doing this call radio from now till the hour 12 midnight. Hope you had a fantastic day and you are most definitely enjoying your evening. Yeah, we do come to you live from the University of Limpopo at Tavelope campus. It is where we at. And of course, big shout out to Miram here for holding it down between the hours of 7 and 9. And of course, big shout out to all the presenters who came through to your EM on this beautiful Thursday. And of course, big shout out to the news department, technical team, as well as the music office. Without you guys, we wouldn't have none. Alright. 7 song dedication playlist at about 9:30. And of course, the second half of the show, topic of the night. No forgetting as well as love concert. And of course, some of your comments. However, from 11 o'clock up until the hour 12 midnight. Bedroom sounds. Foreplay. Hookup advice. All in all, right here on the station that listens to the people. Ladies and gentlemen, good evening.
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0: Beautiful stuff, yeah. Brazilian melodies and music, of course, yeah. But that talks to your heart and soul. Yeah, but look at the time. It is, of course, yeah, between 8 minutes, yeah. But heading straight to the album, 10, 32 minutes, yeah. But just after the hour 9. Continuing to serve you with nothing but good music. And music, of course, yeah. But that talks to your heart and soul. Blessed you with music from Tamia. Never gonna let you go. And of course, yeah, but Tony Braxton also came through. Where did we go wrong? Right, yeah, but it is, yeah, but the time of the show, you and us gonna head straight to the 7-song dedication playlist. Oh, yes, the 7-song dedication playlist. Homebrewed music. You know how we do it on a Thursday. Saving you nothing but homebrewed music till the hour 10. Of course, this is the Wings of Love.
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4: SASSA invites all residents of Gamalepo and surrounding areas to a ministerial outreach program to be led by the Minister of Social Development, Medina Boulim, on Friday, 14th of August 2026. 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

0: This August, Radio Turf joins the rest of South Africa in commemorating the historic 1956 Women's March. On the 9th of August 1956, more than 20,000 women of all races marched to the Union Buildings in Pretoria to protest the unjust apartheid pass laws that forced black women to carry passports controlling where they could live and work. This movement was led by courageous women such as Lillian Goy, Helen Joseph, Rahima Musa and Sophia Williams de Bruyn, amongst others. They delivered petitions with more than 100,000 signatures to the then Prime Minister and stood together in silence for 30 minutes in a powerful act of courage and unity. As we honor their legacy throughout Women's Month, we also renew our commitment to building a better future by ending gender-based violence, closing the gender pay gap, empowering women, and ensuring every girl child has access to quality education and equal opportunities. From all of us at Radio Turf, we wish every woman a meaningful and inspiring Women's Month. 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
2: 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I'm just lying to myself. 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

0: But yeah, but beautiful stuff, honey. Yeah, beautiful. Beautiful songs, homebrewed music. Now that we're done with the 7th Soul Dedication playlist, it is of course 11 minutes, but just after the hour 10. And if you just join us, welcome to the second hour of the show. We have, of course, the show still is The Wings of Love with yours truly, the captain of the airwaves. First Lamontu is the name. You and us will be parting ways at the hour 12 for midnight. And right about now, I'm still going to continue doing what I do best, to serve you with nothing but music. Oh yes, that talks to your heart and soul. Right, topic of the day, topic of the night. Why am I saying day? Alright, topic of the night goes as follows. Get up on the fun. Alright, I mean, it's time to dim the lights, turn the volume up, and let the music say what words sometimes can't. Welcome to our sizzling hot night, dedications of course, on the Wings of Love, with the captain of the airwaves. Here's to love, desire, and unforgettable moments. Alright, before you and us, head straight to more music. Now, what does the music we are serving you tonight remind you of? Is it a person you still love? Someone who broke your heart? A late night drive? A first kiss? A goodbye you never got to say? Or a moment that changed your life forever? Tonight, we're not just playing songs. We are opening memories. Talk to us. Which song is touching your soul tonight? And what memory does it bring back? Don't forget, hit us up on Facebook. Yes, we are. Radio 2 for the 3.8 FM. X and Instagram. X and Instagram at Radio 2. Right about now, no one else but Joe. No one else but Joe.
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0: 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We follow the Independent Communications Authority of South Africa's Code of Conduct, which means we aim to bring you accurate news, fair discussions, and programs that respect everyone. 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

0: Beautiful stuff. That is music from Tevin Campbell. Everything You Are. And of course, Cam came through with Saving My Love for You. Joe and No One Else Comes Close. And of course, Epa 3T, where the tease me is serving you nothing but good music. Good music, of course, yeah, but that talks to your heart and soul. Because, yeah, we're still together here on the Wings of Love on the station that listens to you and nobody but you. 28 minutes it is. Yeah, we're heading straight to the 11. And of course, yeah, but it is the time of the show where we get nothing but back-to-back uninterrupted music. That's why I love calling it the music concert. Right, yeah, don't forget, yeah, but hit us up on Facebook. 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And like I always say, it's time to dim the lights, turn the volume up, and let the music say what words sometimes can't. This is The Wings of Love.
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0: 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We follow the Independent Communications Authority of South Africa's Code of Conduct, which means we aim to bring you accurate news, fair discussions, and programs that respect everyone. 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Estate, Centurion 0144.
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2: This August, Radio TEF joins the rest of South Africa in commemorating the historic 1956 Women's March. On the 9th of August 1956, more than 20,000 women of all races marched to the Union Buildings in Pretoria to protest the unjust apartheid pass laws that forced black women to carry passbooks controlling where they could live and work. This movement was led by courageous women such as Lillian Goy, Helen Joseph, Rahima Musa, and Sophia Williams-De Bruyn, amongst others.

0: 100,000 signatures to the then Prime Minister and stood together in silence for 30 minutes in a powerful act of courage and unity. As we honor their legacy throughout Women's Month, we also renew our commitment to building a better future by ending gender-based violence, closing the gender pay gap, empowering women, and ensuring every girl child has access to quality education and equal opportunities. 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

This August, Radio Turf joins the rest of South Africa in commemorating the historic 1956 Women's March. On the 9th of August 1956, more than 20,000 women of all races marched to the Union Buildings in Pretoria to protest the unjust apartheid pass laws that forced black women to carry passports controlling where they could live and work. This movement was led by courageous women such as Lillian Goy, Helen Joseph, Rahima Musa and Sophia Williams-De Bruyn, amongst others. They delivered petitions with more than 100

0: 100,000 signatures to the then Prime Minister and stood together in silence for 30 minutes in a powerful act of courage and unity. As we honour their legacy throughout Women's Month, we also renew our commitment to building a better future by ending gender-based violence, closing the gender pay gap, empowering women, and ensuring every girl child has access to quality education and equal opportunities. 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

But you know, this world is very cold. You know, it don't make no difference whether you're young or old. It's so unfair. Unless somebody really believes, I mean, they have

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Yeah. And life will really make you feel that don't nobody give a damn. I know it's hard, and it's cold and unfair. But if you keep one thing in your mind, and that thing is that whatever you do, you can make it. And just trust in yourself and hold on to your dreams, because your dreams are the future of this world.

0: This August, Radio Turf joins the rest of South Africa in commemorating the historic 1956 Women's March. On the 9th of August 1956, more than 20,000 women of all races marched to the Union Buildings in Pretoria to protest the unjust apartheid pass laws that forced black women to carry passports controlling where they could live and work. This movement was led by courageous women such as Lillian Ngoyi, Helen Joseph, Rahima Musa and Sophia Williams de Bruin, amongst others. They delivered petitions with more than 100,000 signatures to the then Prime Minister and stood together in silence for 30 minutes in a powerful act of courage and unity. As we honor their legacy throughout Women's Month, we also renew our commitment to building a better future by ending gender-based violence, closing the gender pay gap, empowering women and ensuring every girl child has access to quality education and equal opportunities. From all of us at Radio Turf, we wish every woman a meaningful and inspiring Women's Month. 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
1: Beautiful stuff. Yep, we are still together here on the station that listens to you and nobody but you. We're 17 minutes, it is. Just after the hour 11. And of course, welcome to the third hour of the show. Music from the ones that you love the most. Ouija, with, of course, Hold On To Your Dreams. The name I Kay Umlilo. Not forgetting as well, of course, yeah, but blessed you with the music. Yeah, but music from the likes of Mary J. Blige, Without You, George Benson, Kisses in the Moonlight, Flirtery, Say Yes, Munga K, with a Lonely Forever. So continuing to serve you with nothing but good music. Music, of course, yeah, but that talks to your heart and soul. Still got the likes of John B., Ari Lennox, and of course, Kamari. These four walls. 18 minutes, just after the hour 11. So then very soon, you and us, in about 10 minutes, you and us will be heading straight to the Perfect Bedroom Sounds. This is The Wings of Love. Good evening.
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Yeah, beautiful sounds, sweet melodies. The music, of course, yeah, but the talks to your heart and soul is served right here on the station that listens to you and nobody but you. It is, of course, yeah, but 29 minutes. Yeah, but heading straight to the 12. Of course, yeah, served you with music from Kamari. There's Four Walls. And right before that, Ari Lennox with the Hoodie. Not forgetting as well as music from John B. with Isn't It Scary. Right, 28 minutes, it is, yeah, heading straight to the the hour 12. It is the time of the show. You and I's got a history to the bedroom sounds. All right, we all understand that, hey, nowadays, it's all about toys. Tips on how to use a dildo safely so. 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And that's okay. 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And of course, hygiene is everything. Choose body safe quality. And of course, start with comfort, not pressure. 26 minutes, it is, just 26 minutes, heading straight to the hour 12, it is, 34 minutes, just after the hour 11, it is the time of the show where you and us gonna serve you nothing but your foreplay. It is your duty to please that booty as a man, and of course, as a woman, it is your duty to make sure that your woman is well sexified. Speaking of which, why not get a little bit closer.

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1: Go tloga mangkweng go fitla ga dikgali re go tlisetsa mabosi a dipoledishano le uithabisho ye ke Radio Taf 103.8 FM sitishi sa botheletsa batho.

0: Bit of all stuff, yeah, but sweet melodies and music, of course, yeah, but that talks to your heart and soul. I mean, of course, yeah, but in studio, I'm not alone. But before we get to that, Anita Baker with Sweet Love. Regina Banham, Baby Come to Me. Music, of course, yeah, but that talks to your heart and soul. I mean, of course, yeah, but it is today, what am I saying today? Today it is, yeah, but the 13th. Focus, tomorrow it is the 14th, and of course, I just want to hear from Paulo Chore. What is it that he has for us in about a few minutes on the Midnight Express? My G, how's it?
1: Yeah, man, I'm good. How are you?
0: I can't complain.
1: Yeah.
0: Can't complain, it's got a true Friday.
1: What do you mean?
0: Hi.
1: Yeah.
0: Not fun now.
1: Oh.
0: What is it that you have for us on the Midnight Express, my G?
1: Yeah, this is what the loyal listeners of Radio Tearful will expect on the Midnight Express. Yep, on the first hour of the show, around 12:30, is whereby I'm going to do the lovely expressions, whereby dedication songs, which will be provided by the loyal listeners of Radio Tearful, and followed by the topic of the dawn, which is much more interesting. So the loyal listeners will expect more about the topic of the day. And up around the second hour of the show is whereby we're going to discuss, or we're going to talk about how to manage mental health. Because mental health, man, is very important.
0: Yes.
1: So that we can learn on how to deal with mental health.
0: Very
1: so
0: true.
1: On around 1:30 is whereby I'm going to explain them the 7 ways on to how to manage mental health. You know, because we are the station that educates, you know. So the last hour of the show, whereby I'm going to share them the song of the day.
0: All right. All the best, my G, eh?
1: All the best,
0: about the Midnight Express. From me, the captain of the airways, it has been a wonderful evening being with you guys. And I wish you all the best with this weekend. Please take care of yourselves and just know that the captain loves you much and much and much more to you guys. Right, let's do it again next week between Monday to Thursday. Continuing to serve you with nothing but good music. Music, of course, yeah, but that talks to your heart and soul. 4 minutes it is. No, I'm not just going to leave you just like that. It is from someone that you love the most. All right. You love this guy. We all love this guy. We all love this guy. I'm talking to you about this guy. And I could buy my lover.

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What up, what up, what up, loyal listeners of Radio TF. Yep, another day, another bang, another brand new day, another retry, you know, right here at the station that listens to the people. Yep, it's a beautiful Friday right here at the station that listens to the people. The Friday that you've been singing of since Monday, it has finally arrived. Since Monday, you've been wanting that Friday. Now, it's here on Radio TF. And I just gave you beautiful songs. As you know, it sounds like it's a Friday. Yep, because you can hear with the songs that is Friday. Yeah, but that was a Black Diamond Koma coming through with Beg Zulu and Siya Ntuli. Another one that I gave you, loyal listeners of Radio TF, is Adele, Love in the Dark, and Boy Z, Two Men, The Color of Love. Yep, loyal listeners of Radio TF, if it's your very first time tuning with us around this kind of hour, then you are lucky. Oh, you're just browsing, JJ. You're definitely lucky, because the show that explores the night, the show that you love at night, is finally here. Yep, this is the Midnight Express right here at the station that listens to the people. And yep, I'm your host, Pollution Mahlaki, aka Snyder Boys. And yep, for now, I'll draw a cocoon for now, such a whole carona, cocoon, a beggar's fort, granafau. Yep, we're currently situated at the University of Limpopo. Tami Squared is where we are based right now. And I'm going to be with you till the hour 3, which will be 3 p.m. Pardon. And another one is that I would like to make another applause to Prophets on the Wings of Love. Prophets on the Wings of Love. Lenela Mtsubaka, Captain of the Airwaves. Yeah. Now, Sir Auskagwa, the Wings of Love, giving you advices on how to spice up relationships. You know, don't forget that you will catch him on Saturday on Sakarishu, and still, Kamande ka the Wings of Love. And also, I would like to make another applause for other presenters that gave you impeccable shows, amazing shows throughout the day, because it's Friday, you know, it's Friday. Yep, what is today's date, man? Yep, the 14th August 2026. Yep, we're still in the woman month, we're still celebrating the women, our mothers, our sisters. We're still celebrating them. And right, let me just reveal, or should I say, what you should expect on the Midnight Express. Yep, on the first hour of the show, around 12:30, is whereby we're gonna do the lovely expressions, whereby dedication songs, you know, dedication songs are packed and ready, provided by yours truly, obviously, you, the loyal listeners of Radio TF, and followed by the topic of the dawn, which is, ladies and gentlemen, is usually this one is for men. So I want to hear the man's opinion about this topic of the dawn. And overall, the second hour of the show is whereby we're gonna talk about how to manage mental health, because mental health, ladies and gentlemen, is very important, and you might face mental health without even noticing. Take it as me, you know. Yeah, sometimes I just figure out no, something is wrong, man. So I don't know or not wrong, so I just see or nah, this is mental health. Without any waste of time, yep, on the 1:30 is whereby we're gonna continue
with the 7 ways on how to manage the mental health, you know. And lastly, on the last hour of the show, around 2:30, is whereby the song of the day is going to be revealed right here at the station that listens to the people. And also, if you want to say hello, just surely visit our social media platforms. We are found at Radio TEF 103.8 FM on Facebook, also Twitter, also known as X, is Radio TEF, and Instagram is Radio TEF. Or our WhatsApp line is 076-914-0815. Kiona 076-914-0815. Kiona WhatsApp line arena. Mo tla romela di voice note or the message so that we can engage more right here at the station that listens to the people. Yep. Right up right now, let me just give you a song by Brenda Fassie, Ati Mama, I Am Sorry. Man, it's a Friday. It's a Friday right here at the station that listens to the people.

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What up? Welcome back, loyal listeners of Radio TEF. Yeah, the time right now is 12:30 right here at the station that listens to the people. And yep, that was Brandy Tomorrow. The song title, Tomorrow. That was the name of the song right here at the station that listens to the people. As you know, we are still on the first hour of the show. And you know what's next? The lovely expressions right here at the station. And we're gonna begin with the dedication songs, and provided by Michelle. She sent us a text here. Let's see what she has to say. This time, okay, here is it. Hey, Pulosho, can you please play me this song so that I can dedicate them to my Zulu men? The name. Why, loyal listeners of Radio TEF, we don't provide names of your persons or the names of the people who are dedicating to? Okay, Michelle, we got you as the station that listens to the people. We got you. We're gonna give you what's your heart desire. Yeah, she gave us a song by Sun L.E.L. Music featuring Amufago. Indo Ngawi. Ladies and gentlemen, Amufago, Indo Ngawi. Bye. Fun, EL musician.

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0: Yep. Welcome back, Mutele Diwarilotsev. That was the Q Twins, Alusafani, coming through with Duduzi Ncube, Bizulu also. That were Michelle's dedication songs. She gave us with Naledi Apiwe, Waiting for You. Ebo wena mothele jwa Radio Tshefo o nyoko swana le Michelle, you want to dedicate songs with us? Surely visit our WhatsApp line, is 076-914-0815. 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Ke yona mogalaka wa WhatsApp mo wena o ka romela go yo dedication songs wa re go dlalela yo jona mo setiši sa go theletsa batho. 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Right, Mothelejwa wa Radio Tshefo, the time for me is to discuss, or should I say reveal to you, the topic of the dawn, which is much more interesting, ladies and gentlemen, as we later on gonna speak about how to manage mental health, right? Yeah, so this topic is going to discuss, it's like we are going to have a conversation on this topic. So the topic goes this way: is showing emotions as a man a sign of weakness? Mothelejwa wa Radio Tshefo, is showing emotions as a man a sign of weakness? Are ke opinion ya gago, Mothelejwa wa Radio Tshefo, or wena o bona jwang? Is showing emotions as a man a sign of weakness? Now, our call line is 076-914-0815. Kiona, is showing emotions as a man a sign of weakness? No one got a hoja matlegaleng arena a social media. Go on, I know Facebook, Radio Tshefo 103.8 FM, I believe Twitter, also known as X. Radio Tshefo. Happy the Instagram, Radio Tshefo, or test me your feedback on my WhatsApp line, or should I say my social media platforms. All social media platforms, I go by the name of Polosho. All social media platforms, Polosho Mahlake, all social media platforms. Right now, I'm live at TikTok. So, share me your opinion. Polosho Mahlake, all social media platform. Oh, Snyder Poison. Is showing emotions as a man a sign of weakness? Because bare monna ke nkulela ding. That says monna ke nkulela ding. Valona a se monna o lela ke. Aula in public, it means what a ring. As we know monna. Yeah, ne. It's showing emotions as a man a sign of weakness? Nah. Answer my question. Mothelejwa wa Radio Tshefo. For my take, nagle village. No hard feelings, no strings attached. Nagle village for my own opinion. I think It's not a weakness. Like, we all are human. Reba took our fail. So we are the same. We share the same blood. We share the same, like I can say, a mind, if I can say. God gave us to think. You know? Minds to think. So the feelings that we have are just the same. So there comes a time you're sad, there comes a time you're happy. There's no weakness there. It's just things are just are the way they are. Things change. That's why we're going to talk about how to manage mental health. Because when you say it means you're boiling things up inside you, Mus. You're boiling things up. But I can't agree. I'm 50-50 agreeing that showing your feelings or sharing your emotions as a man is a sign of weakness. I cannot agree on the other side. 50-50 so. 50-50. I agree and I disagree in the same time. I'm telling you, Radio Tef, as we wait for the second hour of the show, only 7 minutes left to the second hour of the show. Right now, let me just give you a music by Maluma Victor. The legendary Maluma Victor. Featuring Black Diamond, Patti Dumela. Ladies and gentlemen, Maluma Victor, Patti Dumela.
1: 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There has been a discovery of a very dangerous animal crossing the borders up to South Africa. If you're anywhere in the Gauteng province, please, you're advised to stay at home and be safe.

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0: Hello, listener. I am here to tell you that you and I make the best combination. 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
1: Indeed, you and I make a perfect combination. Yep. Welcome to the second hour of the show right here, the station that listens to the people. And yep, you're still tuning on with the Midnight Express with your boy Pulusho Mahlaka, aka Snyder Boys, and yep, right here at the station that listens to the people. Yep. We were talking about the topic of the dawn, ladies and gentlemen. Before we move to what we're gonna discuss on here on how to manage mental health, firstly, I want to remind you that the topic of the dawn, so that you can just participate a little bit. You know, is it showing emotions as a man a sign of weakness? If you're tuning in a little bit late, and I'm just reminding you, or just making you to catch up what we were talking about, the topic of the dawn: is it showing emotions as a man a sign of weakness? Ana re bontsha maikutlo a gago le monna go bontsha gore na o bokoa na. Our WhatsApp line is 076-914-0815. Kiona 076-914-0815. Or my personal number is 063-455-0911. 063-455-0911. Or my social media platforms is Pulusho Mahlaka. All social media platforms. I'm currently live on TikTok.

so that we can participate a little more, you know. And also, without any waste of time, let's just begin. So today on the Mental Express, we're going to talk about how to manage mental health. Listen as to why, ladies and gentlemen. Mental health is not simply being happy or sad. Everyone experiences different emotions, including stress, anger, disappointment, loneliness, excitement, and fear. Having a good mental health means being able to experience those emotions and with support when needed, manage them in a healthy way. It also changes over time. Someone can generally feel well, but go through a difficult period. Just someone with ongoing mental health difficulties can have good days and meaningful experiences. Having a mental health condition does not mean someone is weak. I repeat, ladies and gentlemen, having a mental health condition does not mean someone is weak, dangerous, crazy, or incapable of living a good life. So, these are signs that someone might be struggling with mental health. If you want to identify that you fit in that category of those people who might experience mental health, because I believe majority of us do experience mental health without even knowing, you know. So these are the signs that you can feel. The number one is you feel sad, worried, angry, and overwhelmed. A person might feel sad, worried, angry, overwhelmed for a long time. Lost interest in things they normally enjoy. Have difficulty concentrating or making decisions. Sleep much more or much less than usual. That's a sign. Because now I can even see, can you see yourself in those signs, ladies and gentlemen? Because now half is already there. On my other side, half is already there. It says withdrawal from friends or family. Struggling with school, work, or everyday responsibilities. Feel worthless, hopeless, or constantly under pressure. Experienced major changes in behavior or mood. Like, really, ladies and gentlemen, if mental health is much more important, because 9 or half is there already, is already there, half of mine. Of my mental health. I didn't even know if I experience this kind of things, it's just my mental health. No. Yeah. So we will continue our talk at 1:30. The time right now is 1:10. So only 20 minutes left to 1:30. Right now, let me give you a song by Ella Mai.
10,000 hours. Ladies and gentlemen, LMI, 10,000 hours.

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I am here to tell you that you and I make the best combination. 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

0: This August, Radio Turf joins the rest of South Africa in commemorating the historic 1956 Women's March. On the 9th of August 1956, more than 20,000 women of all races marched to the Union Buildings in Pretoria to protest the unjust apartheid pass laws that forced black women to carry passports controlling where they could live and work. This movement was led by courageous women such as Lillian Ngoyi, Helen Joseph, Rahima Musa and Sophia Williams de Bruin, amongst others. They delivered petitions with more than 100,000 signatures to the then Prime Minister and stood together in silence for 30 minutes in a powerful act of courage and unity. As we honor their legacy throughout Women's Month, we also renew our commitment to building a better future by ending gender-based violence, closing the gender pay gap, empowering women, and ensuring every girl child has access to quality education and equal opportunities. From all of us at Radio Turf, we wish every woman a meaningful and inspiring Women's Month. 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

Yep, that was a song by Sjava coming through with a DJ Maphorisa Ngembela, ladies and gentlemen. I didn't give you that only, I also gave you guys MT Roll Up and Shekinah. I love it here. Indeed, I love it here. Ladies and gentlemen, the time right now is 1:30, whereby we gonna continue on how to manage mental health with your boy Prosho Mahlake, aka Snyder Boys, and on the Midnight Express. Right. Yep, I have some comments here. My people really came through with their comments. Let's see.

Yeah, a comment from Paul. Hey, Polusho, this is what I think. Many men grew up hearing that they must be strong all the time. I think true strength is having the courage to ask for help when you need it. Yep, most definitely, I hear you on that, Mpo. Another one is from Naledi, from Lebua Homu, Arekena, Lenagamobu Lebua Homu. Ati, a man who expresses his emotions is honest with himself. That kind of honesty builds healthier relationship. My people. That's true. That's definitely true. Here is another one from Jonasi. He says, "Monna ga se leswika le yena o na le maikutlo. Go bontsha maikutlo ga se bofokodi. Ke pontsho ya gore o na le lepelo, bohlale wa go bolela ge o kwele bohloko." That's from our brother Jonas Are. Yena go bolela maikutlo a gago seng a se bofokodi a o le monna. Sometimes you need help. Right, ladies and gentlemen, without any waste of time, my people have spoken, but a o le monna is not a problem if you share your feelings. But sometimes if you share your feelings to not very good friends, they might use it against you. They say in the Bible says, "No weapon shall form against me that shall prosper." They will make it prosper, those people. They will use it against you. You know? Yeah. So I see your majority of men don't share their feelings because they know no, you can't trust no one. That's masculinity, believing that men are like this. Yep, ladies and gentlemen, 7 ways on how to manage your mental health. These are your 7 ways on how to manage your mental health. Number 1, it says, talk about your feelings. You see, number 1, talk about your feelings on how to manage your mental health. Do not keep everything inside. Talk to someone you trust when you are feeling stressed, sad, angry, or overwhelmed. Sharing your feelings can help you feel understood and supported. Because I know, ladies and gentlemen, sometimes we go through difficult situations and feel like nobody will understand us. So this thing keeps you keep emotions inside for a long time can make you feel overwhelmed technically. So talking to someone you trust, such as a family member,
a teacher or counselor, it can really help. Yep, on number two, it says, understand your emotions. Try to identify what you are feeling and what might be causing it. Understanding your emotions can help you respond to problems instead of reacting immediately. One number three says, create a healthy routine. Try to get enough sleep, eat regularly, stay physically active, and make time for school, work, relaxation, and things you enjoy most. Having a routine can give your day some stability. You know, because I know some of us, we usually stay along, and maybe we are used to this anyway. We're used to like stay up late, you know, because we are the night owls. What can we say? This thing is just, it lives part among us, you know. Even if you're at home, you have no stress, you have no nothing, you will just sleep around 3 there, because it has become a routine, right? Yeah. So, on number four, it says, take breaks when you feel overwhelmed. You don't have to deal with everything at once. Give yourself time to breathe, relax, listen to music, take walks, or simply step away from stressful situation. There is this idiom that says, "Dipsioja kuweripadagan." Don't overwhelm yourself, like trying to do same things at the same time. It's like different things at the same time, because that is usually gonna stress you out. Trust me, I know. Right now, I'm doing this, you know, those kind of things. So if you don't take breaks, you get overwhelmed. So number five says, stay connected with positive or supportive people. Spend time with people who make you feel respected, comfortable. Good relationship can provide encouragement when life becomes difficult. Because when you spend time with people you like, they respect you, listen to you, they usually encourage you. Because if a friend that doesn't encourage you, what kind of friend is that? You gotta encourage one another, you know. So on number six, it says, challenge negative self-talk. That one you usually have to sit down with it. Challenge negative self-talk. When things go wrong, avoid immediately telling yourself, "I am a failure," because we usually say those kind of things. What am I doing? Those kind of things.
So challenge your negative self-talk. Avoid immediately telling yourself that you are a failure. Instead, remind yourself that making mistakes or struggling with something does not define your whole identity. Because I have a friend of mine, me too, he always say, man, you like consoling yourself. What do you mean I like consoling myself? That's how I am, to console myself. That thing gives me a little bit boost. You know, tell yourself something. It's not a problem if you tell yourself that, no man, you can do this. I'm a friend of mine, and man, you like consoling yourself. That's how I am. That's how I am, consoling myself. So lastly, on number 7, says ask for help when you need it. Ask for help when you need it. If difficult feelings continue or start affecting your everyday life, speak to counselors, psychologists, doctors, teachers, parents, or another trusted adult. Speaking for help or asking for help is a form of taking care of yourself, not a weakness. I hope a is not a weakness, ladies and gentlemen. When you ask for help, doesn't mean that you're weak. So looking after your mental health is an ongoing process. You know, you do not have to wait until your situation becomes like extremely uncontrollable, you know. So ask for help, ladies and gentlemen. Yep, that's all for your 7 ways to manage mental health on Radio TEF on 0.8 FM Kara Midnight Express. Right now is 15 minutes to the 3rd hour of the show, and I'm gonna provide you or give you, I believe, the hottest song, Za Good Days. The title of the song, Good Days by Za.

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0: 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I didn't just toss her. You wouldn't pass the Nibalandonina. 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
1: Tshobela wa bolelang ke the one and only Lebone Maberete ebe ke re mo godi nge ya basadi ke rata go lakaletsa basadi ka moka a very happy women's month ke re ke tlokomeleng le ke thateng le rateng le bana ba lena le tlokomeleng sechaba jole ka ge lena le le bomma sechaba ba rena ba Africa. 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